0: Because if he dey hustle, go bring money come, and if you do any other thing, you're not supposed to count. As long as he go bring money come, he go submit to you.
1: I believe in that too. Now, woman of nowadays, they don't farm, they don't get work, they don't have some money, maybe sometimes they don't have money past the man, they don't submit to you.
0: Okay.
1: All right.
0: Thank you for sharing.
1: Thank you, man.
0: Yes, boss. Okay. My phone line is all right. Hey, I go for you to play. Make us see.
2: Thank you. So, good morning.
0: Morning, no, Angela.
2: On our side. I dey greet you. And I greet everybody for class to woman abroad.
0: Greet you too.
2: Jenny no come today. I wish you know they come.
0: She come today.
2: Well, I dey class. Me first come today. Na me dey front.
0: Mm-hmm.
2: And my name dey first for attendance.
0: Okay now.
2: Oh my God. Thank God for a new month. Hey, Antizo, your memory card. Very, very correct. Very, very, very correct. Very, very correct. In fact, if waiting, I know now. Nah, I know I'm since some years I don't waste. I for no waste time. But yeah, the memory card is so correct. We want to be seeing that, you know, intentional, you know, name, which leads to your question. It can't be like say your memory card and question won't come the, you know, won't come the resemble. You see, Antizo, you ask question, you say modern women are less submissive than the, you know, the traditional women. It depends on the individual's definition of being submissive, right? I don't think that the modern women are now less submissive or something. I think that expectations about relationship has just changed, even with men and with women. It has changed both ways. Sure, you get, because even some modern women now still prefer a traditional relationship. They still do, but are the men out there, are they ready to, you know, to keep it going just like the traditional men too have been keeping it going? Because now man they lead, woman they follow, ba. That is where the submissions come in. It doesn't matter what kind of, you know, aspect of submission it is, but now man suppose the lead made the woman follow, now him be head bar. So now waiting man lead, now him woman go follow. So it's just that the dynamics have changed. Things have evolved, you know. There's more awareness. People are more educated. Women are more educated. Even men too are more educated. You know, we have greater access to education and information now, but that is not

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1: Somebody like that. That's not a wife you define. You're a slave driver. You're a slave master. You're looking for a slave. We no go get opinion. We go just they do, oh yes, ma'am. Oh yes, sir. Yes, master. If you are looking for a slave, that's a different thing. That's not you looking for a wife we go submit to you. And then some people, they're very quick to quote that scripture that says, wife submit to your husband. Don't forget, say there's a scripture that precedes that particular verse. We say, husband, love thy wife. Do you understand? Because you got to love the woman first. And that's part of you leading. So you understand now? Not now where you they lead. That's you leading. Submit. Because for your woman to submit to you, you guys they lead your woman. And so leadership no mean make you act like a dictatorship. Leadership does not mean you should be acting like a dictatorship in your house or in the home. Leadership no mean say you no go fit to wash plates and do the chores. Like somebody say, your wife cook food. You no go serve her by 9 o'clock. You tell her make you go carry food for house, for kitchen by 9. That's her not being submissive. Some of us, they mix them up. Some of us mix these things up. If she has done one, say she cook, waiting hard inside make you go take the food. If you serve yourself, how does that reduce you? How does that stop making you a king that you are in that house? How many times some of una don't serve una wife breakfast in bed? How many times? Some of una don't marry 20 years, 30 years. Una don't ever carry breakfast like this, go give her in bed like this. She don't do her menstrual period like this. You tell her and say, you know, waiting, take these 4 days off where you do your menstrual period. Just take them off. No worry, don't do anything. Don't just do anything. Just day. Where you take care of her. How many of you don't stand by your woman after she born Pekin? Where she bring una Pekin forth. Even if say you know sabi to cook, how many of you don't even stand to even clean her up? This submissiveness, they come naturally to women. When they deal with a man where they lead, we know what it means to lead. See, for you to be a leader, you must be able to serve. How many of now they serve in our wives? Yes, you want her to be submissive. You don't want to serve her. For you to be a leader, you go serve. For you to get that submissiveness from your woman, you need to serve her. Server does not mean you not be a master, you not be one boy and one organ master something. Service. To serve some of na to serve una woman a big deal. Nah, she asking for too much. Nah, she people go laugh you. That's why some of na no fit wash una woman pant and bra. People go laugh you. People go do this one. Even some women say when they see some men, they wash their wives pant and bra. They go say, they don't cook a for them. What do you mean they cook a for them? What do you mean by they cook a for them? Some of us don't know. You see, man. Go come, he go clean house, he go do this,

you they call am, go they do like say the thing na this na that. The woman go submit. Leader make she no submit now. Then that one a person will be say now from the wind she coven, you carry that one come. Leader am right person whether she no go submit. Women know they ask you for too. See, a real woman no need much from you. Lead them first. Lead them right to see whether she no go submit. She go submit, you go tire. But the problem is, say some of us, they very quick to quote that first scripture. We say that first verse of that we say submit to your husband. We go leave that other one. We precede that verse. There's a verse before that one. We require husband to sacrificially love their wives.

0: meet you as husband, you go first of all show the show am way first. Now you the lead. See, now you will be the man. They determine the tone of the relationship, the tone of the marriage, the way we did. Now you will be the man. Now you they determine whether the relationship want to stay or be want to scatter. Now you they determine the tone of that relationship. If you want peace as a man, now you they determine them. But the problem is that some of us, why they be like, say, women of these days don't want to be submit. The men of these days, most of them want to be princesses. Now, them wear high heel shoe past the women where they wear high heel these days. Some of the men don't put, in fact, they fist fingernails now, they wear umbrella eyelashes. They don't be princess. They find princess treatment. You go there, yeah, if you're not going to call me, you just meet Babo. When I sit wait for even talking stage, maybe na baby we just meet for party when I exchange number. You just call her once, so, and she respond. You ghost. Next thing you go come back on the tell and say, you know they even they call me safe. Guy. Some of now know they want to do put in the work again. You want to make the women just come they worship una. Meanwhile, you know put zero effort. And they find plenty, make she bring plenty things to the table. Why, you know, they would be, you know. Be.
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0: Bare minimum effort, you don't even get to give. So it's not like the women of these days know they're submissive. Now, the problem is, say, some of the men of these days have become princesses. They don't become princess. Walking in high heels. Heels where they higher than the ones and where the women they wear these days. Heels, eyelashes and where they longer. They don't sit down now. They know they're ready to serve the women. Go and look at what some of those men back in the days were doing. Some of them were true leaders in their homes. It's not provisional. Say you put food for table. You do this. Thankfully, some of now don't they talk say these days they don't they make money. Yes. Do you know that these days there's a lot of women just they are making their money. So apart from money, what are you bringing? Character zero. Apart from money, some men don't have anything else to offer you but money. That is why some of them when they meet their money they go first put for front. They don't have anything. Zero character. Zero. They don't get regards for women. Some of them actually hate women. But they don't know saying they hate women. And then you are so quick to shout. Submissive. Submissiveness don't mean that the woman is a Dundee United. Does not mean that she no go know her worth. A woman who knows her worth does not make her less submissive. I just pray that we go feed, they get rooms, seminars, conferences, meetings, gatherings. I just, all these our pocket gatherings where would they get, like your town hall meetings, the one that they go. I just pray that we'll be having relationship talk. Because my dear, people are going through things. Some people do not even know the truth. Some people not sabi the truth. If our small, all these our pockets gatherings, if we they gather and they talk about how to talk about women treating men right, men treating women right, women, you know, they start as in packaging women, men packaging themselves and all that. We talk about, how to be the masculine man. We talk about the feminine woman. We they talk all this kind of gizem. They promote this kind of talk for all our small pocket gathering where we go drink beer, where we go do the pork. The world go be a better place. The world go be a better place. But the problem is that most of the people, when they open their mouths to talk this thing, whether na marriage talk or na just they pass on negativity. And then they get thousands and millions of people where they view them or the way they stream them online or where they sit directly under this the administration and they go just they pour negative things them. Those ones they go just they do garbage in, garbage out. They go just they take everything in. They will come go pour them for their house. Everywhere go scatter. Then we come they shout divorce rates. And because the people we're supposed to dey for front, they yarn the truth. Most of them know they there. So the ones that where people they listen to are actually they yarn with you and not understand. They scatter the whole family tree. They scatter everything more. Men, if you want your woman to submit to you, serve her. Serve her and see whether she no go some. And serve that woman, transform her, blow for her head. Serve that woman. See her as your, like your own flesh, like your body. See her like human being like you. Some of them put woman for us, this in a machine. Only one she go wash, only she want go do this, only one she go do this, only she want go do this, only when you ask her, yeah. She does not have a right to be tired because she's a woman. Some women go do CS. CSO to born pikin. That day where they reach out, the husband don't they demand for food. May she stand up, go cook. May she stand up, go do this. May she do this one. Waiting. Hey. Sorry if I talk about my father. I won't stop talking about my father or my parents. Because those people show me. I remember when I was there, I don't forget where we did when we did get this kind. We're having this call. People were talking about, the G's come up. And I said some things. Somebody just took me to say, your father raised the standard, man. Is it your papa? Your papa don't raise standard, though. Say, man, your father raised that bar so high. Say, man, your taste for men go. I say, my taste for men is high, man. And I don't have an unapologetic about it. Not to compare you with my father. No. You don't have to necessarily do everything my father did. But, man, that man raised the bar. Check out my brothers. Man, that man raised the bar. He was a sole provider. With two wives living under the same roof. Sole provider. Then they work. Oh. They were all working. None of them. My mother, no be a housewife. My stepmom was not a housewife. She was a head teacher. So they were both earning. But my father was the sole provider. Yet, these two women, some days they go day their rooms, they sleep, they snore. That man will be sole provider, way busy past the two of them. Go wake up, we go enter school bus by 5, school bus will come carry us by 5 a.m. Means that we need to be ready. And we they carry lunch box, go school. So my father go come cook food. while the maids go help us with our breakfast, because na tea and bread we dey chop. Then he go enter kitchen. He go cook food and pack our lunch box. All of us. Six of us. Because my stepfather and nephew be they live with us, making us six. Six children. And then you say what? You say you are providing. You are doing this. You cannot serve. You say that my mother will not submit to him. I mean, my stepmom will not submit to him. Submissiveness come naturally to the man. He call it to submissiveness. Man we serve in wives. Please. You can do better, Biko. Women too. If then they serve you, make transformer no blow for your head. Acknowledge. Make transformer too no blow for your own head too. When you see a good man, acknowledge. And if you feel like say he did too much for you to handle, please let him go. And be with the right person, we go treat them right. Because some of na too, they go handle na better man. Una go de duan jaga jaga. Una go de, because you are not used to such treatments. So when some of na see him, na no de acknowledge. So if you feel like the man is too much, please leave him or let him go. And meet the person we go appreciate all the goodness we carry, we on in package when he carry come. Don't make that man life miserable. Let him go if you feel like he's doing too much because he's trying to be the real man. If you feel like, say, you no deserve him, please let him go. And go and meet the person we go. As appreciate all the betterness when he carry come.

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0: Chup. All right, so they enter this level late, but it's better late than never, right? Like we both people them talk. 37 minutes of a cup past 1 o'clock, 4 inside the studio here in Asianaba on Chukman Station, 95.1 Wazube FM. I just see many reactions for here on top of this submissiveness matter. And a very sensitive topic. Ah! It did pinch some people for boring. See, we see this, my, are they doing you? It's how we serve you, my love, Uzo. You wait, they fire housewife. I know we be your housewife. Oh, sorry. I see my parents walk. I go walk you. Oh. Okay, so, let's see reactions here for that matter. It is well. All right, so heart workshop. Make we run this one real quick. All right, remember, say this one, we here, we know they judge anybody. Is it no judgment? In fact, the show itself said no judgment. So we know they judge nobody for here. Nobody. Meanwhile, I did live on Facebook. Uzomatic Uzo Yizi O M E T. I see Yizi O. Right. Okay, so make we read this Matawe Day ground. And remember, please just tell us what you think be the bestest way for this person to fix within the worry am. I ain't gonna take feed one. Okay. Good morning at Uzo, and greetings to everybody waiting for class. Please keep me anonymous. Okay. Is it until so this matter what I won't tell you that this is thing don't they heavy me for mind though? Won't be only me, plus me and my siblings. So we grew up together, we did in our 20s, some of us in our early 20s, some of us in our late 20s, you know, and some of us don't already day our 30s. We grew up for under the same roof with the same papa, the same mama for many years. I know how, you know, siblings, we and my siblings, and we say we play very rough play. So it was one of those days where we play a rough play. Now we can't just tell ourselves, wait, safe. What if, you know, No, we just say, we will go even do DNA test ourselves now. We see with the, maybe we just go do DNA test. And so, we just, now play and choose on nothing more. We just, I just, all those kind, jaga-jaga play with me and my siblings and they play. And that's so we go do DNA test and choose on. 5 children. We my male born. Only our last born, Naibi, our papa pikin. Two of us come from the same papa. Then the other two get different papa. And so since we don't find out this DNA test, we don't find out this result, I don't just know how. No, besides they judge my mama, but questions full everywhere for my head, like, waiting happen? Waiting lead my mama to this kind thing? Waiting make look Born us scatter like this, we be saying now only one picking out of all of us, we be 5 picking. Only one picking, I be my papa own. See, my papa, no. And since I have bet, you say, my papa don't know this thing. So, how now we won't go to ask our mama now, say, who be our papa? Say, who be our papa? How we won't go tell our papa this thing? He go break the marriage, yo. So, now so we go just, they look, we no go know where our papa be. Abi make we just cancel the matter, just face front. This matter don't reach how many weeks now, and until the confusion won't finish me. Because, how I won't take on another papa now? I won't take no another man now as my papa. So all these people them waiting join me and them together, and I'm just mama. So the man where I grew up under his roof, no be my papa. She make I ask my mama. I be make we face front. I choose a beg. Me class members tell me waiting to do a beg. Class members, over to you. 0201-465-7180. 0201-465-7180. 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Another green number now 0201-2770-951. 0201-2770-951. Or you send me a WhatsApp message for 0908-743-0755.
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0: Morning to you.
2: Aka our intimacy doctor, a greeting Genevieve no come today. I say
0: she know they come on Tuesday.
2: Yes. So this matter we dey for grant. The guy na milva.
0: Now woman don send message.
2: See, madam, I know say they listen to me. She be their father not the again.
0: The man see they.
2: See, make na drink water. Plenty water and face front. This thing where they test so I beg, no be true. He used to carry your mobile gift to Ocean because your father with your mother, they don't already marry themselves. As normal. What do they like? Eat belly food. When they go investigate for that kind of thing. So it be like person we don't eat belly food now. We can't define breaking stomach. So anybody we know peep, you know go hear we think no go spoil the mind. But if you peep up and down, you go hear matter way go spoil your mind. So make una drink water, forget say this and that. Now your father be that, now your mother be that. So make una no mind. Jonathan, we see that they call us this thing when they test. So, me, I know like I'm. Me, I know the tester. I don't go even near them for my life.
0: Okay.
2: Make the woman face first.
0: Thank you.
2: Get better. Day.
0: All right. Kenny Uche Bobby. Good morning to you.
3: Did you hear me?
0: Loud and clear.
3: Cough two times if they hear me.
0: They hear you now.
3: I try call last section. Call. I say, people that know. Hey! I've been sending voices for submission, but it don't pass on soon.
0: Yeah.
3: I'll let them slide.
0: Sorry.
3: You hit a lot of my angles too, but I had a different division, but it's okay. Hey, great my friend was with you and someone out there now. Good morning, even afternoon. Night. My brother Victor say he go serve at Uzo. And this was a nice day, it was a nice day. I'm serious, but should I spare you or you don't care?
0: I don't care. You should know that I don't care.
3: It's all right. My brother will go serve and sleep. Do all your best. As good as you think you can serve
0: her. Yeah, can you jump on me?
3: Can you jump on me?
0: Can you jump on me?
3: Dog leg, waka. So that's the great.
0: Can you jump on me? Bye bye.
3: Massage down, rub down.
0: I don't know where to make this baby sleep on you. That's why you are trying aggression on me.
3: You say you don't care.
0: Since Friday, like, when they transfer aggression, I don't know. Don't be me the baby will sleep on you.
3: You will not go on. That's not Friday. You avoided my call diligently, but it's okay. He will not end here. Don't be end here today. Yeah, my teacher has need some attention, so no problem. Is that only Benjamin too? I just don't love Basero. Hey, we have not lost the. We have not lost the topic. At least I have attended to your mental health, Abi.
0: This way. Yeah.
3: I just say, if you know one pick my call like Sinubu, so that's no trouble. Since everybody is social
0: media, our president. Leave our president. Leave our president.
3: Maybe he's also sleeping.
0: Yeah, can you tell Bobby? Mind yourself.
3: I mean, so, on top of that, was shop. You know, bad as the bad. My opinion, you ask for advice, whether make you confront, no, not confront to my mama or Mona Leland's light. And this is why I feel it is vital and important that you know your lineage and your heritage. It no matter, even if your papa was a madman or he's a madman, I feel like it will be good which you know your family background. Unfortunately, it's not the man you call daddy or father. One way or the other. This is some play, not rough play, but I think this one, an intelligent joke, I mean, brilliant play. Now you have found out. I cannot fault you for that. Imagine it would have been not a problem if people would just play, find out, see. You all are the same father, same mother. Like I understand sibling banter and all that. Just say, don't go different skill and level nowadays. But the fact is still the facts. As usual, if I'm correct, there is 1, 2, 3, 4 fathers between 5 of them, Abi. Because you say
0: four.
3: The last born, I be that
0: their papa own. Then two.
3: The other two, one papa.
0: Then the other two the different other fathers.
3: Two different fathers.
0: Yeah.
3: So, so we should not judge. So let me just leave the money. I mean, I don't know if she was submissive and she's or the man was not serving her. you every matter come class. Let's stay focused on you. I will try to stay focused. Let me stay focused on you. It's important. In fact, you are your siblings. Maybe except the last one. But it's important that, one, it's important you understand and find out your lineage. All right, who your father is, where your father is from, who is his father, who fathered his father. You get what I'm saying now? You understand the area that kind of go. For the longest of years, I sure and didn't think that it mattered to me not knowing my dad, right? But even when my mom reluctantly rediscovered my father and said that your dad wants to talk to you, you see his number, once and once and once. And I heard my father's voice for the first time. As soon as I felt goosebumps, shivers, and everything. Even till now, I still never see him because I've not been back in Nigeria since discovering my dad. And I'm looking forward to, you understand? And understanding where, you know, the local government and the area my dad is from, Abia. My mom is also from Abia. So to me, I started my...

0: Morning,
1: Chi. 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
0: Hey, Augustan Salu from Ijeoka.
1: Okay. Well done for your work. Oh.
0: How is your lovely wife?
1: Then deal.
0: Mm.
1: How is everything, ma?
0: Fine, thank you, sir.
1: God be with you, ma.
0: Thank you, boss.
1: God will strengthen you.
0: Amen.
1: We provide you for too. All your needs.
0: Amen. You too.
1: We take good care of you.
0: Amen.
1: I guess I make I hear you.
0: Thank you, sir.
1: Yes, ma.
0: God bless you too.

0: Morning to you.
1: Wambo. I salute you, ma.
0: Wambo. How buddy?
1: How you doing, ma?
0: I did we arrange me people.
1: Thank God for strength. For
0: how me. My people?
1: Very fine, ma. We did very happy with it. It's a total years.
0: Okay.
1: God bless you for your good work.
0: Amen.
1: I'm going to drop WhatsApp message for you for your private
0: bill. No problem.
1: Concerning who call for somebody.
0: No wahala.
1: Very close to my heart. But she did try.
0: No problem. As long as she's not underage, she's not a minor, and she has something doing. 25 years and I'm

0: Money, T. Yeah. Morning to you. What's up? We just awake from sleep. Your voice on the show.
1: How you there?
0: Are they where you arrange me keep? I wish you same. Yeah? Are they okay? Thank God. You just the waka pass you. Waka pass. Waka pass.
1: Just go. Just like that.
0: Just go.
1: I need more to do. I don't look your face.
0: I just go. Yeah.
1: Bye.
0: Don't love you. Morning to you.
2: Hey, why your ma? Good morning.
0: Good morning.
2: How are you?
0: I did we arrange me keep all.
2: So God bless you for your good work.
0: God bless you too.
2: I don't they listen. Sleep go carry me. I just go back. I say, ma, just greet you. So, ma, mercy, they talk.
0: Thank you, ma.
2: So, I walk.
0: Fine.
2: I greet everybody, home and abroad. May God keep us, so.
0: Amen.
2: May God's grace make it keep us and show Nigeria mercy.
0: Amen.
2: Well done. Nice work.
0: Thank you.

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See the way his wife, just they travel the world, just they do things, they speak for different podiums. And that is why I love the Olu of Wori. Oh my God. I love the wife so much. The husband alarm. All of them they focus on Proverbs 37, I mean Proverbs 31 woman. She had a husband where alarm do that thing where she do. The star of that scripture is not the man. I mean, it's not the woman. It's the husband. But some of una no want make your wife, una wives get independent because of your insecurity. They feel say, oh, when my wife, when she don't they work, when men go they toast her, when she don't start business, she will get money, big part, she will big part with your dirty smelling mouth. Sorry for that. But I'm serious, it's paining me. Do you know how it feels for you to hold your partner's hand, go on a what ceremony? You know how we feel for you to sit down, they watch your husband or your wife, they do something, or your pikin, or that your girl will be stay with you. But because you need them needing you, you they break every sense of freedom within they get. And I want to talk to you where you be saying, now you be the one where they don't put for the position where you they need them. It's high time you open up your eyes. I've been hearing different things of how people go serve people for years. All this, I don't want to make them a tribal thing. Go serve people for years. Then when you can't reach time for you to set that person free, you go set them up. Either I thief your money, or you rape your wife, or you do something so that you know. You people are wicked, though. Human beings are wicked. Human beings are so wicked. You want to keep them needing you because now, dear you, they find your relevance. And if you do that, you're a coward. First of all, you don't know your true self. At the moment when they begin to, you self will be say, now you be the person, now you are the victim. Mark, just allow me call you the victim right now. When that person don't they do like that, when you don't they start to maybe start the small business, the business don't come, they grow small, or you don't do small thing, and the thing don't they say, oh, because you don't they get small money now, you don't big pass us. You know they can't greet us again. Oh, Jesus Christ. So you be no one making big. You be no one make the business blow. I beg you, avoid those type of people. Create boundaries. Create boundaries. Oh, because you don't marry now, you will not come get our time again. Oga, I will block you. I will never call you again in my life. Some people they derive pleasure. They get fulfillment, satisfaction. Say people, they depend on them. That's not how they find their relevance. They get their importance. How? You should be grateful. Say your friends, they say good things, they enter your circle. You should be grateful. Say your siblings, whether younger or senior, they make waves. Imagine my brother was Tony Elumelu. My mouth will not close. Imagine. And you, they use other people, they brag. Say, ah, do you know I have access to? Do you know I know this person? I even have the person's number. And that could have, the person waiting for your house, get that same talent. But because you still want making it, they squat with you. Every time we bring business idea, I can't tell you, are you ready? People out there will use you. Are you even sure? Why don't you take your time to think about it? This is always your home. We are not chasing you. I need to leave. Make I go find my independence.

0: You know the world is dangerous, but you are living in it. Why did it make you feel say the way you survive, me no go survive? At first, it go look like concern. But years after, things they change. So I get a few questions. You get person around you, where we say, in no one's make you stand on your own. You just want me to rely on them. How you take the handle up? You feel saying a genuine concern have been a manipulation. Like I talk at the beginning, I say sometimes that control, now manipulation, they just want me to keep you so that they use you, they do their own thing. Sometimes they come, you know, sometimes we don't know the difference between overprotection and control. Low. You go first say you the guy. I watch one film. I go end and yes, so I'll go the phone lines. I watch one film. This girl no want make the brother marry. He no want any other female around him. He just want make she be the only person so that the brother go continue to treat her like baby girl, baby girl, baby girl, baby girl. So what did she do? Any girl where the brother deal with, you go, they call the girl, they say, you know, I love you so much. My brother is not a good person. He's cheating on you. He set the man up big time. Even when he come marry. Because two of them be they work for the same office. If you hug the brother, she go use her lipstick, stain the brother's chest. So that when the brother go out, as the brother they go out, you go don't call the wife, tell the wife, say, see what in the sup. Some of them are they like that. Say, see what your husband get come visit him. And when the man reaches, you go see the lipstick. Until the girl pack come up, the wife pack come off her house. And when he tell her, I go say, don't tell him, you know that. If you tell me anything and tell me not to tell the person, I will tell the person. I will tell the person. Control. Overprotection. Some people just need you to need them. 0201-277-0951. 0201-465-7180. Not everyone. Where they feed you, what may you grow? Some of them they feed you, make you do overweight, make you no feel run. Okay? So don't be comfortable when somebody they give you fish and you know they give you the opportunity to feed fish by yourself. Hello, good morning.
1: Auntie Sene, good morning, ma'am.
0: Why is your call the first call? Good morning to you, sir.
1: How is the night?
0: I thank God I sleep well. How you do?
1: Thank God. I'm fine. I did rude and go, but I agree this morning.
0: No, wahala. Johnny Messis. Yes.
1: In fact, God go bless you.
0: Amen.
1: Almighty God go bless you and bless you and bless you.
0: Man. Amen. Amen. Amen. Amen.
1: This topic just be like, wait till they tell my wife. My wife, she say no. They train us. So, what I want to talk to say, I don't tell her for so many years because she didn't sell drugs before she gets job.
0: She didn't not say she didn't sell drugs. She didn't sell medicine, medication.
1: Okay, thank you, man. They sell medicine.
0: Yes.
1: So, when we started, they sell medicine. Because the children are still small, say she won't go work under somebody. Then I'm not taking full time. She don't work for so many years now. End of the day, like I just say, end of the day, what is the work, sir? I don't tell her, say, leave this work. Go and establish yourself. Be self-employed. Because
0: yes.
1: I be self-employed. So I know it is there inside this thing. So I don't they cry. You see the deal. So, in fact, make I not talk many people because as make I talk to her, I don't talk. My words go too much. So God will bless you, in fact. God will bless you. God will give you more wisdom.
0: Amen.
1: Thank you.
0: Amen. Continue to encourage her. Do you understand? Even if it means for you to put money together, save money.
1: Mama, I tell you, she said she won't go rent shop for more than 1 year plus now. She's inside. Mama, I beg. God bless you, Jare. Thank
0: no
1: you.
0: No wahala. Thank you so much. Hello, good morning.
2: How are you?
0: Hi, my love. Good morning to you. How are my babies?
2: They're fine.
0: My regards to them.
2: Thank God they apologize. Bye-bye. They go airport. Bye-bye.
0: Bye. Bye. Johnny Mercies. Hello, good morning.
3: Hello, good morning.
0: Good morning to you too, sir. How you did this morning?
3: We did fine. Alligator just said jelly from Katie.
0: Okay. Hi, so sorry. Call back. Hello, good morning.
4: Hello, I'm saying good morning, ma.
0: Good morning to you, Uncle Mikey.
4: Yeah. How was your night?
0: Thank God, though. I sleep well, though. Yes, thank I did. God, thank God. How are you too? Hope you slept well.
4: I'm cool. Thank God. No, wala. Yeah. I like this.
0: Welcome.
4: This is my colleague from Ikorodu.
0: Sorry, I've been the sip my tea. Welcome, sir.
4: Yeah. Now, good. I beg, give me small.
0: No while I go give you. If you like ginger and garlic, no while I go give you.
4: Okay, no problem. I hope you dey hear from Oga.
0: Yes, he's fine. He's very fine.
4: Thank God. Thank God. You see, this topic here, not everybody where they feed you will like me grow.
0: Yes.
4: You see, number one thing first then, not be everybody supposed to do work under somebody.
0: Mm-hmm.
4: Do you understand me? Then, it depends on you now for you to discover it. Because when you discover, you recover. You know, some people, they will say, once if they're under somebody, laziness no go make them leave that place.
0: Yes.
4: You understand me? Laziness no go make them leave. Because they're afraid. They're not comfortable. They're not trust themselves.
0: Yes.
4: But when you see these women where they sell okpa, where they sell this small groundnut. If you see some of them, wait till they go through, wait till they build, wait till they come on, where they get, you go surprised. You know why? Because they believe in themselves. They trust themselves. Do you understand me now? And that's why some people, when they under somebody, if they walk like this, even the person they kill, they go self. They not go look that place, say, this person will just feed me, just like person where they feed dog. You know, they feed dog for anything, now just to kill and shop.
0: Yes.
4: Do you understand me now?
0: Yes.
4: They're not going to notice that one. Because, one, they not trust yourself. They don't want to go. They will just dip. They're not the laziness again. Do you understand me? When I work with my boss in those days, as I day would be with them, do you understand me? I can't look and say, this man really, they try for me. But me, I've been one kind of person to say, if I dey work with you, once if you don't show me the other side, like say without you, I cannot
0: live.
4: If
0: you make up,
4: my dear,
0: sorry,
4: I will just quickly.
0: Sorry,
4: you understand me now?
0: Yes.
4: So it's good when you dey live life, and they always dey look at that thing. Not be say person will just give you something. They look at whether these things work, whether they grow or they go back. Observation matter for life. You need to observe yourself very well. I'm not going much to say. God will bless.
0: Thank you so very much. Thank you. Thank you so much, Uncle Mikey. You know this thing with Michael talk here. Some employers, they make you overly comfortable. They go make you comfortable. They pay you peanut. That's, they go give you comfort so that you no go reason to even move or do anything. You go continue to they need them. I swear. May I call Lubika Steven Okizie back? Mrs. Satagwara, good morning to you, Mama. I see your message. Call ended. Call ended, okay? My chief, I will call you. Good morning, my chief. Good tomorrow again to you. Good tomorrow again to you, Daddy. How are you, sir?
5: I am fine. Thank you.
0: How are my people?
5: How are you?
0: I did fine. How are my people?
5: They're fine. They send us a lot.
0: My regards to them.
5: Also. This guy is my fellow Wagida family members. Come on, I've gone.
0: Bam.
5: Bam.
0: Bam.
5: Bam. with his nail on the head.
6: Okay. Thank
5: you. Some people are naturally with your personality. You see that, W?
0: Yes, so.

0: age go bad, oh. Una old age go bad. Maybe I'll talk about it tomorrow. Good morning, pretty CNA Light of the World. So some people want to be stagnated and always want someone to remain in their circle. If you notice such, please run away. My name na Okafor Obina, all the way from Sabongida, Ora. And then still on top of the WhatsApp level. Good morning, CNA. I want to thank you for this wonderful advice that you just have shared with us. God bless you. Kofi, all the way from Accra. I'm telling her when I made my first. Last call out on top of this segment. Good morning.
1: If I did not call on Kura and Auntie Seyene, what will I get?
0: Uche, good morning.
1: Good morning, Auntie Seyene.
0: Good morning to you, my love.
1: Auntie Seyene,
0: yes.
1: Your topic this morning
0: is
1: just an eye opener.
0: Yes, thank you.
1: For the wise, you understand. See, some people will cage you for their own selfish interests. At first, you that is being caged will be innocently sound. You will not understand it. You understand. But one day, eyes must do what? Must open.
0: Yes.
1: See, Auntie Seyene, you too much. You too much.
0: Thank you.
1: See,
0: thank you.
1: Your quote this morning, see, Jesus loves me more than the
0: devil hates. Yes. Hates more than the devil hates you.
1: I like that quote. I like that quote, Auntie Seyene.
0: Thank you
1: so much.
0: You're
1: anybody
0: welcome.
1: Anybody where they give me fish, where no they teach me how to fish, no like me.
0: You know, like you, won't exactly. finish you. Thank
1: exactly.
0: you.
1: Exactly. This is Uche from AICRO Dalaba.
0: Thank you so much, Uche. God bless you. Okay, so great morning, Auntie Seyene. I say, God bless you for kickstarting my day. You say, your words, they deep. I have downloaded the music too. Okay, God, don't worry. I'm your best plug for the best songs we're going to lift your soul. And then he said, people, they forget, say, there is no great man. Every great man are helped by men. Of course, men are the helper of men. And there's actually one message by from Koinonia. Okay, I keep quiet. Nobody say. Everyone needs somebody to grow at every level of life. But the major problem na greed, selfishness. Now they make some people, they keep people for positions or ignorance. Now they make people, they attach to people. Okay, all the way from Ojo. And then still on top here, good morning, more strength, and God bless immensely. NG from Suruleri. That's not all what I go feel collect because my time don't run. They go where I know no. But when I go this break, come back, I could give you weather reports and I could do them sharp. But please, just know that some people want to make you deal where you deal so that they go feel control you, so that they go feel the way they want to. So don't allow yourself be that. Okay? Think out of the box. What else can I do? My boss asked me that question a couple of years ago.
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0: They go, what else can you do? And that was a turning point for me. No go anywhere, they come back.

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1: 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Oh, Mrs. Johnson, how may I help you?
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Yes, 95.1 was over FM. I got close my door. Thank you so much. You're welcome. Now sit down. Thank you. Yes, 95.1 was over FM, your number one Chukwuma station. And you put your yes. So check your time now. 18 minutes past the hour of 5 o'clock. And of course, the second day of the month of June for inside the year 2026. And sharply, yesterday for traffic report, I've been toxic. I go the ride with the Odogres. So if you know that you are Nachalugo, I cannot force you. If you know you are Nachalugo, just send your name. Say, my name na Achalugo Chizoba Pauline. Because I mean, every woman is beautiful. Every woman is an Achalugo. No let them whine you. No let them deceive you. Every woman is an Achalugo. No matter your age, your color, your tribe, everybody's an Achalugo. Every woman, not everybody. So just send your name and just say my name na Achalugo this, Achalugo that, to 09087430755. So that immediately we are done with the weather report and plus the things when they celebrate for inside the Bododi world, we can sharply celebrate you because you deserve to be celebrated, okay? And I don't already tell you how many waiting today's date be, but allow me to officially let you know, say remain 212 days for inside the year 2026. That's now why you need to do everything what you need to do, but please don't mount pressure on yourself. Always tread carefully, okay? Like this lady said, now 153 days now we don't collect for inside the year 2026. So according to weatherman, this beautiful morning, you know, weatherman, they talk say for weather report this morning. By 6 o'clock, the weather go day 27 degrees Celsius. 7 o'clock, it go day 27 degrees Celsius. 8 o'clock, the same thing as you go day cloudy from you go day cloudy from 7 o'clock, they come. And then by 9, while they carry my car, come up for inside the studio, go still day cloudy. And the weather go day 28 degrees Celsius. Oh, 10 o'clock, you go see the cloudy. 11 o'clock, they say there will be showers of blessings and the weather go day 30 degrees Celsius. You go still shower by 12 o'clock. The weather go day 29 degrees Celsius when Oga Madam office go start after you don't hear World Tory. 1 o'clock, you go day cloudy. 2 o'clock, you go day cloudy. They say rain go fall from 2 reach 3 o'clock as the weather go day 30 degrees Celsius by 3 o'clock when Kulele Zone go day start. 4 o'clock, you go come day cloudy, meaning to say the rain go down. And then 5 o'clock everywhere go still day cold. 6 o'clock when evening Oyo go they start, the weather go day 30 degrees Celsius, everywhere go just day cloudy. Okay, same thing for 7 o'clock, but 7 o'clock you go day 28 degrees Celsius, you go still day cloudy by 8 o'clock. Then by 9 o'clock there will be thunderstorm, and also 10 o'clock. Then by 11 o'clock, weatherman say make I tell you, say it go day cloudy.

0: See, in everything you do, try to be a happy person. 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Today, now waiting national, I love my dentist day. My dentist, they vex for me. I get holes for my teeth. So I don't feel like two. I get to feel like three more. I never feel like, even the one where I feel safe, I suppose go refill them. Because I feel like 3 years ago. Abi, it don't reach 3 years now. Why? They say, I can't refill. I never pick my dentist because my dentist don't leave me to fate. And I woke up this morning with serious toothache. So I get cloves, water, where I soak, what I use for my face. I just put on for a side cotton, where I put that there, I get relief. So let's manage ourselves, but please don't be like me. I love my dentist, okay? And also today, National Leave the Office Early Day. No state is everywhere dark. Go house, go house, go house. Tomorrow we go again. I know the year word. See, work no they finish. You know they finish. I remember when I did sew cloth that time actively. Oh, my sewing machine safe. They don't tire for me. When I did sew cloth actively, get the bag, go sit down for a machine like this. Oh, come carry me on top of the sewing machine. Oh my God, today now waiting International Volkswagen Bus Day. And of course, this entire week National Business Etiquette Week. Some of you now no get business etiquette. I tell them I say I go with wedding. And then the girl will be supposed to contact Gilly for the Ashwebi ladies and the bride. God, that lady gets serious attitude. God, I can never in my life refer that person to another person. Like my makeup artist, I know how many jobs I don't give her just because of how peaceful she is. Meona, they learn how to talk to customer. Customer go press on to no good. Then say that they crazy. Don't they cuss and clap hand? Why the person go come back your shop? And later I go say market, you know they move. You know get business etiquette. Learn it. Learn how to talk to your customers. Learn how to talk to your customers. And of course, you my listeners, you're my customers, and you know I love you so much. And also today, this entire week, Medicare Fraud Prevention Week. Fraud Prevention Week in terms of Medicare. Oh, God. Every now and then, yes, say COVID-19 funds were embezzled. That's an example of medic fraud. And also this week today, they celebrate all the step-parents who carry their step-children as if na them get them. And they send you plenty love and light. And I pray, may Baba God, they bless your heart. That's not all, on top of today, celebrate on top of the world today. And of course, on top of that report, your messages don't enter. Please keep it coming. And when we come back, I'm going to play you Achalugo by Boy Spice as I'm going to celebrate my women them because na Achalugo now na be. No go anywhere because I, Achalugo Seyane, is coming back.
1: 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Make you no touch. 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

0: yes, this one a special dedication to all my chalugos, because now now they ride with you today. Somebody say my name na Ogechi from Aja. Achalugo Ogechi, I see you. Enter the bus, may we go zoom zoom zoom. 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I go ride with you, Jerry. 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Achalugo Cynthia, all the way from Austria. 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And of course, Achalugo IJ, aka Mommy Clinton for life. 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

0: Road for all my chalugos this morning, no Jerry. After on now, I see your countable salawa now they give on this morning. A chalugo NG from Surulere, I see you. No worry, we'll go right with the chalugos again, but for now, make up a lot doing work. Yes, a lot need to do in work. We know, be like, say, we they pay them for nothing. Yes, as a polodo hit the road like this now, we are moving, and as usual, we start from Ojodubega. From Ojodubega, carry go reach Obalende, Opolosi, it will take you 29 minutes for you to reach there. And then from mile 12, you know, say that's not the next bus stop where Opolodi come from, which will be my 13. Muna respecting herself this morning, you know. From mile 12, Opolodi say it will take 29 minutes still for you to reach Obalende. And then make it come be saying that Ikorodu side now you day so Opolose make I tell you say from Ikorodu to Obalende now 1 hour 8 minutes now go carry you if you come up for house now that's now if you follow Ikorodu road, but if you can't follow Third Mainland Bridge now 1 hour 40 minutes now go take you. So any which one? No, the one waits with you. Just pick one from the two, both of them. That's now waiting up a lot of the talk this morning. And then if that K2 now you day now, and the reason say, okay, now Balende I go, they leave for K2, and you want to find your way down. They say it will take you just 25 minutes for you to reach Obalende. And then from K2, we'll call run through to Iyanokpaja. Iyanokpaja from Iyanokpaja is gonna take you 43 minutes for you to reach Obalende. And then if you can't come up from Iyanokpaja, I can say, okay, make I just check Egbeda, make I pick somebody up for Egbeda, make we just go like that. Egbeda, Aliwash, all of them, that area, Vulcanizer, all of them, Pentagon. It's a present, I say, no bus stops, right? Akwalase go take you 48 minutes for you to reach Obalende. Then you can say, okay, make I just check Ikeja, make I pick my neighbor, not really my neighbor, maybe it's just my side chick, maybe it's just my colleague. I won't pick up for a casual. So how many minutes go take me reach over lady? Go take you 31 minutes according to Opolo. They're from Oshodi, that's the video for Oshodi right now, that terminal side, that place where they smell. Oh my Jesus. You see that place? If they come from Oshodi, maybe they come from this Ikeja side, one can't climb the bridge, follow Bagada. That place, why they no one fix that terminal entrance? That's terminal one. Why they no one fix that terminal? I think that's terminal one. Why they no one fix that place? Ma, keep quiet first. They say it will take you to 32 minutes so for you to reach Obalende. Then if you can't they move from Bagada like that, make it be saying that Bagada now you then now. Bariga, Bagada, all of them are down that side. They say it will take you 21 minutes to reach Obalende. Then you can say, okay, Okoko Michael, you go first go Badagry first. Be coming down. You go first go Badagry before you come Okoko. From Badagry reach Obalende now 1 hour 52 minutes. If you come up for house none, later no ask me. I don't know how to answer you. They're from Okoko Michael. They check my time so that I go free pick like one or two calls. It go take you 48 minutes for you to reach Obalende. They're from my two. You go jump. You yeah, know about all those areas. I'm gonna jump then reach my two. From my two now, it go take you 20 minutes to reach Obalende. Then Opolo say from Orile reach Obalende. From Orile reach Obalende go take you just 27 minutes. And then from Surulere, that area that Desmond Elliot was fighting for, they say it go take you 14 minutes for you to reach Obalende. See, it's not taking time. Then from Ekpe, for my language now. Lion, Ekpe, boy, Ekpe, it's two different things. Now 1 hour 18 minutes, and then if you can say okay from Bogije, Lakwe, Onosa, all those say, let me just check Bogije, because Bogije is in between Lakwe and Onosa, okay? From Bogije reach Obalende go take you 54 minutes, and then if Nashogo tell you now you they stay none. It will take you just 44 minutes for you to reach Obalende. I don't know whether na Kwarangida you dance. How do you reach there? Okay. Then from what is that name of that place again? Badore. It will take you 38 minutes to reach Obalende according to Okpolo. And then you can say, okay, Aja on that bridge, Unko, if I don't tell you, who will I told? From Aja on that bridge, Jubilee Bridge, that market side, they say, this road has tolo. It will take you 26 minutes to reach Obalende. That's not waiting up a lot of talk. So my phone line is on the open for you to let me know how far the road be. Have you left? Haven't you left? What's going on? What are you not seeing? Okay, 0201277 0951. 0201465 7180. Give me your traffic report. In fact, hello. Mama Ima, bestie. Igede, how are you?
1: Yeah.
0: How you dey?
1: I'm fine, how about you?
0: Body do.
1: God will be your friend.
0: Amen.
1: I greet everybody.
0: Everybody.
1: You and your palo, they make me laugh. You can't tell me now, carry my car, go outside, they come out now. From there, you could reason, I go reach where you talk now. Listen, now the time is not like the reason. What?
0: No, if you come out now, if you come out later, I consign you. You don't consign me an Opolo.
1: PM, I greet you, sir.
0: PM, they hear you. Amen. Amen. Thank you so much. The WhatsApp line now 0908743 0755 for you to send in your messages. Don't forget, say, when we go this break, come back. We dey enter the pino level. This country, I don't know if to just play. Crazy things are happening. Oh, that's the song by a philosopher, and her name is Terms. Make I find that song safe. Whether I go see. Let me just play for you people. Make we use and enter market. Then when we come back, Terms, baby. Then when we come back, we'll come enter the pino level. Oh my shalugo, so many people had a good time today. Yes, this is a special dedication. So, my dedicated to federal government. No.

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0: I been just want make una hear that, please. Crazy things are happening because true. I put it to you that crazy things are really happening, especially for this part of the country where we did so. Imagine now, I just see one video now where they share plates. I don't know how they collect. Politicians are they share ceramic plates. I don't know how they collect. Ah, you need redemption.
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0: Check out time down at 54 minutes past the hour of 5 o'clock. That's now 6 minutes to the hour of 6 o'clock. And you know, say by 6 o'clock, of course, we'll go do Pinopino News, reach 6:10. And then when we go market, come back, we'll go enter area report. I just reach out. I've been telling us we'll be supposed to get one police officer with us for inside the studio. But as it is now, it's as if they'll be running late. So we'll just keep our fingers crossed, okay? Okay? But if you know, sub today, it will sub tomorrow by the grace of Baba Godé. So on top of the Pinopino level this morning, today now still the second day of the month of June for inside the year 2026. My name now Sayene the last born. Feel free to call me Light of the World in case you just tune in for the first time. Now on a wake up show, now your ear this so. We get the Guardian newspaper for here. We also get Daily Trust. We get The Nation. We get Punch. We get Vanguard. And we also get Daily Poster. And now for there, we're going to get our entertainment story from. For inside the Guardian newspaper, Nadia will go take start. And the biggest story for here, they say the top stories

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0: Yes, that's not the cry of most Nigerians. Generator really won't tear some people's eyes, tear their ear or bust their nose. It shattered, disturb. You know, guy wants to put your mouth on. It disturb like a lot. Make we not even talk about the price of fuel, because most people not even feel on the journey again. Because fuel don't they too much. You go fuel your car, you go fuel your gen. Still pay light bill, outrageous amounts. The amount like, oh God. So then they do me like, say, I pack my load, go my papa house, but for whatever, but whatever. I'm not saying, I know they toss in my parents' house now, but what if they need where you pack commodity first? Maybe they find independence. So yeah, Mrs. Independent, move on. Area report time now, we don't enter, so check your time. 19 minutes past the hour of 6 o'clock this morning. And I know so many people get their area reports, but please allow me to greet the local government chairman of Alimosure. Yes, Alimosure local government chairman. I greet you specially, Daddy. How are you doing? How is your body? Please, I know I'll make you forget that Edimu Road, though. I know I'll make you forget, sir. You are trying. You are doing well. I'm not saying that you're not doing well. Honorable Akimpelu Johnson, sir. Ekarosa, monkey, you. Baba, call me Ekarosa. But please, help us to make things easy for us, okay? Because now the people of Alimosure, now they vote for you, and you thought you're going to be there for them. I know say that work, we don't start forever. It starts before you enter. I know if you just remember right now. But I beg. Anyway, we feed help them fast track that road. From that original barrier roundabout, let's say that road where they go way for square prayer ground day. All those iron where they check. I never go there recently, but I beg, if you stay around that area and there's been an improvement, let me know. But if there's not, I promise you, I must remember and I must do it. Okay, God go bless you now. Then number two, that dirty where there for Jakonde Isolo, Jakonde Gate. That dirty, yes, let's see, they go in Sherry Road. That place where Keke Marwa, they park with a corrupt all of them. And also now they do the road, but please, Loma, I beg, Muna Airport, plus other places when I don't, where dirty full everywhere, I beg. To avoid us saying that Lagos is smelling, which cannot really be totally a lie, or not totally true, you get. Help us to park the dirty. The gutter when I don't fair the commerce, I'm going to clear them. You get. Because this rainy season is not smiling. And please, if you don't say it in your hand to make sure see your environment today clean, please do your own. No, they you not serve when I get coconut head. Now, you see they drink bottled water, drink such a drink things, they throw away for road. That's in our Congo block canal. The water no go feel flow. Let's try and be our brother and our sister's keeper. God bless you. The phone lines now 0201 277 0951 0201 465 7180, and of course the WhatsApp number now 0908743 0755. Hello, good morning.
1: Hello, Auntie Segene, good morning.
0: Good morning to you, Dadim.
1: Yeah, this is my colleague from Kurudi Mota.
0: Talk to me, sir.
1: Yeah, good morning once again.
0: Yes, sir.
1: Please, my real report this morning, eh? Now, you get some people where I want to warn. Radio without wire, where they give wrong information.
0: Okay.
1: I think I beg every one of you out there. See, yesterday, not this morning, they run from Imota yesterday. They say, I just did, my son called me saying, they say they don't kill two students for Imota now. All these bandits, they don't enter Imota. Do you understand me?
0: Yes.
1: So, that's so everybody, they begin to run. Now, because with my mother, they argue, my mother said, cover your children with blood of Jesus. I said, this will not be blood of Jesus. You understand me so?
0: Yes.
1: So, please. And at the same time, day before yesterday, I said, they say, bandit don't enter a prayer. And I go on waka, night waka.
0: Yes.
1: I can't really, I can't cool down here. Call some of my guys who are there. They say there's nothing like that. Please, may they not have join our problem.
0: Now, why I be wondering that police or guy be that? Make the come talk by themselves.
1: May they want people. This thing is getting out of hand. And secondly, I beg our government also and our kingdom. Yesterday, now, I consider for Tito, all this our labor wood. They work out with another hand, they enter inside the bush, they check. So if you want, let's assume na lies are all not true. Then our labor wood now go begin to enter inside bush, come they find bandit with another hand.
0: Mm.
1: Eh? Then the third one are these people where they carry bola, this iron condemned
0: people.
1: Iron condemned. Mm. I take God beg the federal government, I mean state government or everyone.
0: Mm.
1: May they stop them. Wait till they find for midnight. Wait till they find. Wait till they pick for midnight, 3 o'clock, 2 o'clock. You go see them with a sack. Where they go, they work out for midnight.
0: Mm.
1: Eh? They feel fine for afternoon. I'm not against them. Now their own business. But wait till they find for midnight for afternoon. Say that they select iron. Or not they pick a name for road.
0: Mm.
1: I have talked this thing for one of my colleagues. Our people said they don't do their body. You know what one of my colleagues tell me, we be driver.
0: Mm-mm.
1: He said for not be all this iron condemn. He said our tire for the shuku name for road. He
0: said our tire for the go market now. Thank you so much for your area reports. Right. Thank you, sir.

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0: NEPA no just gree give light. I see one video now where one man they complain about paying 1.5 million naira as light bill for inside Lekki. Oh, Jim, when you not get a factory, Mr. Honor, every day now they shout to say estimated bill, estimated bill, estimated bill. Make una stop with this thing. Even if they use the card itself, the way the card is, they suck sometimes. 0201277091. They go straight up to the phone lines. Please keep your area reports as short as possible so that I go fit taking off. 0201465 7180. And of course, on top of the WhatsApp level, 0908743 0755. Wazobia, good morning. So it say, please let management of BRT at Ikorodu. We are paying for this. It is not free. Tell them. Tell this time no get. Until this your message, yeah. You know, enter. Good morning, Sayene. My area report was yesterday. They said some children were kidnapped at Okokomaiko along PPL. We don't know whether it is true. Please help us to beg Ojo local government to walk on the road from Vokes to Ajangbadi. The road don't divide into two. And it don't they make people they suffer. Charity and calling all the way from Alaba International. Now drop that message for you. And then of course somebody sent me a voice note. So I go play the voice note. Yes, I go sharply play this voice note and then I go straight up to my phone line. Make I play where I'm.
1: Yeah, good morning, Adesina. My air report now be this the way this man just mentioned, wake up from him. You see, say this thing yesterday now, where I come they call my family, where all of us they run up and down. Everywhere just they panic. So all these false alarm mean that they try to be careful because now they don't turn out to business. And yes, see, they still arrest some bandits for this Eleko side yesterday again. And we don't know how to all this thing be. So I beg me the airport address this thing because they don't turn out to business. So. And another thing, now it be this, all this Aboki, where they push truck up and down, so all this bull like them. They need to address them. I don't know the work where they go, where they come out early, 3:30, 4 o'clock. They carry truck up and down, they keep people up and down. May they address this thing before they go use that truck, they carry arms enter Lagos. And then for Sokoto and Abidjan, they arrest people where they drop dustbin for main road. And now they don't make provision for where they go put the dirty. At least if you want to do something, go make provision. You say make people no peace for road, you know, provide where people go even ease yourself. You say make no peace for road. At least you make provision for them where they go the peace. Now they can't arrest people for road now. Say that they drop everything. And now that pocket they drop for them before they know they drop them again. I know where to drop all these things. So I bet me the post address in
2: Abel. Good morning.
0: Thank you so much, Onome. Please, I won't beg you, say I beg. Let me put this out there. Okay, there for right now, make una stop this false information when they pass up and down, they forward things, kidnapping for this bandit for Lagos. There is no security agency, never come as I can't talk anything. I make una stop. We serve now, we even get our own for body. We get them plenty. Hello, good morning.
3: Good morning, Ma Asarugo.
0: Good morning to you too, Mommy. How are you, Mama?
3: I'm fine, thank you. You know who they talk.
0: Who's on my local?
3: So my voice don't change.
0: No, wait. Talk to me again. Mommy Clinton. You know, as you call me that, my darling, I don't know. Mommy Clinton, good morning to you, Mommy.
3: Yes, good morning, my darling. God bless you.
0: Amen.
3: Well done, my darling.
0: Thank you, ma'am.
3: My sister, not the smart thing, this thing where they talk to. Where they know what they go this. Because they don't know what they go talk. They just quiet. Yesterday, not the smart thing. People, they call. They shout. They shout, my leave that one. My area report this morning, my darling.
0: Yes, mommy.
3: In my area, I beg, I won't call our governor.
0: Mm.
3: Our chairman for Oriadi.
0: Yes.
3: For satellite town.
0: Yes, ma'am.
3: Our landlord for new site satellite town.
0: Mm.
3: Local government, I thank God they beg them.
0: Mm.
3: I thank God they beg them. This is our road from Alakija to new site and water side. Thanks to this thing, container. And the road not be saying a double lane.
0: Mm.
3: Now, container will carry this thing. Where they carry, whether an load they carry, I don't know what it is they carry. They carry and go water side.
0: Mm.
3: Water side, yeah. And they beg them, make them tell them, make them know they run for daytime.
0: Mm.
3: On Friday, I nearly faint for road. And when they pass this our road, no kada, keke, and school students then they pass.
0: Mm.
3: And that day, students they quit close on Friday. Then come full for road that day.
0: Mm-hmm.
3: Made them beg them, made them they, if not mind, around that kind 12. Made them they pass that road. I tell God beg our governor. Local government, or the local government.
0: Mm.
3: Landlord waiting for new site at light time. It's just me more.
0: Mm.
3: I tell God beg them. If I they walk out for road to see container like this, my
0: your
3: mind
0: go
3: the
0: court, yes.
3: Because if you fall for person body, they're not the feet carrier
0: yes,
3: up.
0: Now,
3: the
0: they know feet. Yes.
3: Instantly.
0: Yes.
3: I tell God beg them. I go see the talk them. Because
0: Mama
3: they
0: run hear you.
3: For night as from 12 to 5 o'clock or 4 a.m.
0: Or 4, yes.
3: Because this thing, my sister, she see that's our road. You go say what they talk not true.
0: Mm.
3: Now small, it will be double, not be staying out. Without one lane like that. You know if you do overtake the trailer there front.
0: Mm.
3: The container. I thank God beg them.
0: Thank you so much, Mama.
3: They hear me now.
0: And they hear you. Did they hear you? Thank you so. Love you right back, Mommy. Bye. Hello, good morning. Yeah, who's a malokoro? Mommy. Otutuama to you. Otutuama name. Thank you so much. Amen. Amen. Amen. Amen. Amen. Amen.
2: Speaking everything at the same time. God bless you, my darling.
0: Thank you so much, ma'am.
2: Please, my darling.
0: Yes, ma'am.
2: My sister, my one name.
0: Yes, mommy.
2: This is my rock. When they pour for road, say they are doing road.
0: Mm.
2: Then is it supposed to be so? Zuma Rock, they go park. Instead of being road, all the billions, trillions, what they are borrowing.
0: Mm.
2: What are they doing with it?
0: Mm.
2: Is it only for sharing rice, giving people diabetes?
0: Oh.
2: Is that why they are sharing this rice? If you look at now, national things don't go down. No national anthem again. Now, on your mandate, they will collapse. Now, you know, they read now.
0: Say they will collapse.
2: Anthem again. Make
0: oh, God, Mama, leave me. He said, oh, their mandate they will collapse.
2: Though,
0: yes, ma.
2: Make me talk health, so.
0: Mm.
2: I am ardent eater of cherry mango.
0: Yes, please.
2: What are they see now? He passed me.
0: I never fit buy mango because I fear.
2: I run now. I'm the eater again. He goes, see this cherry mango. He go fine, strong. Take knife now, cut them.
0: Mm.
2: He don't rotten for inside. But still, if I know. Yellow and then strong, but you don't want it for inside. Same. What are we eating now? You
0: God
2: can buy tomato, red tomato, grind and it will turn green.
0: God,
2: you
0: can buy big.
2: It, everything just scatter on this dispensation period. I don't know where we are going. God will help us.
0: Thank you so much, man.
2: Talk about this cherry mango. I don't know what.
0: No problem. No, be just mango alone. I don't understand within the market again. Everything. I said, I buy one palm oil. I use the palm oil cook. Oh, God.
2: I buy for you the one time ago, put out for fire. You know, as you can make you clone palm oil. Smoke.
0: Yes.
2: As you they clone, it they burn. It they turn black. They turn black. Hey, make sure I put mouth so we don't know what the people they see.
0: Thank you so much, ma. Thank you so much, mama. Hi. Now, see, this is what was on my local road talk now. It's not a joke. Is not a joke. Good morning, Sayana. Actually, okay, so I'm not going to read this your message out, just not to cause panic, okay? But thank you so much for the information. I go make my investigations and then I go come back to you, okay? I know fit to read them out, not to, so that I no go cause panic. Thank you so much. Hello, good morning.
4: Hello, good morning.
0: Good morning to you, mommy. Good morning. How are you, ma'am?
4: Good morning. Fine. Longest time.
0: Same. I did fine. How you day?
4: Fine. Lucky new month.
0: Same to you.
4: This is Casey from Bariga.
0: Oh, yeah. Talk to me, Casey, mama.
4: My area reporter beg. If we advise our women the way they go market to some of the men. See, very close to my street here. We lost one woman last week Monday.
0: Okay.
4: At K2 Market.
0: What thing happened to her?
4: She wants to enter this in motor after she done buy market. Now she slumped for.
0: Jesus.
4: On that man again, stress. My neighbor too. On the road, now so it's slumped for.
0: Stress. Stress.
4: The stress is too much.
0: Yeah, and the stress.
4: This thing that is happening all over the place is too much. Many people are not healthy. Thinking. Please.
0: Thank you so much,
4: mama. On that one again, is all these are young boys that is drinking colos. Two boys fell inside our river, Elijah River. And they are looking for them for 2 days before they need to see them. And they are the only son of their mother.
0: Can you imagine?
4: This thing is too much. A lot of things are happening in this our area.
0: Thank you so much, mama. Thank you. Mama, I don't even know where you want run go. Where you want run go like this? Where? Because it be like now from every angle, now they for the tea, they pinch people, they pinch you from this side, they cry my head oh, they pinch your leg, my leg oh, my leg, my head, my leg, they pinch your armpit, my leg, my. What is going on now? Somebody say good morning, Sayene. He say about that mango matana true. I took mango last month. Do you believe I couldn't sleep all night? No be small stomach ache, now worry me. Mrs. Washima all the way from. Ogijo, then drop that message. And then I also get other WhatsApp messages for you, but I need to go this break because if I start to read the messages, I no go read them, I'm finished. But please be careful of what you are eating outside. Please, I don't stop till they eat. See, the last time I buy cucumber, I no even understand. As well.
5: 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We dey come back. 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

I beg, put your mind down. And that's now why I've been talking. Say that message where that bros been sent to me from abroad, say make him relax. Say I go check out waiting the soap, and then I go fit comment on them, but I no go read them out. Ryan said, good morning. Say my error report is, why are some of us Nigerians so wicked? A company go employ person as technician or mechanic or security personnel. I say, then you go they spoil the company property plus machine so that you will get money from repairing that thing. If na security man, they go they steal also they sell. Why are we like this? Generator person don't go steal diesel they resell. Why? These things they hot. Say my name no be Seyene, is Seyene, S-E-Y-E-N-E, okay? Undo from Ojodobega, thank you so much for your message. And later we're going to complain, say our politicians, then they loot money. You now, small diesel, where they for company now, I be for compound, where you be security, you the thief and they say. You the thief and they say. This your advice me matter where you send. We don't fair treat this thing before now. Did you not listen to it? Good morning, no. Help us in say God will help us in this country. Make it save us from the hands of evil people. He said we will need more security in the state and around the community. Of course. Sisters, thank you so much for your message. Good morning, my love, saying kidnappers. They calm down. Mona, they calm down, drink water. So in a messy area, we don't remember the I'm very well, thank you. He said, please, so Abule Egba Jibowu Estate. He said, Loma never can carry dirty for like 3 weeks now. He said, Mbok, may you help us. Karel, the prince, daddy, then drop that message. And then good morning, Auntie Sayan SMR report. Please help me to beg Igbobo local government chairman. Igbobo na LCDA now. He said to please do our road. Rain they fall and a dead trap now be anonymous. Okay, anonymously anonymous. You go fear hustle now. Jojo, my guy. Well done. I see you. I like the fact that you did follow me up and down. You did not listen. Okay. So I go read the advice me matter. In case anybody want advice you, they will advise you. And of course, I go still pick area reports because I don't fair treat her before. So make una listen to this advice me matters. The person saying won't remain anonymous. And I don't read them before last week. Okay, boy. Same be no they listen. He say in the losing mind though, because him and his man they ready to marry. But they know they're financially buoyant. And then he saying if you raise money because say she make I read and the way she say right and make I know. But I they try to read them in pidgin, but make I read them the way into right time. He say, please advise me because I'm losing my mind. I and my man are ready for marriage, but we are not financially buoyant. I can raise money because I am working, but my guy has nothing at hand because he was deported back to Nigeria. He has strong hope of returning back. So he said, until he returned back before anything marriage fee happen. He said it's wrong for him to get my money and pay my bride price. Please advise me because I'm losing my mind. The auntie they listen now. He said when we fair treat her before, she be no they listen because light no they but light they now. So Muna advise him again. 0201-277-0951-0201-465-7180. That's not the advice me. That's not the phone number. And the WhatsApp line is 0201-277-0951.

please be your sister's keeper. Your sister is losing her mind because she says she and her man don't ready for marriage, yo. But the man know they financially buoyant. And see, she says she feel raise the money because she dey work. But the man say, lie, I cannot fit to collecting your money and be going to be paying your bride price or be marrying you. So relax, let me get my feet back by going back to the abroad. And then when I'm done sorting

0: that I can fit to married you. But sister say, no, I am losing my mind. Oh, Jesus. Is marriage the end goal? Hello, good morning,
1: Good morning.
0: Good morning to you, sir.
1: I'm Pastor Obinna.
0: Talk to me, Daddy.
1: I want to advise that woman. In the first place, they are not ready for marriage.
0: Okay.
1: Because she said her man is not financially buoyant. That means they are not ready.
0: Okay.
1: Do you understand?
0: Mm.
1: If the man gets money, then they say they're ready. If this man had told her this, that he no go committing money into marriage, except he traveled back.
0: Yes.
1: And this woman still have hope. That hope is hopeless.
0: Oh.
1: Because if he reach there, if this woman will raise money for him to travel back.
0: Yes.
1: He will marry there. He no go look the side of this lady.
0: Okay.
1: So the handwriting is on the wall already. I don't know which advice she look for.
0: I don't know why she lose her mind. Yes.
1: First of all, the man no get money. Second, the man told her he no go commit the money into marriage except and travel back abroad.
0: Yes.
1: He didn't give him that moral saying go fit to travel abroad. That thing will make them deport her. You know, they no go deport her making. Please make she take her tongue, count her teeth.
0: Okay.
1: Thank you.
0: Thank you so much, Pastor Obinna. Thank you so much. Somebody send me a message on top of WhatsApp. So I go, they do one call, one message, one call, one message. Now, so we go take run am. He say, why force a man when no get money into marriage? What will become of the marriage? Because if you marry a nana, you go to feed them. I no understand though. Hello, good morning.
2: Good day, y'all.
0: Mama Ima of the Most High. Yes, please.
2: You know, so some women are they put their service side problem.
0: Oh.
2: No even get matter for their matter. What did you want again? Man, don't tell you cannot collect your own money to do anything in the marriage. What did you want again? You want to keep the man? I didn't make the man go stealing me. What do you want again, my dear sister? The man have already tell you. Can you leave this man alone?
0: Chai.
2: Most of things when women they face to this, and then they put themselves inside the trap. What did you once again? You want the man to go and steal, and they cannot collect your own money to pay to do everything in the marriage.
0: That's so.
2: I beg you, don't see this thing before. I just
0: said, yes, now he said, no change for me. She said she be no listen, so I won't make she hear about herself.
2: You this thing again, man.
0: I know go read them again. All right, my name Farah this morning. Hello, good morning, sir. Okay, somebody they call me from abroad. Make I try to call him back. My name is Para this morning. He reached to Para. Oh my hello. God. Hello, good morning, sir. Messi Robago Senemi. Yes, sir.
3: Messi Re, sister. Good morning.
0: Good morning.
3: Good morning. Good morning, Wazobia family. Yeah, my name is Benjamin. I've got this advice when this my sister they look for. I know say no go sweet, but in my own opinion, I think say maybe she they find a plan B because this man no serious.
0: Okay.
3: Because when I talk so now, say if person for starters, marriage no be about money because after all, you feel look for the money, go meet the family, say, oh, daddy, mommy, oh, uncle, auntie. This in a Peking, this is the person that I won't be there with you. You go give them small money. You don't need to do big things.
0: That's assurance, Abi.
3: Yes, you now go start life. Now, so me, you start life. You now go build together. Then, number two, especially when they deport, before they go deport you from abroad, you don't commit crime when they against the land. Because a lot of people, they commit crime here. They still need to deport them. So for you to be deported, what will be the guarantee? Say you go come back. come abroad. Mm. Nigeria, they say opportunities there. So why you no go start first, pending when you go back, if you go back?
0: Mm.
3: You know, this is a person when now Jiko Corona in the thing, he say you no go one work, you no one do anything. So this man no serious. This my sister, may you cook more fine way.
0: Okay.
3: If you mean say fine alternative, it go good for you because this person not serious.
0: Okay. Thank you so much, sir. Thank you so much, sir. Thank you so much for that, your opinion. And of course, the truth is bitter, but we know they fear you. We'll go tell you our mind. Actually, we go tell you. Good morning, Wazobi. I say that man does not want to marry her. Please tell her to use her head. ACN Kinsley, youngest grandpa, is my name. And then still on top the WhatsApp level, he say in mathematics, if the man gets 0 and the woman gets 100 million, 100 times, 0 times 100 is equals to 0. On a man from Nikon Town, you don't have to calculate the marriage for you in case you cannot understand it in English. At least you understand it in maths. You get. And then I still on top the WhatsApp level. Good morning, saying it is better she lose her mind as a single lady than may she lose her mind inside marriage. Queen all the way from Agbara, now drop that message. Hello, good morning.
4: Good morning
0: to you, Dadim.
4: Good
0: morning to you, sir.
4: Well, my friend, you don't go.
0: You go mountain, oh.
4: Okay. Can I combine the truth of the matter that the man will get wound, he go overseas, and then the back, he says never return. Nobody say no love the guy.
0: Yeah.
4: Nobody say no serious.
0: Yes.
4: One of my in-law has the same problem. Mm. I won't go into that. So if they come back like that, in a big point. No days.
0: Mm.
4: They suspend the marriage now.
0: Okay.
4: That's my advice.
0: Thank you.
4: Now,
0: so
4: can I
0: so.
4: Drop my grandma for a report?
0: Drop it for me, Daddy.
4: My daughter, Nepa people are robbers. They like robbery.
0: Mm.
4: Nowhere in the world where you people be without meter.
0: Mm.
4: You don't buy meter. You pay supply. The truth of the matter is that now politicians now buy this thing. I know the former president now get Eko, former governor of Lagos State now get Jaja. So we are still in their hands. This nonsense thing they call it that the bandit, but now right, they want to permanent meterlessness. You get me?
0: Okay,
4: they
0: sir.
4: Want to permanently when they give you like torchlight, they charge you. They put torch the other side. That is rubbish.
0: Okay.
4: The government say no, only say we don't have level. It is enough, you know, for us to stand up. They never, you cannot slam my phone, give me meter, or take your life. It's very unfortunate. And again, let them repair our refinery. Now hold this rotten tomato one at the top. Now fertilizer they put. Yam now, my father was a farmer. Yam now, na rotten egg. Or if you buy 3 yam, if you top one, the other one go up because they put fertilizer over.
0: Daddy, I need to go market, Jerry. Thank you, sir. Yes, sir.

0: Attention, kids! Are you ready to become amazing?
1: Yes, Captain Amazing!
0: So, what do we do?
1: We take our Amazing Day cereal!
0: Can't hear you!
1: We take our Amazing Day cereal!
0: That's right! Nurture your kids with a Golden Penny Amazing Day cereal, which contains protein, fiber, calcium, and vitamin A. I am Captain Amazing, and with Golden Penny Amazing Day cereal, amazing kids become amazing, amazing-nators! Golden Penny Amazing Day cereal. Nurture their amazing. Attention, kids! Are you ready to become amazing?
1: Yes, Captain Amazing!
0: So, what do we do?
1: We take our Amazing Day cereal!
0: Can't hear you!
1: We take our Amazing Day cereal!
0: That's right! Nurture your kids with a Golden Penny Amazing Day cereal, which contains protein, fiber, calcium, and vitamin A. I am Captain Amazing, and with Golden Penny Amazing Day cereal, amazing kids become amazing, amazing-nators! 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

0: Attention, kids! Are you ready to become amazing?
1: Yes, Captain Amazing!
0: So, what do we do?
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0: Can't hear you!
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0: Welcome back. This is now 90 minutes past the hour of 7 o'clock. We get just 5 minutes to sharply rush up everywhere we get so that the Republicans go give you within the sub for inside the world of sport. Okay, so good morning, Sayene, once again. He said the man is right by refusing her to make she use her own money, marry her. No responsible and sensible man go allow that. I said the man no want to be caged also. He said, let her look somewhere before it is too late than wasting her time and money. Ndu all the way from Ojodu Bega, now drop that message. And then good morning, last one. He said this matter is based on two sides. Maybe she thought age is on her side or the man has ego. As a man, if a woman assists in marriage, this time financially, hold her title. Some men with nothing as sometimes built by women when they are married. Peter, aka Peruzzi, all the way from Igbobo. And then I get this voice note from it after the break here. Yeah? I get this voice note from him. Make I play him.
1: Advise me from this lady. It is very obvious. She don't ready for the wedding. But now the question is, is she ready for the marriage? Because there are two different things. You can be ready for your wedding, but not be ready for a marriage. One, number two, you think you can bring the money for him to pay the bride price, but can you foot the whole bills for the whole ceremony? And it's two different things. And number three, when you people get married, are you really sure you can still sustain the family with the money you're making? And tomorrow you're not just cut rope, begin to saw the man say he's not well to do, he cannot do anything. So there are a lot of questions she needs to answer. A lot of questions that she needs to answer.
0: Okay.
1: How much can she sustain when they are married? How much can she carry the family? So she just, I understand the pressure, I understand the tension, but then she just calm down. May she just calm down. Everything, if it is meant to be, it will be. Don't force what you end up regretting. Okay. Thank you.
0: Thank you so much, Udo Chukwu from Cyprus, for that one where you drop. Sister, please, they say make you no force him, okay? Prepare for the marriage. See, the most important thing is to prepare for the marriage. See, after the wedding, when everybody go, and when I go back to our house or in our hotel room, then you now realize that it is me and this person against the world. Good morning, Sayene. You are doing a great job. He said to our sister, thank you. I said, thank God she still has little mind left. If she continue to force the marriage, I guarantee you she will lose the rest of her mind that is left completely. He said, maybe she just focus on her life and forget the zero. You don't pay for what is not guaranteed. There is nothing there but heartbreak and hospitalization. Let her be wise. Ephraim, all the way from Dallas. Thank you so much for that message. And then for here, somebody say good morning, Sayene baby. Please tell that sister, make she know they desperate for marriage. That man no serious, cause the marriage be institution where no get certificate. No, they give the certificate for you enter. NG from Suru Leri. And then okay, so send this your advice me matter come tomorrow, okay? Send this advice me matter come tomorrow, but make I snap him because I go treat him tomorrow. Yeah, thank you so much for sharing. I go read him then I go treat him tomorrow. Make I take one last call on top advice me. Hello, good morning.
2: Hello, good morning.
0: Good morning, madam. Fun.
2: Yes, my darling. How are you doing?
0: I'm very fine, mommy. Good morning, ma.
2: I want to advise that my sister, okay, she never married. She don't already be losing her mind. The man no get money to marry her. And if she wants to force herself to carry her money to go and marry a man, by the time she force herself and marry this man, tell her more, she will lose the mind the more. And that losing of that mind will end her in psychiatric hospital.
0: Bam.
2: Honestly, let her channel her mind to something else. Now, let the man be ready. Let her not force herself to be married. Now, psychiatric at last, so my sister.
0: Chai.
2: Think twice. Well done, my darling.
0: Thank you so much, mommy. Thank you. Thank you so very much. Auntie, hope you have heard. We have tried our best to advise you and to save you from future misery. And please, I tell God to beg you, focus on yourself. Channel your energy on other things. Seek the kingdom of God. You know, the Bible says, when you seek He first the kingdom of God and His righteousness, every other thing will be added unto you. You get, when they did not say so and so so things, they said every other thing, including that marriage where you define. And if you really want help this brother, because they don't bury your placenta for inside your own destiny, or they tie your destiny together, throw them for inside water, you fit help them find something to do. Okay, and then bros, if you serve the listen, okay, give this lady some level of assurance. But I mean, whatever works for you people. Before you go say now, whatever FM I hear, waiting I do, use your tongue to count your teeth. But thank you so much to you share, okay? I go take a break. Make I go stretch my legs more because I don't see that here since 4 a.m. They just... Up next, now Football Republic, but don't forget, say, we will come back after you don't hear World Tori by 8 o'clock, 8:15, our elders go enter talking about town hall meeting. No go anywhere. Una wake up show still they continue.
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0: Good morning, good country, good people. Where they hear my voice like this, anywhere where you they hear this one from east, west, north, or south, as long as they hear my voice, now the voice of Ezine Victoria Oti. Achalugo, one of sports, and I don't come this card at Tuesday morning for the second day of June to let you to bring the biggest and the best sporting story for the world of sports. Yes, like this, make we start from cricket. Yes, because the president of the Nigerian Federation, that's Cricket Federation, when they call Uyi Akpata, he don't unveil plans. So he say next season like this, if they talk, say the Nigerian Super League, then go introduce them, the introduction of foreign players like this, then go still expand the league, and also they will come bring in transfer window following a successful conclusion of the tournament. So they've been shelled like this during the weekend. That tournament will end during the weekend for the Tafawa Belewa Spedan, what they call TBS, you understand? We see these people in the call the team will be Middle Belt Tigers, they emerge champions after they defeat Southern Sharks by 6 runs for a thrilling final like this. With 6 franchises like that, so they compete for 20 matches and 10 days events. We run through that week and the tournament deliver better competition like that and several outstanding individual performances. And the president will be at battle like you say, this one will lead to better things where they happen once the new season begins. Moving over to Paralympics, this one for news, we're not too sweet like that at all, because the United States, the United Kingdom, yes, the way they call the athletics and the event organizers like this court don't summer them like they then do corporate manslaughter, meaning say person being by. The Paralympic athlete like that for 2017 when he go to train for event like that, now so breeze just blow like that, equipment just fall for his head, now so the guy bye. And like this, then carry them go court, say, because they no check and wear, because when they look at the equipment around there, some of the notes no day and all. And the event organizer way be Keith Davis, the man they 78 years now, the UK athletes, the court say this na big one because na some to we been they avoidable, but they didn't do it right. And the man went by like that, his name na Abdullahi Hajayi. And a wheelchair athlete will be say he gets cerebral palsy. And he get family of 5 children and 1 wife. Now so the man by like that and they say no. Say justice must be given to him because this death he dey very, very avoidable. One bad news like this, make I enter good news, make I let you know, say our goat. Some people go, so they call Serena Williams, one of the greatest tennis players of all time. She go to return to competitive action for tennis after she come out. She tells say she want and just fade away. She want to leave the sport 4 years ago. Now, like this, now this year, now to June. From June 8th, Serena Williams is coming to the court. She said, yes, I am coming back. But this time, she go they play for doubles. No, she never talk about singles because no, say, Nana, she's 44 years old. Now, this woman win 23 Grand Slam single titles. Apart from other one, just Grand Slam. And she go they pair together with that Canadian star where they do very well, wherein they call none other than Victoria Mboku. You know, when you are Victoria, you're going to be victorious. This is going to be her first time for court. As she's gonna play for the London WTF event after 196 weeks for her final appearance, maybe she showcased herself for the 2022 US Open. After that time, she can't retire like this. For that one, make I let you know, say Marina Zabalenka too, she defeats all Naomi Osaka for the French Open to reach to the quarterfinals to see how that one go use be. Next time we go move then to boxing because Anthony Joshua say as we they happy like this, saying don't sign that deal with Tyson Fury to fight, say him is not happy. Say until don't win Fury now, when he go happy, say they don't find sign that deal. Apart from that, nothing can sign now for that. Say nothing to be happy about. Meanwhile, make I bring good news for the queens of the continent, where they call the Super Falcons, because we know saying that they get this training where they don't they prepare for their WAFCON small, that double header against the Taranga Lionesses of Senegal. Now we know say we go they play the Senegalese women here for Niger, and that one go they happen for Ikenne for the Remo Star Stadium. And don't forget say the French friendly go Shelle on Friday, and also the other one will come take place next week Monday, will be June 8th. As in the prepared for both of the team. For Senegal, then go face them for their own group A, where they're in there, then go face Morocco, Algeria, and Kenya for the women's WAFCON. We go Shelley after the World Cup. Away for Nigeria like this, we're gonna play Egypt, Zambia, and debutants Malawi. Moving on now to other things, make I let you know, say Rodri, don't tell everybody, say make we come out, make nobody rush him. Say Ingo decide whether Ingo come out in future after the World Cup. Say for now, all in attention, they focus on Spain. You know, say Real Madrid, the iron two, after that, their presidio, the man where they come out for election. You understand, now where they want challenge together with Florentino Perez, when they call Requilim. The man say, you want to sign Rodri, but Rodri say, make everybody calm down. See, right now, all his plan is about the World Cup. Meanwhile, make we go down to Southampton. That team where we say they come out from the playoff. You know, say they say now who then catch being thief. And like this, Southampton, they are thief. Because now they don't even bring out the WhatsApp message where we say the junior intern, you know, understand where they been catch that time when you go, they spy from different teams. You know, go forget now. Say they spy plenty people. They spy Oxford United, Ipswich Town, and then come reach for semi-final like that. Then go, they spy Middlesbrough. Now, so then catch them. The intern don't come and say, him be no one do him, or he didn't want to do it, but they force him. Say, so even after he drop one of the message, now, so one of them contacted and say, what you say, they're saying, you did a very good job. Say, the coach is very happy. Say, he like the thing you brought to me. And that their coach, you know, say, the man, now, Eckert. The man, they say, the intern say, you should forgive me. I was pressurized. I didn't want to do it. Moving on to Chelsea. Chelsea don't beat their chest like this. Tell everybody, say, make una respect una self. Say, anybody where they come for Josh Achenpog. Say, in fact, they don't want everybody, including Arsenal, Newcastle, Crystal Palace, including Bournemouth. Say, make them close their eye. If they enter your eye, close your eye. Don't leave our defender, Josh Achenpog. He is not for sale. He is part of our plan, including also other players where they want everybody to. Yeah, Pedro, Copama, even Moise Caicedo. He said, everybody, close your eyes. Do not eye our player. Moving on to the Super Eagles of Nigeria, you understand, say we get friendly where we see they play now after we win the Unity Cup. We will still play another friendly this time tomorrow. We will play against them. That's we go play against Poland. Yes, Nigeria will play against Poland as the people they prepare for their World Cup now. Even though so no say Poland didn't go. But then after that one on Wednesday, we will still come play Portugal. Remember, yes, we will play the Seleção as them. They go use us as our their final preparation to go to the World Cup. Right now, Super Eagles helping people to prepare for World Cup. So another story, we're not too sweet for body, because during that Arsenal trophy celebration, you understand, baby Shelley, yes, on Sunday, they don't report, say, six people then stabbed them during that trophy, you understand, the trophy celebration, including 24 arrests where police or Olopa do for North London. Now, they don't confirm like this. Most of the injuries, Shana, stabbing there, but they, plenty of them know they hurt. Apart from one man, where they 20 years like that, and where they for in 20s, then carry and go for hospital for intensive care, but now he is not doing very well. Police report say like this, they say one of the officers suffered slash wound for the other hand, and another one then struck one object for his head, and that object is that one that Martin Odegaard mistakenly carry ball and gun throw on a police officer's head. But anyway, don't worry like that. But now they say, and see, some things didn't go well at all. Even though say them bring 500 police officers to come and help in that thing, still people no still obey law and order. Meanwhile, if you check out for anything the car can give you like this, the number no change at all, 0201-277-0951. The other one is 0201-465-7180. Make us they let you know, say like this, England legend, and also, you know how you want to call him, Premier League legend, James Milner, like this, he don't announce in international retirement, like this, not be only international, everywhere, and the man saying, he don't retire, thank you very much for the world, and like this, you know, say you play for the Premier League for a long year, 24 years like this, eating easy, and James Milner, he don't retire. What's up, FM? Who they follow to? Good morning.
1: Good morning.
0: Shapali, brotherly.
1: My name is Otis from Ireland.
0: Okay.
1: You can see what happened. Arsenal just winning English Premier League. Starting. But if to say they win Champions League, what will happen? Which means we'll record many deaths.
0: Okay.
1: Look at how they are celebrating. They should go and ask Chiefs.
0: PSG also do their own. Thank you, brotherly. What's up, FM? Who the follow talk?
2: Salugo.
0: Yes, good morning.
2: Rest in peace.
0: Amen.
2: I like the judgment as the one as they want to do, this is the kind of point where we say, Lord, day.
0: Mm.
2: You understand?
0: Mm.
2: That the kind of thing, what we talk about is that, Lord, day.
0: Mm.
2: You know, my dear, I just... This is just the
0: pain inside. Yeah, I understand. Oh, don't worry. Don't thank you, Mama. Thank you. Oh, thank you very much. Meanwhile, make I still let you know, say Mason Greenwood now don't become the top target for Fenerbahce because they want to sign him. Two of their presidents, where they come to want to say, vote for me, don't vote for me. Two of them say, we gonna sign Mason Greenwood. Don't forget, say the guy just for last season, we just end like this. He end up at the second highest goal scorer now for French Ligue 1, even though say they joint tied after he scored like 16. But now, so he used to be like that. Also, AS Roma, the eye with one eye like that. Also, for the World Cup, England like this, they don't reach United States of America before every other person. This time, then they for Florida because the coach, every again, Thomas Tuchel. You don't just say you want to make everybody, make them acclimatize, meaning say make them understand the weather condition for that place. So the only people never come like this, Arsenal players like Bukayo Saka, Declan Rice, Noni Madueke, Ebere Chiesi, they say make them give them small time, make them still they celebrate small, let them cool down because season just end. Meanwhile, for Chelsea, their midfielder will be Moise Caicedo. They don't welcome him like this. He's part of the squad for the Ecuador. For Ecuador, we go play for World Cup because they're Moise Caicedo, including Hiro Hincapié of Arsenal. Then call them for the squad. Wazobia FM, who would they follow talk?
3: Hello, Wazobia.
0: Good morning.
2: Good morning.
3: Happy well, and I just have to say the talk.
0: Oh, yeah, now, quickly.
3: First time caller.
0: Oh, thank you. Sorry, shake the fat. Talk quickly.
3: I'm happy. I don't take 5 years. I don't try Wazobia.
0: You don't try. God don't do it for you.
3: That's market. Don't you want to chick him out?
0: Mm-hmm.
3: I won't tell us. I mean, when I'm not coming for me, I beg. I didn't put that for my papa, oh, please. You know, it's the girl wants to know my food. They say, when a foolish person won a gift.
0: No, calm down, don't calm down. Anyway, this morning, I don't want violence this early morning. Now, why I go carry my career like this now, run away from the studio. And thank you, everybody, don't listen to our news like this. And make unasef enjoy the rest of una day. May Baba God bless everybody. And like this, no go fight, no go find trouble, no go do copy like South am saying.

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0: Ewo lele anede fi anybody. 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And just in case you dey wonder, sana hala kadaga kiki.
1: Hello everybody, my name is Itoro Wasi, disrespected or disrespected. PSCN English Language, BST Oceanography from Cambridge in Australia. I am here to represent the good people of Okwa Wasi Bom State country. If you don't like it, go and transform her.
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0: Yeah, so 95.1 was your FM, your number one choke mass station. And you put your ear. So this Tuesday morning, today now the second day for the month of June for inside the year 2026. And check your timeline at 26 minutes. Yes, I clap for Mazi because Mazi enter in a grand style with a whistling.
1: Missing something. Something was done well.
0: See, you know, see, in private part, then they put head for top chair, so no feel rise up. What are they talking before? Don't forget.
1: Has vandalized somebody again.
0: 26 minutes past the hour of 8 o'clock this morning. No, Jerry, welcome on top the town hall meeting with the town hall elders. Yes, see, make I do a round of applause one more time for my elders, as they know they allow transport, weather or anything to stop them from showing up every day. And then make I still say happy birthday to our one and only Olorogu. Yes, the confirmed husband of Omote Kukwa.
1: Ogajo Gana.
0: That can never fear anybody. He can never fear anybody.
1: Yes.
0: Happy birthday to you. We they wish you long life and prosperity.
2: Hey.
1: Amen and amen.
0: In good health.
2: At the tender age of 86. Olorogu, God will bless me.
1: Amen.
2: Yes.
1: On your behalf, amen.
2: I dey greet Olorogu now. Olorogu, God will bless me.
0: God will bless you, my God will bless you.
1: I collect them.
0: Of course, you don't already hear the voices of my elders, but no worry, they will still greet you. But till then, we did live on Facebook, we did live on YouTube. That's now Wazobia FM. And also, green also on top of the phone line to feature your mat on top of it, we will talk about. That's now 0201-277-0951-0201-465-7180. And on top, what's up? 0908743-0755. In case you didn't aware of it, my name is Itura Basiakwana Sokwa, PSCN English Language, BSc Oceanography from Cambridge in Australia, the chief robot of one of Ipon Land, aka Baby Girl for Life. I remain my humble, sir, very humble. The only side chick and main chick of Balogun Odogo. And I may be the moderator, chief whip, chief microphone owner and offer of this town hall. So I go allow my elders and maiden greets. Good morning to you, my elders. Elders.
2: My name is Mazi Kletus Ubanigogo by the way. I attended the boys' secondary school, Umalamaku, Umuhim Technica, where I was unfortunately illegally removed from the choir. And today I am Esquire. I want to say thank you very much to everybody buying what your bare perfume and body spread. Despite the situation in Nigeria, you still think it is nice to smell good. If you are looking for where to buy, ShopRite and the Jumia and the Konga. And the only reputable shop, Quintessence, is there. And the latest one we added that is selling wara is Urban or Supermarket. Please, any reputable shop you go inside that does not have Wazobia perfume and body spray, remove reputable from it. It's no longer reputable. I want to say hello to all the Gen Z in Nigeria. We're hoping for you. We are looking forward for you. We are saying hi.
0: Hello.
2: How are you, Gen Z?
1: Ayo gana nipe ogen na de nu ne na
0: bam
1: ona de wiwe papo na
0: what he said
2: meta
1: mi wo jiri wo kogen na
0: what he said
1: meta. Glory to God and I will not talk for bringing me alive.
2: Yes.
1: How many years ago
0: oposo common yen Jehovah.
1: My name na Olorogun Opetu Ogodo Gadame, the Ajerese of Ajekanwen Kingdom.
0: Bam!
1: The only certified and confirmed and sealed husband of Omote Kukwa.
0: Yes.
1: Oyoyo Gadame. Today not today, you know. Just in case you wonder, oh, Sana Gada Keteke Koto. Not if anybody.
0: We know feet. We know feet. We
1: not if anybody.
0: Bese, bese. Imagine his voice. Amen.
2: Balogun Odogwu.
0: Oh, that's my man.
2: So what?
0: I am his side chick.
3: And so what?
0: And also his main chick. Set me on fire.
1: Delilah.
0: I'm burning. Come and put your head on top of my laptop. I kiss him.
1: If you remove that, your head will land on concrete.
0: My head has, before I enter the main, the big story, because everything went there for newspaper and I about the protest we happen for inside of your state, and that's now where we dey go. But before we reach there, my Balogun, hold on. They say for inside a Cross River State, they say Cross River State with one company don't join hands together, sign one contract, and the contract now $42 million to fill revive the water board for the state.
3: Can somebody remind me that there was a contract that was signed in Bayelsa sometimes past that looks like a giant fish inside the well? $42 million to revive the water board.
0: Yes.
3: Wait, is it the water that they are looking for, or is it the is it the what Oyinbo call reticulation, or is it the I'm trying to imagine what they want to use with, do with $42 million. I think that money should have been more than that.
0: Why?
2: Before I even talk about that, please, for the record, today is day number 18.
0: Nah, we know we come there.
2: I can't see any word here without acknowledging
0: remembering
2: that.
0: Us.
2: Yes, it is 18 days these children have been outside.
0: Okay.
1: Mazi 19 have been at 19.
0: 18.
2: Yesterday
0: 18.
2: Was 18. 18.
0: Yesterday na 17,
2: 18.
0: Yes.
2: So whether they take a $6 billion, do anything, 18 days, and our president is walking around normally. Everybody is doing everything normally. Our state government, everybody is moving around normally.
0: Okay.
2: So
1: forest guard.
2: Yes, forest guard.
0: 1,000 of them.
3: But back to what you have said, I think that so money is gone. Too small. $42 million is too small.
0: Okay.
3: We need more money.
0: For the water board to be revived.
3: Because the water has to go around the entire river state.
1: Even
0: to revive.
1: Not to say to construct.
0: To revive.
3: And you know what? When you talk about reviver,
0: many even they work before a corn die, so now they won't bring back our water.
3: So that means wait. What am I saying?
0: Hashtag bring back.
3: Was
0: our
3: it not
0: water
3: of recent that a donor agency funded water project in Port Harcourt?
2: Not
3: just 2 years back.
0: Oh,
3: okay.
1: This is on Cross River. Rivers is different.
3: Rivers, yeah.
1: Cross River.
0: With $42 million.
2: Nigeria, animal knowledge.
0: That's so.
2: It's all got the motor.
0: Yes, for inside all the newspaper.
3: Before you read your newspaper.
0: Yes, please.
3: You are in it don't matter for how many years?
2: It matter 14 years.
0: 14
3: so
0: Bami
3: Sole ni Ede.
2: A lot times you reba no good.
3: Last day be by.
2: A lot times you reba.
0: They say me talk.
1: What do you they speak?
3: Say how did we get here?
1: What did he talk? So which language be that one?
2: Igbo.
1: Is it?
2: Igbo.
3: Igbo.
1: That's not how you reba.
2: Mban. So your bawo last year Debbie.
3: How did we get here?
2: That is what he said in Yoruba. Me I say a lot times you reba.
1: Speak that Yoruba give it.
2: Bawo last year Debbie.
1: Oh yeah, blend it too.
0: So before as I be they talk, I say almost all the newspapers they talk about the protests where don't hit Oyo and Ogun State because of the children and the teachers where they kidnap. But it gets some kind of differences where they for inside Vanguard, and I go like to read all of them together. They say protest for inside Oyo State and Ogun State over the abduction of the teachers and students. Then the small children where they can't carry. They say schools don't shut down, and also CSOs, that civil society organizations, follow them from the protest. They also talk to Ogun residents, also they protest, they demand make government do something sharp. They still talk saying Nigeria be national, Nigerian Union of Teachers don't still join the protest, and they talk saying may them bring the student. But get what you really catch me. They say students being used as shield by the terrorists, meaning they say now then they say they protect themselves.
3: See, with respect to the elders and those that are listening to us, that last statement says children have been used as children. It's not the first time anywhere in the world. It's not today. Now, let's start from the beginning.
0: Mm-hmm.
3: That protest is long overdue.
0: Okay.
3: Because I remember in those days when we were just entering out of secondary school, if this kind of thing happened, you will see the nuns on the road.
1: Yes.
3: You will see the nuns. Nigerian students.
1: Oh
3: my God, sister, in unison, why jade? But now, after 17 days.
2: Yes. Nigeria Union of Teachers, Nigeria Labour Congress,
3: even ASU.
2: Everybody would have moved. So this thing, let me also say that this thing of telling us that they use
0: children as shields,
2: it has been the way when terrorists want to cover themselves. So that's why we have what they call clandestine operation. Where you check heat wave, where you check with heat drones, lasers. And know where people are, where you put sniper, where you put them to take out people that are risking people's life and invade. I want to appeal to the Nigeria government that if you can, the way you are the ones that work with America and get the number two ISIS man. Way that you are the number one that two. Work with America to bomb Sokoto, the way you are with working with America, you are very, very intelligent. Please deploy that intelligence to go there. That is what intelligence is about. It's not coming to announce to us that you have released 1,000 hunters, that you are going to do this, that you have done this, that you send a delegation to Obomosho, and you bring your husband of the woman to come and carry microphone and talk and kneel down and start saying that the governor is doing very well. That is not what we want. Everything is not politics. Everything is not campaign. That people are pointing out that that's the only state that is PDP in the Southwest. May it not be that this is also a political move to use the life of children and women and innocent people that know nothing about government to play your politics. May it not be heard that this is what people are doing. But because the blood, the tears of these children, I even find it very difficult to enjoy myself. I find it whenever I'm forgetting myself and I'm happy, I remember that a two-year-old that did nothing is inside the bush.
1: A year, 6 months.
2: Is outside, inside this rain. Inside
0: a year,
2: this
0: rain. Inside,
2: have you seen the amount of sun, when the sun shine?
3: Even the rain.
0: When the rain don't even drop.
2: Yes. Before. So, what are they eating?
0: You know,
2: how are they sleep? The same uniform.
0: My elders, sorry, Olorogu, you go talk. The last video where the teacher has been make last week, I think on Friday or Saturday.
2: Where they point gun for our head?
0: No, the one before that one, where the first teacher take talk, the second one can't talk, where hold the small pikin for hand.
2: The church, they
0: you
2: shake.
0: See the innocence, not the parent, the child, the innocency in that child's
2: face. Even know what in there
0: happened. He don't know where in there, he don't understand what in there happened. Wait, he know even,
2: 18
0: look,
2: days.
0: He swing a leg, yes. They look at the mama. They
2: 18 days.
1: You see that place where they did so. You see any shelter there?
2: 18
1: inside
2: days.
1: The jungle, no shelter. For this kind of weather, when we say people went there for house gone, some don't even die themselves.
2: Yes.
1: People went there inside comfort zone. No, they have quiet. You
2: these
1: carry
2: people are outside. What are they eating?
1: And they even not be said they just the outside though. They torture them.
2: Yes.
1: When I see that, how did they call them? Jerry Kang. What did they? Oh, robots, Kimboja. Okay, see, these people they be human being at all.
2: That no,
1: what did they annoy me? Be saying,
2: no,
1: you understand.
2: No,
1: what did they pay me? Pass, no, what did they pay me? Pass, this is not the kind of people when we say we will see carry back now.
2: God,
1: I begin to do another thing.
2: See, leave the bandit. A bandit will always be a bandit.
0: Okay, a terrorist will always be a terrorist.
2: Leave them alone.
1: Okay, I understand where now they go. I understand where now they go. See, I defend them from every angle. I defend them from every angle now. The politics of our time is so horrible now. Because this democracy, when they practice before, when they say what they practice, was supposed to be for the people.
0: No, Olorogo, what I believe, say my head as they try to talk now, be say, even if na politics you they play, why you they play with the life of innocent children?
3: See, there is.
1: No, not the same thing that they talk now.
3: The same thing, but there is a Yoruba Greek.
1: The same thing that they talk.
0: Everybody.
3: That is. Let us deal with the most important one.
2: Yes.
3: Before you have major on the minor.
0: That's release them first.
3: Set these people free.
2: See, let me tell you, this thing that these people are, these terrorists are holding, no matter how the English want to speak, they are making a demand.
3: Benny, simple.
2: They are asking for something. But in the eye of our government, you think that you can rescue. I think this is the first time they are even trying to rescue in their life. All these rescue they're saying is give money. Maybe the money they are asking is too much. But I want to ask, what amount of money is too much for this embarrassment of 18 days?
0: Talking about the rescue, they say bandits leader don't contact the families of the general where they carry for Castina. Then they talk, say for them to release the general, may they also release their gang members.
3: Major general
2: and the wife. So they will release those gang members. We know. We know they will.
1: Sure. Different ball games.
0: Defense HQ, you know, say they sabi answer. They don't answer. Say we are working to rescue kidnapped retired Major General Abubakar.
2: Alias trying to release the.
1: Okay, we'll balance this thing.
0: Please do.
1: You see where this thing for the concern me and where I will come from earlier. These two things, they are interrelated.
0: Okay.
1: And everything when they target, it is the bandits or whatever, their sponsors, versus the states.
0: Okay.
1: Because if you check this particular incident from day one, they never consult the parents. They never talk, they make sure, say, we don't have anything to do with the parents.
0: Mm-hmm.
1: Now, the government.
0: We won't talk to directly.
1: Are you getting it? The governor goes is marking the. And they made us to realize that they were doing something where they're not going to feel exposed to us. Because if anything what they tell us that they do, it will expose the life of. Go risk the life of people when we say they capture.
0: Okay.
1: So it tells you that this is don't turn to another level. So, but Tristan, with 20, they happen for this rabbi issue now. This Kachala, now somebody on NBC, they don't do deal with before. For that northeast.
0: Okay.
1: Are you getting it?
0: Yes.
1: The Kachala now, it comes to say they can't renege on the agreement when they reach. That is why he come back, go against the agreement when them do.
0: Okay.
1: That is why they see the same government again. So we had to go back to government get something to do with these people. When they let them, they always they go this angle.
3: Oh sure.
1: So if you not say get something to do with these people, do the needful. So and they go with now. Yes. So they release the kids. Later you can go back and undo whatever you.
2: So what they use their sense is that my own shame is that in the past 18 days they are not ashamed. This thing, they still think there's a way to explain to us. Look at the move of calling the husband. The man is a professor. He graduated from the University of Ibadan. They made a professor to carry microphone. You bring press call. You do canopy. They start to take video.
0: A refreshment
2: to
0: go
2: yes. The man start to say that. Yes, the man start to say that, governor is doing very well.
1: Very well, yeah. No, you must massage your ego down.
2: But that is the essence of that gathering.
1: Yes.
2: Now, that you are still thinking, if the people are talking to you and the governor market there is saying that your hand is tied, and the APC in the state is saying that the governor is incompetent, that's why I'm looking at it, that the political thing. If you say the governor is incompetent, isn't there a commander in chief of the armed forces? Is this not an embarrassment to the nation?
1: Exactly.
2: Did he not call a state of emergency in River State?
1: When there was nothing.
2: Let's even assume that there was an explosion in the pipeline. This one, isn't it more embarrassing and disgraceful?
0: Okay, sir.
3: Jema Binu.
0: Yes, sir.
3: Until we wake up and we remove three things from, I think, okay, let me major on one. Until we remove religion from our head. Religion is a personal thing. It's not a community thing.
0: Yes.
3: Until we wake up and tell ourselves the truth, we will remain where we were.
0: So, since it be like, say, federal government no know waiting to do and state government no know waiting to do concerning the attack and the insecurity that happened for Nigeria, since Christian Association of Nigeria don't come as a contour, say, may they cut terrorist arms supply to fit end the attack.
1: Oh, Geneme. No, this is the greatest nonsense.
3: Wait.
1: This, who be the person who talk that?
0: Northern Christians. Where they from?
1: I don't want to go into religion.
2: Let me tell you something. If you are sitting down here, you are a professional in this job you are doing.
0: Yes, sir.
2: And it seems as if you are making mistakes. Somebody who is a novice will start advising you.
0: Oh.
2: So this advice is coming from, but if people don't know what to do, the person advising is not a professional.
0: Yes.
2: He's just saying that, okay, why are you, when you people look like you want to stop this thing,
0: stop,
2: look at arms
0: this.
2: Going to them now. Stop it now.
0: Stop
2: so
0: it.
2: If you are in a, and if you're looking very incompetent, somebody will not reach you, go advise you. They are trying to advise you to tell you that if you know they see road, See, say the arms they go meet these people. Nigeria is a state of tohu bohu. Everywhere is rotting.
0: That is a southern Latin.
2: No, tohu bohu.
0: Okay. 0201 277 0951. Now the phone lines to call 0201 465 7180. And on top of WhatsApp 0908743 0755. Hello, good morning.
4: Good morning, Mazin.
0: Good morning to you, sir.
1: Very sour.
4: Happy birthday to you.
1: Oh, thank you, brother. Thank you, brother.
4: I greet you. You see,
0: I greet you especially, sir.
4: To what happened for you. The politics and the is and the.
1: Thank you.
4: No, you won't tell me, sir, our government don't know what they want. Now, because say, now, the other party is not in charge of that state, that make government no one attend to this issue where they happen to. Where they make these children still there, 18 days now. Okay, you want to tell me, say, if now the governor of the state, one of him picking there inside that place, he don't know what he needs to do. Or the other opposition party, now, one of their picking there inside that bush, reach today now. They don't know what they want to. You see, make we sit up, make we know the dance to these people. Because these people don't get us for mind. Okay. I pity those people when still they listen to, because last week, I mean 2 weeks ago, some one party called Lali. If you see how they dead there now, they share what they share. All the people where they there, I don't know whether they use your sense. And tomorrow night, they go think come and they beg money. Give me this one now. For another 4 years, that 8 years again. We know they're normal. We know they're normal for this country.
0: Thank you so much, Nono. Thank you so much, Nono. I'll go play this voice note from Edmund for Denmark.
5: There's a pipe passage in the Bible which says, can any good thing come out from Nazareth? Yeah, I'll refer the Nigeria government to that passage and use them as illustration. There's no good thing that will come out from this government as far as this present administration is concerned. I put it to you guys. Good morning, my elders. Permit me to use this language that we cannot get this help that we need from the Nigeria government. You know why? Because I will not use the word allegedly, because it's everywhere that they know where these bandits are. They know their hideout. Even if they don't know, what are the use of the NIN? Look at how bandits are coming out. Last time they saw a video where they were coming out to insult our president, say that our president cannot do anything. The president Tinubu, a hosting president of Nigeria. It's very embarrassing what is happening to Nigeria. By now, our children have not been found. Even if it was one child, if it's one child that is missing or two in other countries, you will see this one now, how many children by now. It's an embarrassment and it's a disgrace to us as Nigeria. Not even our government, because they don't get shame. Man, person, we not wear cloth, we the parabolic far side. Now, a family member, now they get the shame. We will not get it. Maybe it's time we start to ask for national bodies to come and help us. Yes. Because obviously, this government, they will not help us. And this thing is lingering, it's coming around. It's coming around. God help us, but we need to help ourselves.
1: Thank you,
5: Edmund from Denmark. Guys, get your PVC. Let's kick these people out from the positions. Yeah.
1: The last statement. Thank you so much, Edmund. Let's help ourselves.
0: No. Hello. Good morning.
6: Hello. Good morning, Tene.
0: Good morning to you, ma.
6: Ma, good morning.
7: Good morning, my sisters.
6: Ororogu. Adegrito.
1: Ayala. Ogodo.
6: It is well. Happy birthday.
1: Oh, thank you, Mamadou.
6: My birthday.
1: We'll be mates, have you?
0: Your network, Mama, I know Cleo. Maybe you need to shift from where you did. If they hear me. Hello? Your network, call back, I beg you, yeah? 0201 277 0951 0201 465 7180. Somebody say, get one word when they say, words and time. They say there is time for word and there's time for action. Nigerians, wake up. The situation on ground is a general call for action. If banditry can still continue in Nigeria after killing a military general, Omo, you and I are no longer safe. He said banditry don't become federal lucrative business. They in serious pain. Hello, good morning.
8: Hello, good morning, my town hall people.
0: Good morning to you, sir.
8: Good morning, you all. Hello, good. Happy birthday.
1: Thank you, brother.
8: Their name is Triple Chief.
1: Triple.
8: My dear sister and brothers, all these things we always talk about every day, the same. You know, even the bandits, or the terrorists themselves, even though they are in your own neighborhood, you will not be able to know them. Maybe there was news that fly out yesterday and today.
3: Ben,
8: that
3: no.
8: That after Aja, what is the name of that place?
1: Ibeju.
0: Ibeju.
8: Ibeju. Ibeju. Yes, we might not agree, we might even agree. But every nonsense, there are sense in it. So whatever government they are doing, let them be fast. Let them be fast tracking things. Don't be only talk without action. Look at these children under the rain. If you are a mother or a father of those children, seeing them, what would you do? What would you say? Okay, even the husband of the principal that is coming to say the government, that means the man doesn't want his wife to come back.
1: No, don't talk like that.
2: Don't say that.
1: Yes. The person when something they happen to,
8: I was saying that they want to use to spoil people's election something or something. But is it a right comment?
0: Ayoshi.
8: Bring the children out. That's what we want. And I think that all the good schools in Nigeria should shut down.
2: Because no one
8: knows what less school they will go to. God bless you all.
0: Thank you so much. Mazi, say, you know, they help the matter.
2: To shut down the school, that is what these people want.
1: Now, then we say we pander to them.
2: But let me also tell you something. There's also some sense in that. If your school, I can't train my child to and keep my child somewhere that is, I'd rather protect my child in my house. Education, yes, that's why some people are never sending their children for NYC anymore. So I'd rather protect my child in my house instead of sending my child to somewhere you cannot protect my child.
1: But where you go, sir? Let me say, we see they go that same way.
0: No.
2: Yes, now.
1: Because, see, government, shame supposed to catch us as a people.
2: Yes.
1: Shame supposed to catch us as a people right now, the level when we say we did so.
0: Imagine you thought say people know they send their children go NYC again, but we still there for a society where we say company no go want employ you without your NYC discharge certificate.
2: That's some company that are back.
3: Let us go back to
2: backward.
3: Let
2: companies.
3: Us go back to where we were.
0: Okay.
3: If after 18 days or if after 16 days, because yesterday was the protest, which marks 17 days, was when people wake up to protest. This thing is not going to stop anything.
0: Okay.
3: Because we have, indirectly, we have accepted it as the normal thing.
0: I want to play this voice note from Obika.
7: Good morning, my elder. So, Maz, I know hear the voice of your
2: Face happened. Your face.
1: Vandalize.
7: I greet you, sir. Happy birthday, many happy returns. And saying, I greet you.
0: I greet you especially, sir.
7: See, when I say as politicians, they use the lives of innocent children,
1: they play politics.
7: And I see they ask, those people will come, they do all those rally for all those years, that 2012.
3: Where are they?
0: One of them.
7: All those power. I don't want to mention them because I know their names. Where them dead now?
1: Jigade their leg, Jiga.
7: They just use them, brainwash them, use them, collect. Where they grab power? Power where they no get plan for Nigeria. Those people, where them dead? And the one who can they vex me this mostly this time around, we say, some people go seek on the stand for manhood, I be mandates. They pay me.
2: No, follow their laugh.
1: Because they're very careful.
7: Nigeria, a survivor today. Tomorrow, you might be a victim. And very unfortunate. You're not sure of tomorrow. You're not sure of tomorrow. If you're bigger, Steve Dunkers from Germany.
1: The third one that they take
9: us. Good morning, everybody. Happy birthday.
1: Yeah, thank you, bro.
9: This thing really happened for Nigeria. Every day, which place we won't go, which place we dey reach. This thing don't do too much.
1: It don't too much.
9: Children.

0: pick the learners on news writing.
1: Okay.
0: Before so now, we don't do news writing. They learn when they come internship. But this time around, we seem to add them to the course curriculum.
1: Okay. Mm. And then for social media management, too, now get person with the teacher.
0: Yes, we get here. Like now she's that
1: yes. Yes, now then Gen Z people. Gen Z people.
0: Yes, her name is Deborah Olaya. She don't do so well. In fact, currently she handle two social media pages of this company.
1: Okay.
0: Yes, the one for Wazobia Academy itself, and then one of the ones where they do for Lekki.
1: Okay, also, that's good. And then for script writing, as you said, now you they do that one.
0: Yeah. You know every now.
1: You don't
0: pay us for this game.
1: Yes,
0: we don't try. So the last time we would take some learners for script writing. We, after doing everything, they started doing some really good scripts. You know, we see some materials we then create. This time around, we bring in, I don't know, very interesting element inside them now. So we get TV series where they plan.
1: Oh, okay.
0: For TV. So when they finish taking this training, now them now will go add, they go intern by, you know, working on a project, a proper project. You know, they go write the TV series, then go follow us, do the production and everything. And then that way, they go to learn both the writing part and they go see how everything that they work out during production as well.
1: Okay, nice. This whole thing now, one person go fit take all these courses. I've been on as a segment.
0: We segment.
2: You cannot take more than one course.
1: Now, pigeon at this speak here.
2: Sorry, no verse. you take more than one course at a time.
1: So either you come for directing, or you come for social media management,
2: or you come for OAP, or you come for
1: script writing.
2: Yes. Okay, nice.
0: And all of them they run at the same time. Everybody go did their class.
2: Now why you know if you do it?
1: Okay. But this one won't call a master class. Now for people who don't get the knowledge before. No. People we just won't learn.
2: We just start.
0: Yeah. Okay.
2: You know, say you get people because now 3 days, no be long. That's an intense training. No be training compressor. Where you go break down for 3 months and you be coming every day to come and learn. No, 3 days where you go day there from morning till evening and you they learn back to back everything where you supposed to learn.
1: All right. So this one now, you know, say Nigeria everything tough. everything and money.
0: Before we would do this training, now 60,000 like 2 years ago.
1: Okay.
0: 60,000 now everybody.
1: So pay. This year now how much?
0: We suppose they say them pay like 250k. You know, as things don't take bina, but our guy say we'll leave them for 70. Yeah, 70 no bad.
2: Nice,
0: and you know the interesting thing? Ask the people where they work with us for here now. We pay that 60,000. But they go tell you how much they don't make so far.
1: That be how much they make, my brother. Now, you know, as this be,
0: I know.
1: Everybody, they turn people.
0: Yes.
1: Yeah, but knowledge no day cheap.
0: Yes.
1: Education no day cheap.
0: And then the quality of people they bring in too, and then the internship what they give them, and they go get certificate too.
1: Okay. Certify this thing.
0: Yes.
1: So for people we won't be part of them, where then go check go take part in this one.
2: Okay, so they fix send WhatsApp message to this number.
1: Okay.
2: 090-8826-5038.
1: Call them again.
2: 090-8826-5038.
1: Okay.
2: Yeah.
1: That one now for WhatsApp, yeah?
2: WhatsApp,
1: yeah. And then
2: they feel called too. They feel called that number too.
1: Oh, they feel called the number. Yes. Okay, then
0: they feel go to website.
1: Oh, website today to feel find out more information.
2: Yes. Wazobia.academy.com.
1: Wazobia.academy.com. Okay, you don't hear them. No forget. Internship, this thing. How long una go put them for the internship? For the internship.
0: So we they look before now we do six weeks. Now we they give them up to 2 months.
1: Oh really?
0: Yes.
1: Okay, that's good. That's good. Okay. una don hear them all the etc. etc. things them will be saying.

0: you go fit learn inside. What about people who no fit come at all? Maybe say they no get time, but then they won't take part, you know? Because these days people they do virtual.
1: Yes.
2: Uh-huh. So for people who no fit come at all, maybe say now virtual they won't join. They can only do this because becoming an OAP, if you join for virtual.
0: Okay.
2: Script writing, if you join for virtual. Social media management, if you join for, but video editing, you cannot.
0: No, you need to.
2: Because we don't want to make anybody come call us out for social media. Say they don't get anything for the class we didn't do exactly. So it's only three of our courses that they can join virtually.
0: Okay, so give the courses again.
1: Social media management, script writing, becoming an OAP, and then shooting content creation, basically.
2: Content creation, they cannot do virtually, no.
0: Contact creation.
3: No, everything.
2: Okay.
0: Contact creation. You're going to need to come now. Make them show you it in there.
2: Yeah.
0: For now, content creation, they teach people how to use mobile phone
1: to shoot.
2: Yes.
0: Yeah, because now the next world. Now the next this thing be that.
1: We go shoot, we go edit. We get facility. The last time we would do them.
2: Somebody even did a production.
1: If you see production, we then do this.
2: Music production, no.
1: He shoot music song. Video.
2: Yes, he shoot
1: for Lekki.
2: He used all the students into his video.
0: Are you serious?
2: Yes.
1: He shoot very nice video.
2: And it is the day, I think. Yes.
1: We still get her for archives.
0: Oh, that's nice. Okay, you don't hear Ramu. Knowledge na power. You don't fit because the way we take day now. And any age bracket we wanna look at. I mean, I didn't bother you. From 16 to any age. Any, yes. So far, say you won't learn.
1: Yes.
2: Even if you're 90 years old.
0: So far, say you won't
2: learn.
0: No, I don't hear them.
2: For you.
0: So far, say you won't learn.
1: We don't train two persons way in their mid, early 50s.
2: Yeah. There's somebody that even did the last time, 62.
1: Yes.
2: 62 years old.
0: Are you serious?
1: Yeah. Man, the man do script writing.
2: Script writing, yes.
0: Oh, now those kind of people will be saying don't they mind since.
1: Yes.
0: Maybe now those kind of people where your papa or your own mama or papa don't force and say, now lie, you want to disgrace lawyer. Us. You cannot disgrace us.
2: It can't wait. To die age.
0: Now my mates then be that too. Where our mama and papa you stick. Won't finish us, say we decide to do what we won't do. You know, so he can decide that old age, they must he do them to fit, fulfill that odd you ain't get.
1: The man do them, he was very happy.
2: Very happy
1: about them.
0: Okay, so we just day, and then

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2: Oh, yeah.

0: Now, true say EFCC and ICPC, they know they see. And the song of etc. They call this one Ring the Alarm. And me talk say, these people, then they see. Because I remember waiting, Oga EFCC Oga been talk one time about Yaya Bello.
1: Yeah, White Lion.
0: When he talk about White Lion. And then when he talk about him, make we hear him by herself again. This one.
2: Was it not worse for him to have even run away that day? Because if he had surrendered himself or submitted himself to the Lord that day, he wouldn't have declared him wanted. Do you know the implication of somebody being declared wanted? Usually we do quarter of a page, but because of his attitude, we have to do full page. I didn't mind using my salary. It's been watchlisted all over the world. He can only run. I said there's no law in this country that we are following. Let all of us declare that we are a state of pariah. Everybody go and do what they like. Like I said, I don't mind the outcome of this case, but the right thing must be done. If we don't see this case through, I won't have any moral right to accuse anybody of corruption in Nigeria. I will resign.
0: But that one now for now EFCC or Ghana. EFCC or Ghana, in they talk this one. And then this video Olukoyede, yes, EFCC chairman. And then now from TVC their YouTube now for play this one.
1: That year now.
0: Yeah. This was like 2 years ago, Abi. Or something like that. And now on top Yaya Bello matter.
3: Before Uncle.
0: But this same Yaya Bello now in the contest. And the party give him tickets.
3: Give ticket, Abi. Now he's a spokesperson for the party.
0: And the party give him ticket. I will not just
3: Nigeria, eh? Anything when off you happen for Nigeria, eh? Is it's not meant to be.
0: I beg. then they give PVC now till 10th, I've been until 9th. 9th of June, I've been until 10th of June. Now then they give.
3: They put on that, yeah.
0: Now yeah, they talk now.
3: For my place,
0: now yeah. Yes. Yeah. Yeah, could I go collect on a PVC? Those of now we know say, when I want things them to be done rightly, so that tomorrow you go fit get mouth to talk.
3: So if command day for your PVC for now anything day,
0: you hear waiting the man talk. He say no go even collect salary because I don't know whether they collect salary since that time till now. He's saying you know my nephew forfeit in salary.
3: Wow. Oh, you both want to do person. I put it
0: in that place. Oh, you both share person. Oh, she raise up. Nana. Mosquito na malaria.
3: Why don't come and come talk? He tell on us since that time now. Nah.
0: Anyway, but he later come out, sha. Come talk, say na court go determine. Yeah, say no be.
3: Not everything one are they hear. More are they just swallow like that.
0: But him we talk say na court. He no get this power before him they say na court.
3: Okay,
0: he no before. Sena court go talk and nine. He talk all these things the way he talk that year.
3: Nigeria, actors. Anyway,
0: you remember waiting on Shomole don't talk. So once you enter APC, your sins are forgiven. Even though Shomole don't deny him, but videos there everywhere. No, he saying no talk soon. But the video there everywhere.
3: They're everywhere. I say you people are very wonderful. You are teaching everybody how to act now. Now when the actors
0: say
3: you are teaching everybody.
0: Join APC and your sins are forgiven.
3: They say you and your people. You are teaching everybody how to act now.
0: No, be me.
3: Everybody can act different roles at different times.
0: No, be me.
3: The role when they act for 2025 is not the role that they will act in.
0: No.
3: I play 2026.
0: No, be me. Yeah. It ain't too bad.
3: They call him Akpabio that year. Let me see that.
0: All right, so the phone numbers then they for you to feed just call us. You will call us in. Who did the phone line there?
4: Good morning, Robert. Good morning,
0: I greet you.
4: My name is Alison,
0: sir. Alison, which side did they call me from?
4: I'm calling from Coca.
0: Okay, Alison, quickly.
4: Yeah, regard to this government,
0: yeah,
4: for me, I believe all Nigerians today, nobody's a kid anymore. People are wise. People should be able to understand this very government. Let me say something. I'm not talking about a Kogi State man or what. Like, let me emphasize on the NLC.
0: NLC. Okay. NSA. Nuhu.
4: It has never been in the history, even in America, a retired police officer to be an NLC of a country, so Mr. President, in any country. That office is an office to an ex-military general. Tinubu knows why he has put Nuhu Ribadu there. Nuhu Ribadu, when Yar'Adua was on street, Obasanjo gave him the whole promotion and sent him to NIPS. He was in NIPS, National Institute of Political Strategic Studies in Jos. He left Jos and went to Yar'Adua. He was fighting for his office as the EFC chairman. While Waziri was appointed by Yar'Adua. Yar'Adua told Nuhu Ribadu that he appointed Waziri based on merit because she was the first woman that discovered fraud in the FIB of Nigerian police when she was an AIG. At that point of time, Nuhu Ribadu, the Nigerian Police Commission, charged him for going to Mr. President without seeking permission. Then, I think Edward Smith or whosoever, Okiro, was the IG. They now manipulate and decide to go again to get him. Before they could realize, Nuhu Ribadu left on exile. He was on exile when Goodluck that brought him back from exile and reinstated him and turned his dismissal to retirement and paid him. And Goodluck gave him an appointment. At that particular time, he wrote against Goodluck's government that Nigerian is in the same shit. Rubebe challenged him that after we have assisted you, that you are a mess, they threw him out of PDP. He went to APC. This issue of insurgents, insecurity of this country today, me, I'll beat my chest up. Nuhu Ribadu is the figure of all these bandits and whatsoever happening in this country.
0: You they beat your chest. You get evidence to wait till they talk. No be matter of say they beat your chest.
4: Behind the evidence, sir. Me. I'm, even when they say went to Ribadu and all those. So the government of today, that we should not be able to, when people are talking about this government of this country today is zero in this present government administration.
0: All right, thank you so much, my brother.
3: Your opinion.
0: Yes, so nine own opinion. Nine be that. 0908-743-0755. If you call that number. This call go this short. Who be this?
5: Hello.
0: Morning.
5: Hello.
0: Good morning.
5: Sir.
0: Yeah.
5: Robos.
3: Hmm?
0: Just go straight. I have 20 seconds, please.
5: Robos, my pick. And it's that law the king did that among people with the arrest. God, you see, all the old pastors there winning this country and all the politicians there winning this country. That is just what I want to say. Thank you.
0: All right, we'll go just quickly buy some things then for Shade. When we come back, we'll go read some of our messages. Don't forget the phone number.
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0: Jaja from offshore, sometimes when they send this your plenty message, they try to reduce them. So that person go feel read them. He did too much. You don't understand. He did plenty. Okay, so you talk, say, good morning. Abacha, second man, tell us how terrorists were used for and at rare reason resources location in the north. A former president say if terrorists operate past 2 days, the government knows about it. A convicted terrorist, Kabiru Sokoto, was found in the number 2 man's house. A terrorist list was given to Niger government by a foreign nation, yet no case. Thousands of terrorists are forgiven and compensated. An APC chieftain tells us that foreign machinery brought in Niger before and for Buhari's election. Where did these people, where these people dey? Before these terrorists, they operate from, bush. Now, then they bolt to come road, carry citizens enter bush. Next, now to they go house by house, carry people, and government no fit do anything. The terrorists, they behave as if them and government had a breached contract, a contract deal, which makes them they vex and bold to mock government and kidnap even the poor for government to pay. Imagine fire your shit talk. So if Makinde caused the kidnapping, why Tinubu no use in power stop and rescue the citizen? Tinubu and Makinde, who would be the commander in chief of staff of the armed forces? Make mama don't protest. Make teachers them protest. Make youth enter bush. Make this horror get settled once and for all. No, not true.
1: Exactly.
0: If una no say na Sheyi Makinde waiting.
1: What you not going to do as superior?
0: Okay, I read Mrs. Powers. Oboli own, and then that's the end of the messages when I go read this morning. What Mr. Fayeshe said regarding Oyo State kidnap is not only inhumane, it also lack common sense, which undoubtedly isn't common at all. How can you make such a Mrs. Oboli, they like writing English.
1: Hey, Oboli.
0: Hi. Yes. In full glare of the public because you want to appear as a loyalist, neglecting the empathetic and sympathetic side of humanity. This sycophancy and bootlicking of politicians in politics is what has gotten us to the level of volcanic terrorism has gotten into in this country. One thing begs the question, though. If we must politicize anything in this country and at this precarious moment, must it be human lives, for God's sake? 18 days now and still counting that our children and teachers are still in the bush under the watchful eye of daredevils. It's a pity and it's

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1: It's me. It's not easy for me. Then I go to Igata City, they do me. When I come down, I get all that ones where they sing. I don't know how they do you where you did, shall. I don't know how you're feeling. I hear of a lot of schools, no, they open presently in solidarity for the government to do what they're supposed to do. Yeah. Well, a lot of people calling out the government on different platforms, you know, a lot of videos coming out. People, they call out the church, the pastors, say you get a members and then you cannot speak. Why some people talk, say any pastor where they preach anything, we no be how the country go work now. Say that pastor be enemy of the nation. Say even the pastors of old, even in the Bible, now them be the mouthpiece. They speak the truth to power. They know they fear, they know they look face. Somebody say now because allegedly, I no talk. Somebody say because they know they give them all those things. I say things like what? You need to use your tongue and count your teeth. Like, not for my mouth, you go hear them. Somebody said, but there are things at stake. I said, what they have at stake? They have, it's the losing the heaven. That's what you have at stake as a pastor. You want to lose heaven? No. Except you're not running the race. So because what is really to it? What's the worst that can happen? No, really, what's the worst that can happen? If you're truly, truly a child of God, you really believe in this God, you can call on God, he go answer you. What is actually the worst that can happen to you as a man of God? What it be the worst? What you the fear? So you mean you are not even obeying the gospel? You not even fear only the Lord your God. You even fear humans. You can see where we miss it as children of God. You don't even fear man. What did man want to do you? Because once upon a time, a lot of una be even do waiting that they call and protest. So if you can, then when you're waiting, be your people come to church now, sit down and have conversation with them. Because your church members, and then they go through this matter outside. Sincerely, I'm on the radio, right? Someone say, since is that Cheche? Yes, I'm the one. They call me Cheche Smith, and I'm the one.
2: And you can call Mrs.
1: Yes. Sincere apologies, right? But I'm here. Someone say, no, no, send me any false alarm. No, send me anything where you call news. No, send videos. I beg you in the name of God. Why? Because it's not like, it's not eyewitness account you're giving. These are people sharing videos now to people, trying to upset people, trying to bring fear. All right? Yeah, some of these things feel they're real, they're happening. But then we get a news department where really they in charge, following up. There's no news. We no go come to us. And we get people out there where they get all the information out also. All right? So, reason with me. Again, I sing it. I'm going to be communicating a lot with songs. The one, now me go the singer myself.
2: As you take enter, I could just drop her.
1: As sincerely, I don't want to play Timmy Dakolo for you. I'm not playing any great nation anywhere for you. Because you know why? If I play that great nation, I feel you're vexed now. Not just if you just vex me. If you just vex me. Because funny enough, how old am I really? And I've experienced this sweet Nigeria. And I'm experiencing this Pokere Po now. This is the My friend said, this time we are in
2: Pokere Po.
1: I said, explain it. He said, whatever, the way it sounds, that's how you're Pokere Po. That's what we are experiencing.
2: Pokere Po.
1: Pokere Po. Now, the time where we did now. I have seen Nigeria work, at least. If you say no work that time, but I feel like it works because yes. I was free.
2: Yes, exactly.
1: I've been there free as a bird. I could eat anything. I feel go anywhere. I get friends across the different state.

0: candidates in the federation, I get people, you can trust people. This particular Tanana serious ekpakrepa, because you don't even know who is who right now. If let's say government won't choke you, like you say, won't choke government, because we deal on each other's truth. Can we go back to the beginning? Anybody will want to help us. I don't know. If it's you, that if anyhow way you feel help. Anyhow we want to work. The nation has work. I don't know where my friend they get that notion. You know when you cannot explain it, let the sound do it for
1: do
0: you.
1: Do the explaining.
0: Seriously, the state of the nation. How is it doing you? Oh, Cheche, good to hear your voice. Happy. Oh yes, my darling. It's happy new month.
1: Yes, so yesterday be the new month.
0: It's not June, half of the year. And when you hear the sweet, now you this. Winter half of the year. God, I beg. Oh, use God, they beg. For you, God, say, I know, say, your eye don't see plenty. It is to ask God, God, how are you?
1: Yeah, yes, so.
0: God, are you okay? Is everything fine?
1: How you they be?
0: How your life be? I go no go thinking life, say, I beg. Who send me work? No, only you, now God create. Other nation, you know, create them. This is the building. I miss your voice. Chacha is in the building. I miss your voice. Not hearing your voice from this is making me to be weak. I'm sorry. Don't be weak. Chacha, the children cannot go to school. Can even private call off already. My dear, now me they control the private button. For solidarity, right? I hear you. See, as I shout, as I hear your voice, why are you shouting? Why did you shout? You know they hear Chuk's voice here since. I need you. I need you. Every now and then, I need you. We need each other.
1: Yes,
0: we need each other. I wanted to ask yesterday, but I didn't know who to ask how you're doing. I sent a DM to you. We should be able to ask Chuk's how I'm doing now. Eh? Why did you not go ask? You're not the quarry.
1: Just imagine.
0: Okay, no, give you that money. Hey,
1: Sorry.
0: Sorry, we feel you. We take you around, play some music. We say, Chooks, I think you should look at the playlist, the ones that can minister to the people.
1: To the people right now.
0: Yes, and then play a little music. But trust me, we will do palaver. Mm. I understand palaver might not fit everyone at this time. Mm-hmm. A lot of people might feel like we're in a very sensitive time. Why are we? Let's see how it goes on the show. We might just talk. I might open the phone line for you to also, because I know go feel live for you. Tell you, say, I don't understand how the feeling day, how do you need to read the room also. The aura is different. Maybe we'll go get like one-on-one conversation on how you are really doing out there. And but your environment. I see a lot of police, but they talk saying a false alarm coming from somewhere in Lekki yesterday when they say they get some people when one kidnap person.
1: Yeah,
0: police said that's a false alarm. And people, you need to, while you are being very security conscious, please no share fake news. No trigger people. No cause fear. Because everybody sincerely they on the line. Everybody know they. See, not everybody fit take all these things where they talk. You get? Mm-hmm. We must look out for each other. Yes. Yeah, I go open the phone line, but a little music, then I open the phone line, then you talk to me directly. We'll talk to each other directly, sincerely, because nobody get the blueprints.
1: Oh.
0: All right. Will they come back, Lagos? Yes.

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Thank you so much. Thank you so much for the people. The people need them. Ah, now why you know I'm the wicked now? Why they behave like this?

0: Timmy Lai.
1: Just to chat. Beautiful song, Chacha. Thank you for the song. Of course, thanks to Jokes. He decided to do it for us. One for the sincerely. I think I've been receiving some messages, some videos when they sent for WhatsApp. And I just go through the videos and I was just feeling very down. And Chicks just fired the song. And sincerely, yeah, we can play over and over and over just to ask you how you are doing. Around the world, sending love to you, to ourselves. You as a Nigerian, it's a very difficult time for everyone. Hopefully, because now time for each and every one of us to hold our hands. Yeah. You need to hold each other's hand in this time. This time, not be the time to be a bad belay each other. Sincerely. And is somebody say, Chacha, is us against the government. No, I really do not want to see it like that. Mm-hmm. You know how I see them? The land just has to work. I don't want anybody being against anybody. But if you know, say, you're there at the helm of affairs and you really cannot pull your weight, then maybe you need to just leave us alone. You need to just allow Nigerians to breathe because Nigerians have come a long way. You know, I did it to what they tell you, say, in my very tiny age in life, yeah. I've experienced a working nation. At least I've seen, even though some people disagree with me, say, well, it was never working. But at least it worked for the fact that I had security. I could go anywhere. Like, the course I studied for school gave me the opportunity to travel the length of Nigeria. What are we saying? Now nobody can even go anywhere. If they talk, say, no, we need to return back to how we used to be. I don't know, and I want to take reset the button. No. We guys reset them now. Let's not fit travel by road. Okay, well, you want to fly up and down. No, if you experience your land, a land where they're so blessed. Eh? I suppose we just travel, just reach for nightmare. Stop there, chop up my face before I continue one way they go. We will never go. Me and those my friends, we do all those work, and I just look at say, oh my, I say, eh? And then now we be the last. Now we close door.
2: As in,
1: now we close door. Well, Lagos, no worry, I go play the song back for you, okay?
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0: Now we go sort your pickup, no worry. You are flying, right? Now we go sort them. Now we just sort them. I they see some governors where they do interview. I'm gonna stop to they do that interview. Now they do. I maybe we just go. Sorry, who are these people? Sorry, there's a. Why are you entering the studio just like that? You are your mentor, Njuju. Njuju and our mentor Indo. What's the parade about? Eh? What's the parade about? Indo, do you know that Oyeka gave Njuju bango, gold bango? Bango she. He tell you. She not tell you. Your mentee don't they lie give you. Don't they do bad? Don't they hide, keep secret?
1: Bakarata.
0: And you. This is where you were not able to say, oh, no, there will not be snake cloud to be this. So they kill African snake. Africa will not get this thing for jungle again. Now don't cloud chop. The worst one are not chop. Now it's not so close.
2: So we and do
0: this is not be animal. Animal rights people will not come. Oh, you wear.
1: Now snake skin be that.
0: Not be python skin be this. Why you go wear that now? Why? Who could?
2: I'm inspired.
0: Inspired by what? No go kill our gendered endangered species for bush.
2: I'm innocent. I won't do that.
0: Innocent.
2: But no be Dibia.
0: No be Dibia. Dibia no even there.
2: You know the innocent.
0: They call me to tire. And he no go lie this day. He go say which one say where day for you.
2: He no innocent.
0: If I need to change it, he no think we don't send that man today.
1: Innocent Dibia.
2: No be lie.
0: Someone say once upon a legend. I say yeah, Nigerians are wicked people. What do you mean by once upon a legend? It's a legend. No matter it's what.
2: Legend remain legend forever.
0: No matter what.
2: Forever.
0: They play. They be like say they want to tell us. I say I don't have that song. John. I say it to you now. Now games night. They be like why that is say. It's a why that. It's a. I don't know that I should myself with people who don't know.
2: Hi. I won't enter.
0: He did not do anything wrong. Now he didn't. He said, his life goes on.
1: Really, my legend.
2: Baba was just living his life.
0: Yeah.
2: Yes.
0: And we too go live our own life. Now, no one hear the song. That's us living our life. Somebody say, why is Indo growing hair? Oh, we met Emmanuel. He said, why is Indo growing his hair? I say, he's Nigeria.
2: There
0: are so many people calling him. He has a lot of people he's sponsoring now. Yeah. So he doesn't even have time to think of his life to take care of himself.
2: As well.
1: EJ, okay.
0: Indo, offer your horse. Don't go, Abby. Because in case you have not heard the story, let me talk to you about what's going on.
2: Ah.
0: These people, they mentioned something about. Nah, whoop, they come. Me and Indo. Plus Emeka, plus Emmanuel. We are moving together every time. Suddenly, and we know that once we are moving like this, there's one person that eats all the time. Whether we are in Nigeria or outside Nigeria, we cannot do without eating. We dare not leave any place without him having breakfast. He must have breakfast. And you cannot do without him eating lunch, no matter how late. And you cannot come back, no matter how 2 a.m. or 1 a.m. This guy must eat dinner. Now we day one day. Oga no show up for meeting. What's the problem? 2 days, 3 days. What happened? Yeah, Oga, I will relate. I will relate. Say, he bring hospital things. Say, doctor say, he get us. I swear.
2: The only person where they chop.
0: Me and the makeup boss tattoo. We say, now your doctor is so arrestable. He don't check where. My church people go say, when they stop before, they will not see again. I say, we go pray for the, this. This is not be us and our devil. Because how is it to you? Imane say, well, you know, I don't really understand why Indo should have us. I say, my dear, the way you do not understand.
2: Imane, that is gentle boy.
0: He said, if anybody should really have us, it may not be me, Chia, or you. I say, all goes fire. It cannot be me. I must always reject it. He said, Why is Indo having a semana? But also, it's not really about food. He can't really. No, really. But Cheche has something to do with food. No, Indo needs to go back to the hospital to check himself. Now, we're there here. Now, after how many? Indo, how is the ulcer? Is there, have you checked? Because if he, like, say, if you don't declare this boy free, healthy, and if he no agree, tell us. make you use that they hold us for work. And this one they will talk nice girls. Because even us, we look out for Anna. Anyway, where would they go now? Go carry something for
3: down, man. Extra.
0: Go carry something for back.
3: So that you go do right.
0: In the shop. If we are tabu, she say in the shop something. I bet we know what we
1: are.
0: Would they even call hotel very late?
3: I beg go.
0: We have water person, please. Arrange the food for. Would they even check? No put too much pepper. No put. Mm-hmm. So come go where they speak only French. Mm. You know, you know if you communicate for French. Now only man, only monsieur. When they come, monsieur don't come out. You know, they look, chef, they look up. Hey. Oh, yeah, now, what do you want to eat? Me, I don't already go scan the list. I don't see where rice there. I don't point, I don't see bread. I don't point them there.
3: Try. Oh, go hard, though.
0: In the one, do a la carte. Everything they rat out for left for French. Oh, yeah, explain what you want to chop now. He said, okay, take, let's go to where the food is.
3: As in, it go hard.
1: Yes.
3: When well, you don't know, understand, I don't say. Help!
0: Cheche, is it? In the way, you know it is. I'm going to punish you for this country. I'm going to punish you for this country or bring me. See, man, let me be careful. Let me be very, let me warn you.
3: Now.
0: I don't want to go to any country that cannot communicate.
3: Hi. Very, very important.
0: Say, man, I say, man, now, see, man, they follow Indo back to where. If Indo one go, say, man, come follow me, John. Not be you go talk what they were here.
3: Exactly, now.
0: I will never forget. Then you come to one go, then people say, I'm not going, no. I'm not going. No. I want, if I want to go get my dictionary for my business, type up there.
3: Any smarty, you go
0: if
3: check up.
0: If I there so far. Oh. If, so, then we will go. I don't know what Castillo. We'll go club. We'll go festival. The most beautiful festival ever. Fine girls everywhere. And you know, so the girls are looking at Indo. Hey, super! Yeah. Oh, super! You know, I was nice to you. I helped you. Didn't I help you? I got you friends at the festival. The morning, you know, my friend, like, go and talk to my friend. Okay, I said, oh, Nigeria, yes. When he do finally catch one girl with the English, he don't leave that one for
3: yes, so very, very important.
0: That's why I don't even know who can't for to. I don't want to say she didn't English. That's okay.
1: Not finished. We should communicate. That's what's important.
3: Very, very important.
0: That's all. He hook the girl. He be like, say, man, the girl come from Nigeria. I say,
3: sharp.
0: Oh, my, this one, they hear it, they speak. Oh,
3: more.
0: I will never forget.
3: Oh, so
0: beautiful moments, beautiful moments. But try learn language. No matter
3: very, very important.
0: Try learn language. Before you go, don't talk to person, you know, they talk in the midst of people like this. You're going to do sign. A sign language, you're going to do like this. Or you're going to find, you can just hold your interpreter like this. And they talk. Any drink where they give you, they go help you read them. Mm-hmm. You go screen, bam, go check them to read what's in the inside. Actually, that's what I was doing. If I see any pack of
3: sharp,
0: I go, bam, my check up what's in the inside. Mm-hmm. Specification, ingredients. Okay, I hear you. So please learn language. Just a little something to make
3: even though not basic.
0: Yes, basic. Just learn basic. Learn basic. At least learn if they greet you, you greet back.
3: Yeah.
0: What do you want? What do you want to eat? Mm-hmm. How are you? Mm-hmm. Where are you going to? You know.
3: Yeah.
0: Then you see that reading of menu.
1: Very important too.
0: I don't know waiting in go pointer for that. Maybe like, you know how snail is? You know these tiny, tiny snails? Then the water of the snail come day inside. Hey. Then they come. I say, who? He says, man, he said that in a snail. As he's in a snail, you know, as a fried, I've been agreed. Yeah, that's what I'm a Nigerian snail. He said, man, he's Emmanuel, you said it's a snail. You know,
1: oh, Emmanuel get all the power. No,
0: Emmanuel drink water. Come bring out the. Because so I can't help me. He drink everything. I say, I know the chop. Anyone we don't resemble where I'm coming from. I'm not gonna. I'm just eating only salad, vegetables. That love it. Why is my bread? Okay, bread. Where they run from? My
3: you
0: father.
3: Call you chopper. You got chopper to survive.
0: Bread, as in, I could not wait to run away. Yeah, but funny enough, after we run, we went back again. It's such a beautiful time. I love the fruits and everything. So what, I'm not going to tell you the country. Beautiful places. What will solve Nigerian problem is let everybody fortify themselves, enter the street, protest nonstop, because the pastors... See, I don't know whether you suppose they follow your members now. You suppose they join your members where then they now. You say your name now, Antichrist. We not get Antichrist for this place now. No. We don't operate like that here. So you suppose we not get a WhatsApp group. We not get one of the, you know, where one of people they meet. I be looking for friendship. Yeah, what are they associated with your type of person? With all this whiskey where they talk for here. Somebody say where the people where they caught Nana, they need their services. Nigerians are just very funny people. Nigerians. Wonder shall never end. No false alarm here, please, guys. Now beg now they beg. Cheche, it's good to have you on the show. Gladys, thank you. Always a pleasure to have you. I love all the stories. Thank you for making me laugh, my darling.

is too much. Lord, small children, no point, they don't care. Tell me for the king. And make a sister, our soldier will try. Capture these people. Carry them, come. Then go forgive them. Don't you know that that forgiveness, now he make the whole world not happy, not happy with us. That's the annoyance. Anybody who no go know this thing where they talk, that is the annoyance. Why should we then forgive these people? And these people are slaughtering our people, burning our houses, do everything, drive our people, come out. Why they not go vex with us? Did you say they don't know what they are doing? They don't know, they don't think all these things. And we got their place because here where these are happy here. None of our people here, we know how our children are suffering here. Because our place, and nothing we will not get our country. Nothing. Is it minerals? Nothing from our country, they're going to carry minerals, going to build my first communities here. Our people cannot think what this is. That you looting. They don't care for anybody. In fact, churches, I'm not happy. They cry all the time because of my country. Thank you.

0: Hello, good afternoon.
1: Hello, Chacha, good afternoon.
0: Good afternoon.
1: Good afternoon, hello. My name is Eukaria.
0: Welcome.
1: Chacha, what is happening now? It is giving me headache. Seriously, headache. Because the time of Obasanjo, that time I did for Abba. There's one certain time where Bakasi, them is doing nonsense. They are doing their work that time, but the later change. I've been doing, killing people anyhow. I know the other one, Obasanjo, give army people that time. They come there. That is everywhere was. That is what is happening in this country. I wish they would tell Obasanjo, Obasanjo can give order. They can do this. You not even care whether somebody is there doing another thing, but you just give the army order.
0: And a lot of us been criticized, and then because we're in a democratic system, and you can't just take that kind of drastic step. You understand, but you know, now we day on there, we day now they hear say people preferred that you know, see your leader.
1: No, in my phone like this, they said the Abakas in my phone like this, they keep one boy that just touched their car, just the person jammed the mirror of their car. In my front of the yard, that is, they keep the guy like this. Call the five fingers.
0: Okay, thank you. Thank you. Don't dramatize. Don't try to paint the, you know, it's please help people. Just they feel somehow right now. Hello, good afternoon.
2: Hello, Tete.
0: Welcome on the radio.
2: Kakime.
0: Adima.
2: Adima.
0: Mm-hmm.
2: You tell Adima.
0: Mm-hmm. Amen.
2: The Lord is your strength, eh?
0: Mm-hmm. Amen.
2: All right. Olivia from Ikoti.
0: Olivia, thank you. Thank you. Hello, good afternoon.
3: Hello, Tete.
0: Hi, welcome.
3: Good afternoon.
0: Good afternoon.
3: How are you doing?
0: I'm all right.
3: Choose Odogun.
4: I greet you, Mama.
3: As it is, mommy boy is calling for my dad. No, with me, we having you guys on this radio. If you give us hope that the year is going to be a better place, always give us money and think you really take away our sorrow. And my hope is that with you guys that a day will come, we'll smile on this land.
0: Amen.
3: And it's not the right time for we religions to come together. God bless you guys. Yes, I love you. Shoes, well done work.
4: I greet you.

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0: Where Mommy Gio dey where she dey send me message? Where she dey where she dey send me? Mommy Gio, you go mind yourself there. He say I'm on the mountain, ma. Hey! He say I'm listening. Mixed feelings, laughing at first, then later moody at the same time. Oh, Mommy Gio, you go tell us what the word of God is saying now. This is where you not come down. I don't sabo you. I don't read your message on the radio. Good for you. Better pray for us. What did I say? Something Catholic. They say, oh, pray for us. Send something.
1: Pray for us.
0: Tell me now, send something. Pray for us. Which saint will I go call now?
2: St. Dominic's.
0: Pray for us.
1: Send another one again.
0: Give us like
2: Michael the Archangel.
0: Bust up. Now that Michael the Archangel. Not even to pray for us. He need to fight for us. We need to change it to fight for us. Fight for us. He said, Michael the Archangel. Help your children. Church, keep up the good one. No one here say no come work. I feel faint. Good morning. Good morning. No faint. No faint. Reason with me. You have to reason with me. You have to try and reason with me. I'm a Nigerian like you. See, Mommy Gio. I go block you, Mommy Gio. Which can't be this one? You know, sir, they work. Let's not come while they're chatting. Okay, ma, leave while they're chatting you now. Nah, be with you. I know they work. You see how Nigerians are being. Mommy Gio is a typical Nigerian.
2: Mommy Gio, stop that.
0: Chatting me up.
1: Is that man to know?
0: To face what the Lord is saying there now.
2: Time Mami Gio with this one.
0: Do you understand? Sabongi down Mami Gio. Share, keep up the good words. Say, please tell us, make sure to tell us what in the talk for living because you know which one that verse where you say we'll go add our own.
1: Amos, what now? Amos 10:15.
0: Okay. You know, there for him, say, choose some more, Adam. Maybe now our paper finish. More join our own.
1: Complete our own.
0: Cheche, thank you so much for today's company. Do have a lovely day. Okay. Thank you too, baby. Thank you. Someone say, play, how are you now? Is another chokes, please. This government is the government worst ever. Oh, wow. Okay. It is well. Sheba baby, I was calling you on the radio. Hi, how are you? Yes, I've seen this. Okay.

Yes, I see. Please, there's not just I don't know. When people get so emotional with me on the show, I really do not know what to tell you now. I think you notice that most of the time I'm just quiet. I really do not know what to say. Mm. A lot of messages of people crying. I hope you're fine. This is Danny. I just want to check on you. Danny, thank you for checking up on me. I'm fine, Danny. Checha, at this point, Christmas needs to come together in prayer with sincerity of heart. God will intervene for us. God has never failed this country and he can't fail now. I believe strongly. Cheche Swag, please put vibes. This your mood is affecting us too. I'm trying my best. Sincerely, I am trying. The way our country have been upside down, you know, I'm begging you. I can only try. You get me? I can only try. If you watch anybody will say, you know, they affect them now. Probably the person just they like. Cheche, that song has a way of uplifting. That's why I can play on and on and on for any single person. In China.

0: sending love and light to every single person. You need me, I need you too. And sincerely, we all begin to do something for the love of our nation. That's all there is. Everybody, they fight for their country to get better. They fight because they love their country. I sincerely cannot explain what Nigerians are doing. Once upon a time in my life, and if you explain, even to the government, I look at them and be like, but a Nigerian, now them employ you for this work now. But so many of you now, children no go go school, no go live better life if no be Nigeria. I mean, all of you now, all. If the land didn't give you, I don't know where you would have gotten. So the land has to work. For the ones where they never born, as I speak, people are giving birth. Which you want, how you want me to see the land? The land has to work. I don't know how you feel, waiting you feel like. It has work. And it must not work for just only you. It must work for everybody. Nigeria must work for everybody. At least it must work for majority. So that majority where they work for go take care of the rest. There's no land where no get the poor. But you see, what differs is that the one way I mentioned before, the haves and the haves not. The haves will be able to take care of the have not. And that's where the will of God now comes in. What God wants to do, he uses you to do it.
1: Of course.
0: But in a land where we say, even you will get safe, you know, even want to give another person, you know, even care for another person, you know, even love another person. I don't know where, I don't know what to bring me on her together. I don't know. Nigeria could walk. And it's on me and you. Peace.

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This night, Radio Jagaban. Good afternoon to you and you, even you. Help me touch that sister with the idea. I'd agree to you. 3 minutes after 3 o'clock, and on Kulele Zone, you still listen to Better Broadcast on Top Radio from your Chukmao station 95.1 was a BFM Lagos. We'll not get well with the rest now. 24 hours radio with the Gokayarim they come. Second day inside of June 2026. That's what the matter does be. I'd agree to now. All right, I'll make we sharp enter inside of True Talk. I go there with you now from now to around of 6 o'clock. We'll enter inside of True Talk. We'll carry that one. Reach 4 o'clock. 4 o'clock go be time for news. Make we hear what they happen inside of the Lagos. When we come back, comedy hangout time. And of course, Calabar Girls by 5 o'clock. Now, which I carry come for Nabidato. Check my armpit. Hey, no, did ya. On top of the show today, we'll talk about student scam. When they talk about student scam. What do you mean student scam? I could just talk about saying maybe that Wayo where students they play on top parents and provider, their guardians, to collect extra cash, extra money. Once upon a time they didn't be like joke. People they find them funny. But today we go take a look at student scam. We don't pass scam because even as you they take them as joke, today we they try to make you realize, say, actually, na criminal offense, stealing is stealing, lying na still lying. Some of us believe, say, if you take something from person, will be your own person, without telling the person, say, na steal on her own. So when you put your hand in your husband wallet and remove money, you believe, say, because na your husband, and because you turn him to play, na play. But na thief you be, and stealing is stealing. If you go carry something will belong to another person without telling the person. They don't say whether you know the person or the person know you. Now stealing it be. A lot of people think say na play. I see money for my husband trouser. I see money for my husband wallet. You go first carry the money, then you can't tell the person, honey, I don't carry 5,000 from that your wallet to I use that. No. Anyway, back on top of the matter we discussed, they talk about student scam. I want to tell them a true life story, and then from there we'll go take them. So there is something where unite students with the thief, where they lie to family members and last-born babies. Last-born children, they always feel, because the rest of the family don't grow advance, it get the kind of attention whether they give last born. So we don't take them as play. And today we discover, say, what would they do? Would they do ourselves? Because when we explain this, you just finish, you go realize, say, you just they teach that person how to become somebody when they go fit stay by himself. I go give you a true life story. So one of my friends just they gist me, say, he marry, and the wife where he marry, her junior sister, they university for you. University of Benin, UniBen, and she be the last born of the family. So this man, this my guy, a wife, a in-laws, some of them they Canada, two they Germany, somebody they France, and then for Nigeria they

get about 3 or 4, then be about 8 of them for the family. And that girl with the uniben, now she be the last girl, 20 years old, now she did. Now, my friend just be say, a wife born, so a mother-in-law will be the mother of a wife, come do omogo. So she day in house with him and his wife, you understand, and the other 2 children. Now, as a guy man we go school, in they notice the way that 20-year-old girl they scam the family. She don't ever call, collect money from their mama, about 50,000. Say he want use and do something for handout for school. Say they say better pay 45. The mama send out 50k. She don't know say one of their senior sister where they live for Lagos also come that Sunday to visit their mama. That one day with the mother there. As he collect 50,000 from their mama, the next person where phone ring now that their auntie, that their senior sister. The same story where he tell mama where he take collect 50k, now he tell the sister. The sister put her for speaker. The mama they hear. He asks her, say, so you not get money? Money when I send you don't finish. He say, don't finish. Nobody send you money again. He says, sister, if no be you hungry for don't kill me for this Lagos, for this Benin what day, for school what day. Meanwhile, a person where the mama just push 50,000 enter your account, they look each other, they shake head. Okay, the one where he run them, where he collect almost 1 million naira, as a last born and as a student. They have different wayo where they use. Make a show now the classic stealing where this young girl steal. She get 2 phone. He don't buy 1 SIM card. Come put on for another phone. The family no get that number. Now that phone, he take the post all the video where he go naked, where he go twerk, he go put on for TikTok. You know, he use that one. They do another account. The number where family get, if they do a different WhatsApp. He off that phone. That phone where her family gets her number, she off the phone. Let's say he off the phone on Tuesday. Then they try call him, phone no go. Wednesday, phone no go. Thursday, phone no go. The mama don't begin to cry, they shout, they call it, all the brothers and sisters way down outside Nigeria, everybody. When I don't talk to her sister, a number no they go. This thing now on purpose, this girl do them. They do them to put fear for the body of their senior brothers and sisters, their father and mother. He just off that phone for 4 days. May they begin to find them. May they begin to fear, say whether he don't die, whether they don't kidnap them. Courties don't obtain them. They don't rape them somewhere. Wait till they happen. Up and down, they don't they call beneath, they call people. Until finally, one of their sisters say he get one of her course mate number. And that is that only number where she give her family. Say, if una they find me, make una call this girl. She's my great good friend. She's my course mate. Meanwhile, na in friend and partner in crime. Now together they take the thief the Omila work where they do. So this one go help this one to thief in family. Me will share the money, take and buy wig and phone. This one tomorrow na you. So your parents go know only one best friend. Tina, if anything happened to me, ask Tina. Anything happened, they go call Tina. Then Tina too go give your own number. If anything happened to me, ask Tessie. She's my only friend in my class. And they come back, the gist plenty, not be small.

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0: 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What's up, FM inside Bodo, Lagos? If you're not just joining us, we're going to talk about a student scam and how it take not too far from that. Maybe some people go call them last bonism. That kind of situation where, you know, we find them very, very popular to accept, say, a last born is somebody who can just obtain the brothers and sisters, mommy and daddy. You know, it sound cute. It sounds cool when they run around like saying nothing really did wrong, but then hear this true life story. So before we got that break, I've been giving her the gist. I say this girl, she be the sister-in-law of a friend of mine. She did go UniBen, University of Benin. She did 20 years old. I think she's a 200 or 300 level student for University of Benin. And my friend say him as a student, him be the obtaining father small. So when he see students where they scam the parents, all those forging of receipts, all those, you know, you go add extra zero to your school fees. Some parents not even know the real school fees where their children pay till they finish university and come back home. You understand? Some people, they collect extra money. You understand? Departmental registration, they go add the money for hostel accommodation, they go add the money. Some even they make their own stamp. Where they take the stamp like receipts to send back to their parents. But hear the story. So this young girl gets two phones. Her family know only one telephone line. Which they use? Ada, how far?
1: I did. Good afternoon.
0: Good afternoon. Do they hear this though? They hear. May judge this case. Okay, so this girl, a student for UniBen, she day 20 years old. Her elder sister marry my guy. So my guy, they did. When a wife could receive call from her sister with this school, all the lies, all the different scam to take collect money, my guy could just cross leg. It affects him indirectly because finally his wife, she not they work. So now all the billing, where that girl, the billing not wife, now indirectly him, they the bill. So my guy don't hit leg for ground because it don't did too much. You know, first one expose the girl, but this billing is becoming
1: unbillable.
0: So the scam when she pulled, this one earned her almost 1 million naira.
1: Jesus.
0: About 900 and something thousand. She added money to so see the scam where she pulled. She buy two phone. She get the number where everybody gets. She can't get another number where none of her family members get, only her home girls for school. Now that other phone, now she did do TikTok, if she want to work, if she want do any Gen Z body movement, now that other phone, her family no day on that one. Then the real one where her family get the number, she off the phone on purpose, nothing to the phone. She just offer them as a scam. She offer them for 4 days, Tuesday, Wednesday, Thursday. By that third day, the mother don't, their mama will be old woman, will come Omugo for Lagos, don't panic, don't they call the family. She gets siblings, two in US, Germany day, France day, 2 day US, I be UK, then 4, I be 3 day Nigeria. So then be 8, she be last born. So calls don't begin to come from outside Nigeria to Lagos.
1: Have
0: you heard from her? Her number is not going. Since 4 days now, 3 days now, everybody don't panic. Their mama BP don't go up. Their papa day late. So everywhere don't tear, which is the original plan where she gets. May the family first fear. Made them the final, made them the ring. Now nobody know anybody except one person for her school. She gets one coursemate where she presents as her best friend and her coursemate. Now only that phone number she don't give her family. Say, if not they find me,
1: I'm
0: gonna call this person. Meanwhile, that one now her partner
1: in crime.
0: That babe too, give his own family this her friend number, say, if una they find me, call this babe. So now them know when they come out from Benin, go Abuja, go party. When they come, now two of their leg be the same. So their story, they always join. We are having exam. Now together they lie about the exam. Yeah. If you call this other one family, they go tell you the same thing with this other one they talk. So they begin call that other girl. Say, this one number, no, they go. That one can say, yes, I'm not with her. Me, I'm in class. Where is she? They say she did hospital. What happened? They say sickness, so say sudden attack of waiting. You get how they take talk the thing. Say now when them back them, they try rush them middle of night 3 days ago, go hospital. Now when her phone mistakenly fall inside water, rain, car match them, they no see the phone again. So there's hospital bill 3 days now, and then there's phone which she no gets. You understand? So how are you people paying the hospital bills? Say, well, we borrow from one lecturer, the money is much, they've been trying, they put on oxygen, story plenty. Finally, when the money begin come, you know, say, because they don't first fear, then don't imagine things will worse past this one. So, you get how a person go make you fear, so that when they bill you,
2: the billing no go much.
0: My mechanic, they do me that thing. You get how he go tell me, say, this motor don't knock engine. So that my mind don't reach to buy engine of motor of how many million. So that by the time he go tell me, say, bring 100K, more, I go say only 100. I don't think, say, I go sell land for my village. You understand? So, by the time the girl give them the bill, the one where the US send, the one where the other US send, the ones where the Nigeria send, the one where the Germany send, Momsi first, the mother stand there, send 100K first to the, that's as you pick the call, say, my daughter is alive. Mona hold this 100, make I begin call my other children. Money was coming, the ones where they send dollars, where she go change. Everything about 980 something thousand naira, more call than 1 million. Jesus. Now waiting hits that girl account. Then they say, go to the hospital, please. We'll send you money for your own upkeep. Take 50,000. That's for your efforts as a good friend. Where they carry them for motor, they go hospital. Leave lecture now. Go give her phone. The friend say, okay, but she no sure sit down with feet talk, because you know today talk. Now just eye they open. The babe, what did they talk about? Not even their school. He day in boyfriend house. In boyfriend. That's, so this one carry phone. Go give him. They laugh. If they do love. He wear in boyfriend polo. They do noodles for kitchen. The boyfriend don't enter town. So they go, he lie down, conform. I'm dying. You know, she's here, but she's not really talking well. This and that. Blah, blah, blah, blah, blah. Can we call our video? Say my camera is not good. You know, blah, blah, blah, blah, blah. Okay, money is coming now. I've called the other brothers. They say you should say, no, mommy, send it to my account because I cannot withdraw from her own. So they send her 985,000 naira. She add, she sell the other phone, Adam, add some money, and she buy iPhone.
2: Latest iPhone?
0: Yes. So we know how many people, especially those with the diaspora. You see this issue of last born. When they think say they cute, our last born, she can collect, she can bill. Everybody, they find out for the, our last born brother, he will collect from this one, he will collect. You know, everybody thinks say na joke. Yeah. To people now, something of cruise. You know, I'm a last born in my house. Do you know, say this, somebody say their last born, borrow person, 500K. Their last born, where they school. He did one college of education. He borrow in friend 500,000 naira.
2: Like, last born.
0: Student. Last born don't collect. So the last born and a small POS. Now POS. Get, last born, they borrow. Person, they school. Students. They, because, number one, we think, say, because they be the last. Eh? All the things where we know, we throw them out. I'm We go school now. If there was ever a time to be broke, now do the exam.
2: Yes, with
0: the exam period, with the broke, die.
2: Your provision don't finish.
0: You don't drink garri with salt. They read. But during their time, as they want travel, students, they go back when they book a flight, make it take go. You know, it's the last born. Our sister abroad now sent him money. The one in Abuja now said she's paying for his accommodation. You couldn't want to say, she been at school, why go? When they whine. Person last born go their house on holiday. He don't go school, he don't close school. Come holiday. Then the second to the last brother will be copper, come back, when they tell and say they broke. I don't have money. Say, find me something. Now the guy say, maybe go see like 2K, 3K. Find me small thing now. I don't have money. Oh, I send your account. Now he send last born, send her 50K. The guy weak. So imagine how, as soon as the scam bring money, they flex it anyhow because they are planning the next scam.
2: Yes, ma'am.
0: If you notice, you don't notice how last month they seek if they know their house. Once they go NYC or they go school,
2: they
0: every
2: sleep.
0: Week I'm sick. What happened again? I've not eaten. What happened? Then when they want kill you, especially if they catch you, maybe that sibling will get PTPT heart. They get one sister will be die. If you like, show them blood.
2: Nothing.
0: Show them say they don't kidnap you.
2: Nothing.
0: You know they say pass 5K.
2: And then they took all that
0: one. Yes, they call that one. Then you will be the one way get PT heart. If they stay small, they go just carry garri like this, put her for plates. Come put on small ketchup. Come mix and water. They think, come do a pete pete, come snap them. Come send to you for office.
1: this was my lunch today. How? Oh!
2: My last boy.
1: My brother is dying and suffering in school. He's suffering. They know the scalp. Him will send them. Eh? If they throw you, it be like Yahoo. If they throw the thing, they go come calm. Everywhere go come there. Small time, the phone go calling. What's happening? What of them? I told mommy say she sent you money. It has finished. It has. Pa! Account, they don't get them. Again, what do they do again? What they don't wait. When I say the scam don't too much, they won't blow you. They won't bill you tomorrow. Today, they're going to put your picture as their status.
2: Yes.
1: Best brother in the world.
2: Like
1: the world should shout out to my big sis. She's an epitome of love. Oh, she's the 90s. She's the apple of...
2: My uncle say radio finest. Radio this one.
1: Oh,
2: the toilet among us.
1: Hey!
2: Hold on.
1: Bring me down.
2: Hold on.
1: Don't kill me with whining. Before you know it, I'll enter your dear. Poom, sis. Have fun now. You know, so it's okay, those little, but you see, to the point of to extort family, to the point of, you know, to lavish. You get guys who be big boys for school. For home, their family teach say they'll be last boy when they suffer.
2: I swear.
1: Do you know some of these boys even can fund little one or two parties for courts where they join? They are off-campus apartment now where boys, they come for drinking and smoking of drugs. And you teach say on a last born. When they come back after this break, it's plenty.

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1: Welcome back on top of the show for 95.1 Wazob FM. Student scam and last bonds. That was what they talk about. Where be the point where he stopped to be a joke? You know, it's funny. It's somehow some people see him as swag, as sharpness. I tell my senior brother, say, when they write exam, he send me money. I can't tell my sister, she send me money. I can't tell this other one, she send me money. Okay, so we don't get to a point where somebody say, you don't ever imagine how these people life they be after school. So when you don't get to that point where we say a guy where we caught his can date a girl to the point of to be able to buy car and phone because of the way the girl to be last born and she did obtain her family. It get to that point, a group of students can be flexing, can rent a flat, furnish the flat, and be living life, hot life, and now from the family of one person where in family they say they won't provide them with a good life as a last born.
2: Chiba, this is where you talk, remind me of my friend. Her last born graduate from school. She come, they say, can you imagine her last born graduate from school? She can't send message, say, as she know if you come back immediately after graduation, because they expect her to come back. Mm-hmm. Their family, this kind of family, maybe say everybody, they monitor each other, movement, that kind
1: yes,
2: of thing.
1: Yes, yes.
2: So, sorry, she put her for their group chat. I know, say, last born, they get audacity, where.
1: They get mind.
2: Put her for group chat, sorry, I will not be able to come back immediately because me and my friends were planning a trip.
1: Uh-huh.
2: Everyone in the para. She which trip? Say they won't go Zanzibar.
1: African country.
2: Nain, they come, they wonder. To go Zanzibar, you guys hold some kind of money.
1: No, be,
2: you guys hold that means we'll pay
1: some hundreds of thousands,
2: yes,
1: if not
2: money,
1: million.
2: Money go down.
1: Yes.
2: Enough money go
1: yes.
2: down.
1: So we'll gather the money.
2: How they say she has the money? That no, she no be saying she ask them because she know that they'll start telling her that they don't have money.
1: Yes.
2: But she get the money. She, yes. She go. She say now for their kuru eyes, their sister they see and they post pictures.
1: For the Zanzibar.
2: Mama won't die.
1: That she's Zanzibate.
2: Your mama won't die. So when you get money
1: inside, you see that last born. Last born will be students. Una they find money, they say it's never chop, it never chop. He send on a message, say provisions don't finish, and they can sick. As soon as they come house, that sick, they know they sick again. You see that sick. Immediately they come off for house every week. That they sick.
2: They sick.
1: I'm sick. Where are you? I'm sick. I don't have money. I'm sick. They're not. If immediately their leg touch house, do you not see? Eh, my guy say

0: What in sister-in-law, when she said she want from Benin come Lagos, her sister said lie. That's the one way be his wife. Yeah. Say she's not coming to this house. Then he said why? He said no. Tell her if he contain that girl. That's last born don't spoil. You go they see on her own last born, she be like a celebrity. And now you they walk, oh, now you they give them. If phone cost past your own.
1: I swear.
0: Now when
1: they can select
0: their school, they give you level. Lamba, I'm dying, I'm sick, our handouts. You know nobody they even remember to check, say una they read. Nobody they even go ask in GP, in CGPA, in results. Nobody they even remember say, now school this one day. Do you know there's a level of enjoyment, a level of comfort we no agree us to read?
1: Yeah.
0: When I did school, I called her, like, say, again, how I go get provisions? I don't feel read now.
1: Yes, now. Nah.
0: Conflicts through my locker, milk there everywhere. Sardine. Money there my pocket. How I want to take reading, study is like fasting. You need to day.
1: So level of discomfort.
0: Yes, you need to suffer you small. Yes. You need to, this one, when I rent an apartment, when I furnish and put TV, PlayStation day, it gets every, it get, you, somebody even get car for school.
1: When you see your classmates, then they go night class, go read.
0: Yes.
1: No, say no food, but you don't open your locker, conflicts. They,
0: yes. Students, one, they, students they build their parents, build them plus money to sort lecturer.
1: Yes.
0: Yes, you know, there's this course. That, you know, that time I was sick during that, there's one exam, continuous assessment, I didn't write it. So they see they're sorting the lecturer, and it's $2,250. And you see, hey!
1: Money for sorting.
0: Yes. The guy say, his wife say, that his sister no fit come, because the moment she agreed to come, he agreed for them to come Lagos. He gonna ask her for money for flight. That girl cannot enter moto from Benin to Lagos. You know why? Big girl, celebrity Gen Z, where his father don't get bicycle. But for school, now big girl she be. So he gas enter plane, he gas post them for her TikTok, say yes, in their flight to Lagos. In France, they watch. As he land Lagos, he gas take Uber from airport, come here. On top who money? When he land Lagos, he no go stay one place, so. He guys go resort, beach, all the places where they go for Lagos. He go one club to put her for trouble for this her matrimonial home. To they come back by 3 a.m. with bomb shots and leather boots. Until her husband fight before that girl go no say yes. He said no go agree.
1: I feel like don't come to my house and it's late now.
0: You know, so he said no, she's not coming here. I know if he contain them. Do you know how many last born don't come off for gear? But we'll go come here, we're gonna find out funny. Last bar, sometimes the team don't pass joke, especially those with the diaspora, because of the lack of conversion of dollar to naira and pounds to naira. So when something happened, they would all throw $100.
1: Yeah.
0: Another thing happened, they throw $200. If he talk like saying a small billing for school, $100. If he explains saying a big one, $200, $250, $300. This one send, that one send, that one send. Money just full everywhere. What do they use it for? Nothing good. Your small brother, where they look small brother down, now champion for cult.
1: My small cousin, maybe like my younger sister, we spoil person laptop for school. They can't drag the girl. They drag and make she pay for laptop which she spoil.
0: Mm.
1: She carried my number, I gave the person.
0: Uh-huh.
1: Person can't call me for phone. Hello, good afternoon, ma. I said, good afternoon. Who is this? He said, yeah, are you know Lily's sister? I said, yeah, that's my younger sister. What happened? I even said something that happened to the girl. He said, she spoke my laptop and she gave me your contact that she called you. I said, okay, don't worry, I'll call you back shortly. Because I won't really go ask her whether she's mad. Now I call her. I say, I don't understand. Someone just called me from
0: you,
1: the school.
0: You just write numbers. Give her
1: like, I don't
0: call
1: understand.
0: This person.
1: Do I repair laptop?
0: You cannot even explain to me. Say, see what happened.
1: I'm telling you. She said, she was embarrassing me. She was embarrassed because of laptop. How much is it?
0: How much is it? How much do you have?
1: I just said 5,000 naira. How can I have my system? I say,
0: Jesus.
1: This one, they're mad.
0: You say, but this Gen Z, sometimes the thing say, our brain, now this same brain, I mean, they think their brain, they differ from. Now, are we together? I don't know.
1: G-boy, when I talk to this guy, I don't laugh. But when I finish the call, I call the one that say, who's going on that? This one, they mad. Like, you, they mad.
0: She was embarrassing you for money where you don't get.
1: I can't have my sister.
0: So you don't get money, you don't get money, but you get the money where you pass. You passed at 5K, but you're a student, you're not working. You know, say this student, they get money when they collect. They know they collect all those 10K.
1: Yes,
0: they know they collect 10K now. Which one? How you go send them 10K? 10K, you ain't mad. I don't want to go phone lines before I verse.
1: See, when I tell you to sub for me, I don't mean 1 gig.
0: Uh-huh.
1: I don't mean 2 gig. I mean like from 10 gig upwards.
0: I don't even talk on this thing. I feel change that for you when they sub for them.
1: Chiboy, if you won't come tell her something, you can't use that abbreviation. She'll tell you, Lima, stop it, IYKK.
0: On your money.
1: Chiboy, if you get that for me, you go just carry knife. Put her like this.
0: If I get one of these Gen Z last boy, I feel you hit her for ground. What I brave feel is, I don't know go phone lines. Yeah. Well, you know, and the people where they diaspora, all those firstborn, secondborn, where they abroad, can't get one brother for Unilag, one sister for University of Calabar, then then mother go come they spoil everything.
1: Yes.
0: Oh, now mama we don't old. Those ones we know they understand saying a scam. You go come they, how you taking care of your sister? Your sister has called. Your brother see how his provisions have seen. Mommy now scam. Come these children. What? Other, you see that game of to snap their food. Or they sick. Or they go call like that. Their friend go call arrange them well. Like see that drip did their body. They'll call close their eye like who don't die. They'll call snap them, call send them to you. Boom. scam wide. You see, this is what I eat. Come do one food. Come do a pete pete rice. We don't get stew. Come do a pete pete. This is what I eat. I just boil rice. I put salt on top. This was my lunch. You will buy burger for. Hey God. Hello.
2: Hello,
0: I they greet you. Good afternoon. Welcome.
2: Yeah.
0: Fine. Well, thank God. Welcome.
2: Ada Dundu.
1: I greet you, Limao.
2: Afan, the longest time.
1: Hi, Deo. How are you doing?
0: Talk to us. My welcome.
2: Onyaiwe.
0: Yes.
2: You know, this way they talk about last one, that's true.
0: Hmm.
2: On point that you just give us. What then they call and the simplest name that they call and the soft life.
1: Mm-hmm. Soft life.
2: They tell you soft life. They mm-hmm. don't want wahala. Mm-hmm. They want enjoy. Soft life.
0: Mm-hmm.
2: Ada,
1: mm-hmm.
2: I asked of you yesterday, you know, they nah. fight or got keyboard.
0: Not be like that.
2: I
1: know go fight them.
0: I tell them, we're not today again. Thank Annie, you very Annie much. Called, okay, thank you.
1: Annie!
0: Hello!
1: Oh, well done.
0: My person, da. Hello.
1: Yes.
2: Good afternoon.
0: What's up, FM?
3: Is you good at the post?
0: Okay, would they hear you?
3: That thing start from parents, though. Because when I'm around too. When I see my parents, they're going around me.
0: It starts from parents, how? Now. Uh-huh. Talk, my hear you. See the people where they fight.
3: Yes, stop, I cry when I small.
0: How it start from parents? Okay, now that's spoil, Unaba.
3: Because I'm just spoiling. Start from the beginning, I'll spoil the child.
0: Then the child can't spoil, can't begin to obtain.
3: I'll start crying.
0: No be lie.
3: So, that time.
0: No be lie.
3: That time I was there.
0: Yes.
3: So when I grow up, anybody I ask anything, if you not give me, I'll cry.
0: Mm-hmm.
3: See my parents.
0: Not true. Not true. I said, this is what you talk. Thank you. This is what you talk, that very true thing.
1: Yes.
0: I think it is start from parents. You go notice how your parents no longer feel disciplined picking again because they're last born. All the things
1: we he reach last born, they tire.
0: Yes, he reach last born.
1: They don't all tire.
0: All
1: their discipline,
0: all their flogging, all their punishing. As soon as they're that you go to just last born, say, this is our papa, you see, this is our mama. If to say that before, now, no more.
1: Grandparents. Glad by the raw papa head.
0: Yes. Do you know that grandparents can come on Mugo? They cannot even discipline children. If you now, where your papa nearly key will beat, your mama nearly key, they will call your house. When you want to discipline your pikin, small need down, when you say me need down for Palo, your grandma is begging, you say, she go, your mama going to beg you, say me you leave him.
1: I see one post, this is where you talk. You begin to tell him, mama, your mommy is telling you to tell me to
0: you're
1: stand up now.
0: You're not listening to your mommy now.
1: You're not listening to your mommy now.
0: Listen to your parents. Can you imagine? They say, mama, when they discipline you, go bring Kane. She don't old now. It is support to spoil people.
1: I'm telling you, once you don't wrong with me, grandma.
0: Hello.
4: Hello.
0: Good afternoon.
4: Good afternoon.
0: Welcome.
1: Happy
4: New Month.
0: Welcome.
1: Same to you.
4: Olivia from Nikotu.
0: Okay, would they hear you?
4: All these things where they happen, for last born, those children where they go enter school, after everything where they are soft life. Now when they call come outside, come face the world. Now then go be the people who they say, Abel, come follow me by. Instead of them to take that people who they suffer for school, then they're supposed to suffer for school to get that certificate and go to school and come to the world and puzzle, get what they want with their certificate. They will become Awamalata. So when you know that, so they're inside market, I get them finish university, yet they no fit achieve anything for life. So what we they pray is make God help us, make our children not go fall inside this kind of temptation.
0: Amen.
4: It's of no use.
1: May we serve the guide them.
0: Amen. Amen.
1: Aside, may they not fall too. We need to guide them.
0: Yes. You know, says somebody tell
1: because
0: me
1: because sometimes they tolerate them too much.
0: You know, so would they laugh?
1: Yes.
0: Now? They be like laugh. Everybody laughs. You know, say a last born. I know, say you know, I'm a last. Everybody they talk like cruise, but nobody really sees a problem they brew. My friend say is a wife say she no imagine her sister as somebody wife. She can't even imagine that lady as a worker.
1: Just imagine.
0: That girl is 20 years old. Say, you know, imagine anything with him make her wake up 6 a.m., 6:30, 7 to go to work. Person, we don't get respect. We know they greet people. We know they respect time. Make when I say, make you dress, wear suit, go work, carry bag.
1: The answer, yes, sir.
0: The answer, yes, sir. They're going to give her a query, go the answer.
1: They meet deadline and
0: she
1: target.
0: She don't mad. She's not a normal human being. During holiday, now from one family house to the other, she they go. Because inside 3 days, now you go misbehave for their senior sister house. After which, go pack in bag, collect transport, enter Abuja to the senior brother house where he go get clash with the wife after 2 weeks. Then so the holiday now rotation, he mess up here. Either I mess up or he say they stress him. They expect me to take care of the kids. I'm not a nanny. He don't move.
1: I'm telling you.
0: People will grow from poor family. So you're going to do last born, then you go train somebody when you go fist on your own. So after school, university, what's the next thing? Money no they come again. Now who cop starts? Or the boy turn to maybe, I don't know, cultist or person where they obtain.
1: Okay, now we're friends.
0: Imagine you say you go sit down like you bust one line, 1 million go show. 2 weeks later, you go bust one line, 500,000. You go bust another line, 600K. Then suddenly you can't come out one day. Somebody won't employ you for 200,000 a month, 250. If you don't snap picture, say your temperature don't hot, say you don't they die.
1: Now you're going to work for
0: bam, they will sell you 500K. Then
1: that 200K, you wake up very early in the morning. No, 4:35
0: They go, they
1: you
0: go
1: the road
0: from my papa. They go at papa from Oshodi every day. They walk, morning to night for 1 month
1: you
0: for 250. Money where they dash where you and your friends. They think, hey God. Okay, they check messages where they hear students come and last borns. Now what they talk about on Top Radio. Good afternoon, Ogachibo and Antiada. Well done, Wako. For me, some students lie to their parents to get money while at camp because they see friends buying things. They don't want to feel left out. If they don't have their own money, they make up stories like I lost something or there's an extra fee because they think parents will send cash quickly. The problem is once they do it and it works, they keep doing it. Yes, this makes lying feel normal and breaks trust with their parents. It also means they don't learn how to ask honestly. I like this talk. They don't ask you anything normally. Everything are lie now. They can't say the truth.
1: Yeah.
0: They don't ask. No. The problem is once they do it and it works, they keep doing it. This makes lying feel normal and breaks trust with their parents. It also means they don't learn how to ask honestly or tell the difference between what they need and what they just want. Parents can stop this by calling the camp to check before sending money. But it also helps if kids feel safe asking for extra money directly, even if the answer might be no. Blessing from Mal 2. Blessing, not be lie. No lie for inside which you talk. And when they go break, after this one, we'll continue.

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I not get money to recharge. Or your data don't finish and you not get money to solve. The GG Bank airtime and data loan day for you anytime. Just that star 737 star 90# to

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0: 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And I still cool the zone. And of course, right now, we go begin to the reading our messages on top WhatsApp. When I don't send come. WhatsApp number, no forget, so we'll get new WhatsApp number. That one is 090-8743-0755. On top WhatsApp, this person here said, good afternoon, Ogachi boy and auntie. Ada, me, I be last born, oh, during my school days, my account fat, but now I'm working, I don't spend again the way I was doing when I was in school. Ekaite for my papa. Ekaite, you don't see real life now. You don't know, say, life is not all about billing. Sometimes that you could be the person where they give the money, they go, they bill you too. This person here say, I sent one last born 10K when she was posted for NYC. She didn't call me to let me know she got it. I overlooked it. She said she was sick during camping before posting to PPA. I sent her 5K to buy drugs. She repeated it. I just know say I need to face front to Odina Kachi Ugochi one. So you take send your own come. And that person here say, ah, Chi boy, Anada, you're talking about my sister. We see our last born. She even bill past last born join. Our last born, a jack of all trades. The real hustler, and I ain't that one be. And that person here say, good afternoon, Radio Jagaban and Ada. My daughter, na number one, oh, every week sickness. And if she comes back to Lagos, no sickness. Indeed, from a butemeta. And that person here say, Ogachi boy, and I greet you. This just make me remember when my son sent me a message from departmental head with billings, but now his own typing method, abbreviation, etc., for the message. I just laugh, but I let her know, say, myself was once a student, and since he don't behave him, since then, he don't begin to behave himself well. Okay. He send you message like send a departmental head. You know, he can't forget to type and why. Can't they use Gen Z abbreviation? Which departmental head could they use Gen Z abbreviation? They send message come. This person here, sisters, we greet you too. You just the same greetings. Come give us. We'll go straight to the phone line. We could see who they dare to follow us. Yan on top of the matter. 0201-277-0951-0201-465-7180. Hello, we greet you.
1: Good afternoon.
0: Good afternoon to you. Welcome.
1: Yeah, true talk. Ogatiboy, good afternoon.
0: They greet you. Yes, well done, well done. Fire down, yeah. Hear you.
1: My name is King Solomon.
0: King Solomon, well done.
1: Yes, it's true talk. No, no, it's not only university students, also, even all the secondary schools. Yeah, also doing the same way. Like, serious.
0: Wow.
1: So it's true talk. You people are not lying. It's true talk. God bless you, people.
0: All right, thank you so much. Hello, good afternoon to you. Yes, so I greet you, better person. Afternoon.
2: I don't call again. Ogachi boy, cut my call.
0: No, you know, cut amo.
2: I'm saying cut and it's in cut.
0: Ada,
2: I say you know, some of them they lie. Don't be all of them.
0: No, be all of them they lie. Yes.
2: Don't be all of them. Some of them they lie. My own last one, no, they lie you. But you get somebody, if they lie, I swear, see go dry. And then they get luck. Where? Then they get luck if not that one. But some of them, they misuse their luck. That's one thing about them. Thank you.
0: Thank you, too.
2: Yeah, I don't miss you.
0: I don't miss you, animal.
2: Sometimes I go call, and I don't go pick
0: animal.
2: I
0: did fine. Wow, girl.
2: God bless you. They fine.
0: My regards to everybody. Thank you so much.
2: Yeah, take care now.
0: All right. Hello.
3: Hello.
0: I greet you. Welcome on top of the show.
3: Yes. That didn't do. I pray. Working for a day. Where the laugh? Where I don't hit my head for what?
0: Hey, I beg go.
3: Where the laugh? Chiboy don't kill me. I beg tell Chiboy say I won't know really when they leave. I won't make a friend. True.
0: Don't make a friend. You go pay for the friendship, oh.
3: Honestly, I go pay. Nobody. I'm not go. I can. I'm not going to give up. Chiboy na BP killer. BP person. I don't love you. I said, so do I hit my where they laugh? I fought for Chiboy where they laugh. Chiboy, do you want to not mention, the senior one of it? No mention.
0: Which one be that? Tell us, I beg.
3: About kidnapping, self-kidnapping. They go hide with their friends. Because how do you, they don't kidnap you. They don't change your voice. You give my phone. You know, bring the money, go kill that. How much? 50 million. Give 30 million. Any money you pay to them, they will share that within themselves. they don't carry and carry and come back home. They change clothes, they carry people, they fresh, they give me perfume. At this end, and that one even not be student, they only see they do them. So widow woman they do them. So housewife say they do. We say the husband they can't ask for them. They go hide outside. She say na kidnapping, they pay money. So kidnapping not because the avenue of taking money for their relative where they give them money.
0: Okay.
3: And that might be the second the only way we're going to do to us where finish in this Africa, Nigeria. And that one even when I talk. Keep on, I go go. Please,
4: thank you.
3: I want to have this too. We are there here. I don't put a picture up again. I don't think out again. See, but they enjoy your event.
4: Thank you.
3: I won't say where you're living. I won't say the area where they live. All the streets begin.
4: Wahala.
3: God bless you, my brother.
4: Thank you.
3: God will give you more wisdom.
4: Amen. Amen.
3: Long life. Understand.
4: Thank you. Thank you. Bye, God.
5: Hello. Hello. Good afternoon.
4: Good afternoon. Welcome.
5: Adadim
0: Dune. I greet you, fine person. Good afternoon to you. Well done. Yes.
5: Adachi Boy, now Mercy, they talk.
4: Mercy, talk to us. Will they hear you?
5: Me, Adachi Boy, I don't get that opportunity. I'm the last born. But my own part of last born tortured me, even up till now. But my son, we come be the last born, I get to. The boy, this secondary school, they write the exam. Adachi Boy. Mommy, my phone don't go blank. Mommy, my teacher said this. Mommy, just call him now. Call him and he will tell you. The boy, they demand as in, oh, God. All the things on at the top.
0: You are speechless.
4: Different, you know, so they get different pattern. What they tell you now?
5: And the funny thing be say, na me be bread, na me be butter.
0: Na you be salt, na you be pepper.
4: Chai.
5: Oh, na me.
4: Students.
5: This afternoon, they just call me now, mommy. My phone go blank. Hey, waiting I go to begin where they write the exam. I don't go up. Now say it be. May God help us. But my own, I don't get opportunity for that. But I shall thank God for everything. Now we're done.
4: Thank
5: God
4: you. Thank you. Hello.
6: Hello, guys. Good afternoon.
4: Good afternoon. Welcome.
6: See, my name is Donati Chidebere. See, when last word they go come for you, No, no, no.
0: Let's say you be last born. They don't expose you now.
4: You don't say, now them, to them, it's they funny. They don't say that thief. Not thief with that.
6: Last one will come for you, sir.
4: No, wahala. I stand. Mo, check the messages where they here. Somebody say, which number you called? Somebody say, you call the phone number for them slowly.
0: Which number? Okay, our phone number.
4: Call me, use I pencil right now.
0: Which one? Now, WhatsApp have been a normal number.
4: Which one you call?
0: Wait, I call all of them.
4: Okay. And the WhatsApp, you know, your WhatsApp number because you don't already now for WhatsApp. You
0: okay,
4: send
0: the
4: message.
0: Phone line 0201 2770951. You get them?
4: Who be that? Somebody said, Chibai, I beg, don't give that man your number. Or he won't kidnap you. Which kind of friend he wants? you see the problem? Mommy, too, is saying a normal life.
0: Yeah, you don't say an
4: scabbing, you say a normal. You see, that's where they start. You say a normal life. I don't know what you
0: mean.
4: Good afternoon, Chiba and Antiada. You're welcome, Antiada. I missed you, Betty from Surulere. Good afternoon, Oga Chiba and Ada. I remember when our last ball posted my younger sister saying best sister in the world because that day she asked me money. She asked me for money and I tell her, sir, no get. Maybe that one. Give her. Then she used that option. That she used the opportunity for her younger sister picture of Nancy. So two of them be sister. the one where the bill no work for. That one a bad sister. The one where he bill. Now he put that one picture. Best sister. May prepare this or
0: that. That one useless sister at the moment.
4: When they want bill you, they go put your picture. What an awesome brother. my big brother is. Girls, don't rush him. The brother, the person where the walk on that one they came for you. Boy, you guys are doing well. Thank you very much. My younger brother in UNN is a professional in this scam. Last born that earns more than 400K monthly through collecting from others. And the anointing is my mother supports him. Always, my mother never finds fault in whatever he does. His name is Chidubem. Chidubem!
0: They don't call Chidubem.
4: If I was Chidubem, them. AKA Chiba. Which kind of Chiboy be honest? Who they call us like this? Somebody they call us, sir. Thanks, Dave, for that call.
0: Okay, 51 minutes. 1 minute. We'll forget one minute.
4: The call said, and Chiba and Ada, why would they expose us? Somebody said, now, so my guy, they do, always telling his father to send that he's not feeling fine, requesting money for handout almost every week. Agachi boy, when money enter, we go use and flex until one day the guy's father visited him in school all the way from Lagos. Now, that day, the father realized all na lie. Ha! Where did they send this message from? Okay, Agachi boy, I no get luck for all those things that you guys are saying. Since I came to this life, I'm always a giver but not a receiver. Betty from Suleri. You know, people they enjoy this now, people will get senior ones. All those last born.
0: Yes.
4: But not be senior ones when they do well now. Now, senior ones will walk down, you know, they don't they don't travel out. You know, people are the pity now, people will travel out. Now, them always be the target for all these things. They don't send. Every time they do transfer, they don't send. I'm going to change the money. They don't go change money. Ah! Oh, God help us. So somebody saying a normal life. Things don't bad for this country. So when person they scam the thief, they call them normal life. Oh, God, shall we go back to abnormal life? Good afternoon, Chibana. That'll be small thing. Oh, Gladys from better Gladys, they laugh. But they bill you now, the smile go clear from your eye. If you like your time, don't reach for us to enter newsroom. Make we go hear the latest way they happen inside Obodo, Lagos. Good afternoon.

0: 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With the curry leg, enter anywhere for Lagos.
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0: Whether na ya by the airport, Abina Bagata, Falomo, Bariga, Oshodi. Anywhere, with the evil cross water, Rishikorodu. To make sure say the Tory reach ya here, hot, hot. This na Lagos story, and na here all Lagos G's gather day on top your Chukmouth station 95.1 Wazobia FM.

95.1 was Zobia FM. Like this, tied up cross 4 o'clock with 1 minute. And you know, see this guy trying to read the way they shell for Lagos now with the coin here to talk about. So, you want to wait till they happen for Lagos for this o'clock? You there for the right place. May you just sit down well and we will carry all the correct things where they stop it or download them for you. My name, Natamara Tonye Agwana, and this one, na Lagos Tori. All right, for this o'clock like this, we go start with the protest. Yes, the we no go agree way apple for the country today, where teachers and different joint body that they gather do, sake of the kidnapping matter where they say the apple for schools there for Nigeria. And then the Nigeria Union of Teachers, NUT,

0: Yes, oh, this is Jolly Johnny on the streets. How well do you know Maggi chicken flavor? 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

All right, we're still on top. 95.1 was a bare family set up in Lagos. Had a Dum Dum and Chi Boy on top of your radio. One or two things, but we just catch a small la. One guy talks, say, oh God, say, no woman has sabi how to take care of a guy, past girl where her mama get restaurant. This one not true, I be not be true. I beg, when can I come online? The guy say, if you want to know, hey God, where girl they take care of guy, where girl this poor guy. So make you see one young girl, where mama gets better mama put joints or big restaurants where customers they come. Hey! If be like say that they be love pass. And if be like say if that girl catch you, if he fall in love with you, he no mind to close down in mama shop. Is not true? I be not be true. They say every 30 minutes that they ask, baby, are you okay? Have you eaten? Baby, that money I gave you, has it finished? Do you still have money? Many, many things my eyes don't see. I beg me, can I call tell me, and I know too no much. Yeah? This is what they talk. Why are they here so not true?

What did I know? Saw those people where they are bomb at restaurants. Now they know they even like food. They don't too see rice. They don't too see amala. They don't too see beans, yam porridge, spaghetti. You go see them, eh? They are workers. They pound you out for bucket. G-g-g-g-g. See big pot of soup. See stew. All the roundabout. All the condiments. They there. See food up and down. Amala day. Semo day. Fufu day. Bitter leaf soup day. Goosey soup day. Stew day. Ofaku day. You go see the picking for that hot afternoon. You can't go buy bread. Can't do tea. Can't they drink bread and tea? Where? Oh, God. See shakara. See shakara. Somebody touch me.

0: Hello.
1: Hello, Daddy Boy.
0: 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Good evening and very welcome.
1: Not true.
0: The whole food where mama they sell, they pack everything, all the money they give boy. Now how they take care of farm? They buy and sneakers, they buy and polo and jeans. Hey God, this country will holla at you. Thank you, thank you. Yes, sir. Hello.
2: Good evening, Ogati Boy.
0: I greet you, brotherly. I greet you.
2: That
0: is not true. Eh? They say, oh boy, if the girl fall in love with you, hey, say your own number, better. Eh?
2: Not true.
0: Baby, come to the shop. Baby, where are you? Come to my mother's shop. You come, don't come inside. Go and stand. Just stand outside. I'll come and meet you.
2: Yes, I'll come and meet you.
0: He don't thief one money, fold them. He won't come give you. Bundle.
2: I
0: God. This girl don't finish her mother. What's up, FM Lagos? Good evening. Who did my telephone?
3: Good afternoon.
0: I greet you.
3: It's Abraham.
0: It's Abraham. Okay. Will they hear you, madam?
3: My husband, I have related this story because he don't date one girl in Mama Gary.
0: Okay, your husband did it. The shot said that true, not true.
3: He said, when I work on the challenger, he's going to fight the boy.
0: Hey!
3: Because he's not doing it again.
0: Jesus. See problem.
3: Line
0: would die here. You see, as I don't add weight. Hey, God. Thank you, madam. Oh, madam is smarting. They say it's a very true something. Say if they fall in love with you. Oh, my God. 30 minutes. Baby, what do you want to eat? Are you coming to the shop? Your own, they go put out for cooler. Can't give you porous money. Imagine, they go, God won't just punish you. You can't carry your guy. See, so often, I say, when I want to go chop for her mama restaurant. Now, there you go see where 200 naira mala. You know, if you finish her, they go pardon for you. Yeah, your guys, extra one month. Oh my God. Ah, I guess all those girls, they do well. You want friend girl, where mama get a restaurant, you get mind. Are you ready to feed? They go feed you, you go, they fed up. Oh God, who they said this message? This one, our project. What you write like this? It's too much. Only me to read them. Me, Josh Management. This is a letter. Oh, well. Not be small thing. Okay, you release EP. I'm happy for you. When I come back after this break.

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0: All right, so that's all that matter. They be with a great DJ Indo Shadow away for day. Who see I made it for Helamo. 4:33 p.m. I say, one guy talks, say, nobody can take care of you. Pass girl, wait, mama, they serve food. Aye. They serve the mama girl restaurant. Once again, mama girl restaurant, everything is nice. Only thing we're going to hear 30 minutes, baby, are you okay? Have you eaten? Now, so guy, man, oh my. See Pablo. Pablo don't add weight.
1: She come fresh with perfumes of steps. Slow wine, obeys, they make space like boom.
0: Gentlemen at the fallopian tube, don't rush come. They say not through, not through, not through. Some of them, hey God. Not if you make you break up with that kind of girl. Wife material or not. Whether I get bad man or not. You don't get character, you don't get character. That you know.
2: We die here.
0: We die here. Oh my God. You see how mama egusi soup. Now, so that's your one room with your small mattress where it be like a cat on. The only furniture now where you can't get electronics where they have the different food flags. Now, so the one where she bring on Tuesday, still there. On Thursday, she bring a new one. Come bring it in the evening again. Now, so they go say, baby, check inside the cooler. I put a semo for you. But I don't know if she want amala. So I put amala. And then I now put soup. There is two soup inside there. There's a nylon inside the nylon. I kept some money. Now she be the weapon fashion against her mama business. It won't crumble the business. EFCC, hold this girl. You the thief, your mama waiting no good.
1: She drive me crazy.
0: When the mama finally find out what did they happen, they no go hold their daughter on because they like to spoil that kind of girl. They go say Tinuke no be her fault. They say now you Godwin, the mama don't they threaten you. Say go gather boys where they beat you. Now me say me your daughter love me. Okay, well, they check the messages where they hear. Somebody say, good evening, Chiba and Ada. Now, through 1990-1991 for Sanfield, Morocco, we run them for Mama Monday Booker. Jesus. Her name na Felicia. Jesus.
2: We na call him out, oh.
0: I did go back college in Morocco then. Ozo. Oh, no, Ozo. Ozo, I've been busted before my personal WhatsApp. You are a sharp guy.
2: Hey, God.
0: I don't laugh, Taya. Oh, God, thank God, because I want to talk to you. You better be safe. But I'm happy you are in America. You are very safe where you are. Because now, Mama Felicia for come for you. Hey, Safiro, that's close by here. Jesus, love don't kill me. Okay, this one to say good evening, Ogachiba and Ada. Now, true talk. I taught you. I'll be from Ogun State.
1: My baby, my love, oh, you make me.
0: Somebody say, I got you, Ada Zukwanike. Good evening to you, Ada. Chizoba Pauline Zopek from Jotubega. Chizoba, shift. They say this thing not true.
2: I'm telling you.
1: Miss Daisy, I know you don't know.
0: Ada, those girls say they have everything.
2: No, not joke.
0: Their uniform they find is neat because they have their personal money. See, now that her mama bag, you know, see, they get one apron.
2: Yeah, they
0: mama
2: front.
0: Go sit
2: yes,
0: down.
2: Exactly.
0: Cook, so people, when they cook. Then the ones with the staff, the mama go just sit down, they complain. May they wash those plates, clean those tables now. Now, see customer, they come on and go serve. Now, so the mama go, they put out. And now, how did they pay to?
2: If you don't
0: chop finish, you go come. What do you chop? Say, I chop a 3 semo plus a goosey and 4 meats. Your money now, 3,008. Boom! Give her, she go put her hand. She won't give you 200 and that change. 200 and no day. You go put her money now, full that apron. You go bring out 1,500. You go put hand again. You go put hand. Before you go come see 1,200, you go come give you change. All those money, all that her gra. Now for her staff, inside house, she no go school like that now. So, as you don't gather the bond, money, the only person where they enter her inner room. Now this girl, Nana Tinuken. Tinuken is runner. Hey! Girl, where get money? Where money? They can't fall in love with you. Baby, are you okay? Then come see hungry boy. See where Pablo go to frown. Now so the boy go to frown. Every day get problem. Baby, are you okay? Leave me alone. What is it now, babe? I'm just there, man. What is it, baby? What is it? I don't like seeing you in this mood. Now people will get money. Now they complain about person mood. We don't they complain because the mood free cost. I don't like it when you're in this mood.
2: If you don't ask her now, how are you feeling? If you just say it's okay, you go just end it there.
0: I go leave it there because
2: the minute you ask for that,
0: there you go ask. They'll come tell you say they want chop shawarma. EG go. Do you have the money? Hey God. She gonna disturb that guy. Pablo say he did okay. She insists. The guy can say, you know, they want to come out again. Why? He say, oh man, all in clothes, don't old, don't tear. In guys, they kit up. You understand? Boys, they look good. Him, see, I see him be. Babe, now, okay, you know what? Let me see. On Tuesday, no, it's not Tuesday. On Thursday, right? You know what happened, eh? We'll go shopping. I'll take you shopping so that we can buy you some. Hey, this guy don't plan.
2: And a boutique, they go. They go to my market.
0: I'm going
2: to
0: tell you, better boutique. You know
2: what boutique.
0: See, that's what she want to do now, eh? Now, money heist. Now, she didn't go for. Yeah? And she didn't talk that to the supposed to play. Bella saw, Bella saw, Bella saw, Bella saw, Bella saw, Bella saw, Bella saw, Bella saw, Bella saw, Bella saw, Bella saw, Bella saw, Bella saw, Bella saw, Bella saw, Bella saw, Bella saw, Bella saw, Bella saw, Bella saw, Bella saw, Bella saw, Bella saw, Bella saw, Bella saw, Bella saw, Bella saw, Bella saw, Bella saw, Bella saw, Bella saw, Bella saw, Bella saw, Bella saw, Bella saw, Bella saw, Bella saw, Bella saw, Bella saw, Bella saw, Bella saw, Bella saw, Bella saw, Bella saw, Bella saw, Bella saw, Bella saw, Bella saw, Bella saw, Bella saw, Bella saw, Bella saw, Bella saw, Bella saw, Bella saw, Bella saw, Bella saw, Bella saw, Bella saw, Bella saw, Bella saw, Bella saw, Bella saw, Bella saw, Bella saw, Bella saw, Bella saw, Bella saw, Bella saw, Bella saw, Bella saw, Bella saw, Bella saw, Bella saw,

0: Hello, Kenny.
1: I greet you.
0: This is like what Kenny don't do.
1: He don't do a way.
0: Like Kenny got a friend one get away, mama get mama put joint. Or be a palo.
2: This is what I talk about. I haven't been on the receiving ends. Let me defend.
0: I know, say your hand go do inside this thing.
2: Calm down now. You know, I can bite the hand that fed me.
0: Kenny, confess.
2: You know, you see, it's not like they are robbing or they are stealing their mother's business. You know, imagine say at the end of the day, there were leftovers. You want me to throw you out?
0: Okay, okay. At the end of the day, why did they never end? You don't do all right.
2: No, you go. They said, I hear the talk say, the patient dog is the fattest, or in my case, the biggest.
0: Teeth there your eye. Teeth there your
2: eye.
0: And now, you don't know where that get there now. Where will get you there now? Where will get you there? You chop the food, leave her for another man. I'll be where the girl did now?
2: Radio Jagaban.
0: Sir?
2: Man did not reveal this to you. Me, I never talk, mention Ogechi once.
0: But as my spirit tell me, say she, now get you. My spirit tell me, say now get you, do that thing.
2: Actually,
0: you see, and now get you. Ogechi, Ogechi, come back. Ogechi, kai geso. Mona baba, mona zaza. Ogechi, kai geso. Ogechi for president. Eh?
2: But you don't win. Come on, we going.
0: Yeah. What you bring that? What you bring that one now? What you bring that one now? Which guy's 3 bullets beyond this one now? Eh? As now.
2: You want to have me?
0: Kenny, bye. Kenny, bye.
1: We are done with you.
0: Kenny, bye.
1: Mason, we are done with
0: before
1: you.
0: Before you start, go enter this topic now. At this topic, call each Arsenal now. Which guy will have you on this thing? Oh, somebody said that's message here. Say, yes, so patience, the way you shout, people say, oh, my mommy got a son of that year. Did you embezzle? Ha, oh, phone lines, they buzz. Who did they? Hello?
3: Hello, Gachi boy. Good evening.
0: We dey greet you. Welcome.
3: Well done. Not true. 95, 96. I did just one.
0: Child.
3: The guy in Congo, they do diploma for just that year. Namio.
0: Child.
3: If you want to go back, school fees. I will give us school fees. I will buy provision. Everything.
0: Hey. Jesus.
3: If you come, that's what I'm going to give us food. Morning, afternoon, evening.
0: Oh.
3: Hey, whoa.
0: Oh, whoa.
3: When you finish school, you can say, me, I'm not in class.
0: Ah!
1: Chai!
0: So, where the guy there now?
3: He there last year, natural state.
0: Nonsense. See, we're in class there.
3: For radio like you, sir. We there with the federal waiting. Radio Nigeria.
0: Jesus.
3: I play two guys, yeah.
0: So, you are not seeing the talk?
3: We don't only greet, though. Me, I did Lagos here with my husband.
0: Leave her, may they, okay, you don't mind. Now, may go there in class. Nonsense, boy. After I don't chop our food, collect toothpick. Now, that I can't know, say we'll not be in class. Which class be that? Class 2.
3: Well done.
0: Sorry, my dear, nothing to you. Thank you very much.
3: I don't move on, please, now.
0: Now. Thank you very much. Imagine, after I don't chop, wash hand, he said we'll not be in class.
1: That's so now.
0: My God.
1: Why they chop? You know, you're not in class.
0: You know the class where you be.
1: No, you're not class. Extra plate. Don't believe
0: that. You get class, extra plate. Class, add small stew.
1: Who's
0: small stew?
1: And you're going to use eye, they talk for inside. Nobody going to, only them, but they use their eye.
0: You're going to look at you. Say the stew no go do.
1: You're going to use eye, they talk
0: for inside. Small plate, come pour extra for them. Now, I can't say you're not in class. Hey, God. They say they love her. If you move around, are you okay? Question upon question. You know, Kono, who be the boyfriend, who be the girlfriend? Now she they move the relationship ahead, forward. He use money, eh? It don't be like politics. He use money, they rig the relationship. He use money. Now you be boyfriend, but you see they bribe you to stay in love. If you don't be like say don't look, you be like say the love don't they? Boom! You could all pump funds. The love go, yeah. That be small thing. The mama they cash out, they get the family they make money, but she still they thief them. The money too much, so the mama don't even know that they thief.
1: Don't notice them.
0: Hi, where they come?

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0: 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We get important by Informate for you.
1: Yes, this better correct Informate with Dima Hanji. They come from Wazobia Academy Spark 4.0. Nine by this one, and this one are the 3 days masterclass where they start from July 27th to the 29th of July 2026. And on top of this one, you go get plenty course where you go study. You go study course like OAP and plenty things they done inside the OAP where you go study. And when you study them everywhere, good for you to become OAP. And people will go teach you this one. 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And on top of that one, you go get benefits to do 3 months internship for Wazobia FM, Cool FM, and also Nigeria Info and Kids FM. What about if you want to become social media management? That one's every day. You go get plenty things where you go study on top of that one. And person will go teach you. Now, Deborah Olaya, the digital marketing and social media expert, and be that one. And on top of that one, you go get opportunity to get 2 months internship for partner social media professionals. Them that then go teach you on top of that one. What about if you want to become content creator? Yes, so that one self day. Plenty things today where you go study on top of that one. And person will go teach you that one. Now Larry Emogo, the cinematographer, filmmaker, Wazobia Max TV, and We Entertainment. 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

0: All right, that's what the matter just be. They say, if you want to see real love and care, make your girlfriend get away. Mama get to restaurant. Oh my God. Baby, have you eaten? Baby, are you all right?
1: See, see them. They don't fall out.
0: All of them, no. As it, if it's him, though, if you see the way they go, don't smile. You go, see, see, their mind just go. Like, see, they remember that year. They don't run now. The way they're happy, they go. Who be all these yellow ones?
1: Half of a yellow sun.
0: Not the full complete.
1: Half of a yellow sun.
0: Not a yellow. But I went to done. Not a bread and egg. Hey, who be on this one? Yeah, laugh. somebody say one navy guy where I did date that year, he chopped my mama bread. He say he saw me collect credits when he knows he only me day shop. And the day where he introduced me to his fiance, now that day my eclair.
1: Jesus.
0: Man, wicked. Can you imagine? Jesus. Even get my bring the girl come. That's God. That's baby, meet my baby.
1: I'm telling you.
0: Hey, God. Oh, baby. Wow.

0: friend. That's all those girls go get one best friend where they she don't understand. Say thief day your eye.
1: Yes.
0: That her best friend could just eye you. You know, like the way they give the friend to they take care of you. You know, say they chop. She be the chop before you. So she not like as the chopping come move from.
1: Yes,
0: you know,
1: say, that girl short ration.
0: Yes, that girl she gets special things. She get her special school bag, special uniform. Her mama, she could just come her mama shop. She could tell her friend, may wait. She could just enter the room. Pum pum. You don't move money. You don't come out. Now for real, you go give the friend your own. Let that one take. You don't even pack meat, put for leather, where they're going to fry meat, where they're going to chop for class. Now, where boyfriend don't come, love don't come. So, the ration where they go to her bestie,
1: you don't cut.
0: You don't cut. So, the bestie now they beef you.
1: Bestie
0: you know, because you don't cut her flare. Hey, God.

0: 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On top where? Where Zobia Comedy Hangout.
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7: Bam, bam, bam, bam.
8: Yes, who be that?
7: Bestie, Namio.
8: Hey, this girl don't carry a problem. They come here again. How far? What thing happened?
7: You know, sir, I start to learn to sew cloth today. So I said, make I sew smart and come give my best friend.
8: Which one be this? Which in this one?
7: Who can take Nang? Open them, Nang.
8: No, be skirt and nicker, be short, be blouse. This thing, na skirt and blouse, no?
7: No, can na crop top and three quarter. I sew them for you.
8: Who? Me, they sew crop top and I be woman.
7: Who can lift that thing away? Get razor, make I know where your leg did so I go feel
8: open. Now, me go give you razor away, go open where my leg go there. Why you close them before? And why zip there near the neck? Which kind of confusion be this? Pocket, front pocket, come there for middle.
7: Ukan, I no quit think I'm down. You know, say I just start eating na bin. Ukan, you stand up, make I wear you.
8: Itoro, what be this? You said a skirt, I been a trouser.
7: Ukan, 3/4 nang and crop top.
8: Which one be 3/4? 3/4 na 3/4. This one be like 2/3.
7: Stand up, make I wear you the cloth na 3/4.
8: Oh, see, come, carry this thing, come, they go. Carry this thing, come out for here.
7: Ukan, don't go, no. This one, fashion. I'm a fashion.
9: This is Calabar Girl with Chi Boy, Etoro, and Ada Dum Dum on top one.

0: I don't think I go tolerate. I know they part. I know they part of that party because what did I know? Be say one year by day. When you reach 1 year, mona call me. I'm not interested in all those things.
1: We're gonna need MC.
0: Even me, where you say I need Jesus. I get this one.
1: What you tell you say 7 months begin? No, they do bed day.
0: Mind do an na me bonam. I'm not the father of the celebrant.
1: Now you
2: they
1: bring
2: Sarah
1: as I was talking.
0: Yeah,
2: I'm not interested.
1: Eh?
2: I'm not interested.
1: I say I'm not interested.
2: Now, I don't interest. Say the money.
1: I know they owe anybody.
0: So why you got the users? They do by day up and down. 6 months by day, 8 months by day. Tomorrow they go call for 10 months by day.
2: I'm not interested.
0: Why would they do month?
1: And so that if you reach 1 year, go stop. We go and they do year.
0: My God, blessed this is a new office.
2: Person born picking, and that person isn't picking. They use that the picking make money.
0: The parents of this picking, they are where say you the plan.
1: What it make you feel say that they use the picking make money?
2: Because he doesn't make money, nothing.
0: Because that's why you say more pay. That's why you say more pay.
1: I not tell you na make una pay anything. See, calm down, listen to me. Look at me, okay.
0: Person, don't look at you.
1: Pay attention. See, everything for the birthday is taken care of. The only thing where I need now, Nadia and MC, and Bouncing Castle.
0: The only thing where you need, see, the things where you need, don't they be? Bouncing Castle don't be two-story building.
1: Cotton candy
0: and
1: machine.
0: Then, okay. The least don't they go?
2: Tip there your eye.
1: And popcorn.
2: Uh-huh. What popcorn?
1: That's where they jump for Sklima.
2: Popcorn.
1: Now you get them
0: back. After. Okay, what you go there inside the party park?
1: We go put exercise book.
0: Exercise book.
1: Exercise book. We go laminate them with a bundle of your picture.
2: Oh, you want to survey?
1: Yeah, so we need to do photo shoot.
2: For who?
1: For the picking.
2: Jesus.
0: Okay. Sure, they see how thief they start.
1: We go do photo shoot for bundle. I mean, the year in the way, we go need the year. No, thus I no tell you. You are not allowed to travel.
0: You cannot leave the state.
1: You cannot travel
0: without being accompanied.
1: You can need to drop your passport.
0: It's okay.
1: Bundle of joy. I won't do 6 months, 7 months. 8 months old birthday.
2: You don't even know what you want to.
1: Na birthday, sha. But I never reach 1 year.
0: So now happy 8 months with it.
1: Happy 8 months.
2: Where the venue?
0: What time you say the 8 months happy?
1: The venue, I for do for my madam compound, but
2: they go catch you now.
1: Eh?
2: They go catch you now.
1: And they go, I won't go peace.
2: They go catch you now.
0: No peace for waiting.
2: Why you they run?
0: Now the case start. My friend sit down there. They
2: why you don't go down for the compound?
0: Why you don't? Because the family don't know. Say
1: no,
0: they are
1: picking the.
0: So it is responsible.
1: No, we'll
0: say, you don't say on that day. Bundle of joy if you no come because the parents don't know. So you will carry another baby come
2: tell
0: to you. They will beat you on that bed. You know, say, one go find another person picking. Come in person.
1: No,
0: go hire picking. You won't go hire picking.
1: No,
0: be what
1: do I have for event center?
0: Event center.
2: For 8 months of picking.
0: The bundle of joy, not saying get bed.
1: That monarch. Monarch.
2: Who monarch now you want
0: bundle
2: use?
0: Bundle of joy. They are where say, in the do bed.
1: It's a way now. If you say, they very, very feel on joy.
0: Okay.
2: Is that a feel of joy?
1: But the bed now, no feed on Saturday or Sunday.
2: Why?
1: Go do on Wednesday.
0: Why?
1: In bedden na the 7 month gong na Sunday, boy mama go the house. So go do on Wednesday.
2: Selling my mama go the house. In, okay, the mother supposed to come for the birthday party.
1: No,
0: they dodge the mother of the child. Imagine. Huh?
1: What do you want can do for
0: this? These are the issues. What did the mama want can do for her picking birthday?
1: What do you want?
2: So who go come bring bundle of junk on the birthday?
1: Nah, me now go dancing with the celebrant.
0: Okay. You don't go kidnap her come.
1: Yeah, go you again.
0: Tie picking. You go tie and put for cooler. Come. Just imagine. Which why
1: not? No,
2: what are we friends? What are we
1: friends?
2: In friends, they go come.
1: That one never give friends now.
2: So
1: now,
2: we'll
1: now be friends of the celebrant.
2: How will we take be friends of? We'll be pick. We'll be babies.
0: Me and brother
1: you
0: friend.
1: You not know Coco Melon.
0: I be made.
2: I don't come alone. I be 8 months old.
0: Friends of the celebrant. We go dance.
2: So when they want to take picture as friends of celebrant, we will come as.

0: tied.
1: Yes.
2: I don't know what you're going to do for Lagos this year with this.
1: Hey, Jesus Christ. All of us go follow and dance inside.
0: As the parents go away, but where they go there?
1: Must they be there? Mr. Melaye, don't go travel.
2: What you say, must they be?
1: No, Mr. Melaye, don't go business trip now for Rubai.
0: But where?
2: So as he goes there, you know the house of Pekin?
1: No, it is Rubai.
0: So you go to buy them. You say don't forget to pick in.
1: No, before in the call in the night for your call before that time party we don't and go carry and go back.
2: Hey.
0: So you won't go thief their picking come.
1: Why they talk like? Did it your choice of what? Wait,
2: try me say why they talk like that. Yeah, not true now.
0: Person
1: the
0: no
1: guy what way they use is he good? Is he good?
0: You won't go thief the picking come.
1: Which one be? Come. No, don't share of your mind.
0: Why they open eye for me?
1: In fact, I know sharing him my you again.
2: Child abduction. Now they call her for English.
0: See, from the venue to prison.
2: Human trafficking.
0: From venue which, of the party
1: no, to traffic no go there that
2: according
1: day.
2: To Nigerian law. Of,
1: hey. Can you people hold on and listen to me? Reason with me. Can you reason with me right now?
2: Now 2 minutes you get.
1: Okay, Chibo, your eye is close too much.
0: From the
1: like
0: venue
1: listen.
0: To the prison.
2: How they watch you?
1: See, when they say, can the celebrant come in? Then those people where they those Igbo men where they do kong okay then go they do beat them then me I go all of not all of us go wash
0: we be who be the all of us because I know they follow you
1: me
0: bring
1: you are no catch you boy now
0: as the parents of the
1: friends of the friends of the celebrant
2: again now the person will be 8 months old now my guy friends of aye.
1: Yes now we go dance enter inside then when don't finish we go come. I go come put them for back. Then the party will now continue. Go
2: so,
1: the back
2: so
1: up.
2: So you smuggler in, smuggler out.
1: No, I go back up now. That day, I don't tell you this. That day, mama say make I carry them go some way. So we go your branch, do the birthday. Come
0: you go return them. As object to him.
1: Why they talk like that? This Antiara no be better person. So
0: after,
1: the birthday what
0: after you use and finish you
1: why
0: go return
1: yesterday night they plan now like this one I won't do. Oh I go miss a lot though because I don't full right talky. And egusi got you go egusi soup for the birthday.
2: For his picking birthday. Come along the what they want to do. Egusi go still day. How God do lollipop go day parfait go day. Egusi with your grigo still day.
1: Ogushi go deal now.
2: Hey, that's normally Ogushi supposed to
1: because of you. Oka he go come.
2: Now you explain all this is where they talk. As you have not explained the menu, I'll
0: see you
2: I'll
0: see prison.
1: Hey, you and Tere go come.
0: Well, I should have see what he can do. Why they change mouth?
1: You know, yes, Ogushi go there.
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0: Are you sure?
1: Very sure, sir.
0: Are you sure, sure?
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1: Over.
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0: Why you dey raise your voice? If I ask you two times, not crying. I won't sure whether you know what you dey talk.
1: Of course, I did, yes, sir.
0: Bravo.
1: Over.
0: Can you read me?
1: I can read you, sir.
0: Waiting they write for my body.
1: Waiting they write for your body? I see danger for some side. I see black for some side. But I don't understand the two combination now.
0: I know ask you which color they my body. Waiting they write. You don't they smoke? Why they, you won't push me fall?
1: Wait till they write. No, be Nigerian word though.
0: You dey push helicopter.
1: I know they fear helicopter now. If you push her now, I too small.
0: Nigerians, no, na see stylish crashing. Instead, if you push my helicopter now.
1: If like say that crashing, don't the hungry you tete.
0: If like say you don't join bandit.
1: Never to never.
0: Waiting be never to nine. You won't push helicopter. May it crash.
1: But guy, don't tell me don't they threaten me with this helicopter. Now, I will change my mind tomorrow. This minute
0: you
1: now.
0: You see your color, then they come out. So you won't crash me now. Your plan be that, ba?
1: I follow you. They talk gently, wildly. But then you now won't begin change out for me. Abba, how far now?
0: Oh, now those men, wait on they toast you. Audio toasting, and they shock you now.
1: No, my God, for that side, leave that one. That one, no follow up.
0: No, the way you talk to me with confidence now. Now, wow.
1: My God, as long as I learn from OG, I'm not supposed to talk with timidity.
0: You mean, if you crash me now, you go see we have to fall back to. I pity you.
1: My God, not fit crash you.
0: You
1: now.
0: Never see disappointment.
1: You
0: before,
1: said no, sir, not fit crash you now.
0: Bravo.
1: Over.
0: Bravo.
1: Over.
0: All right, you don't talk like Oyibo. Over. So you mean me? I don't day over. Now wait till they talk. All right.
1: Maga, you can trust me body with good. Your life.
0: Body good. No, let people like Uza Koli they deceive you. Uza Koli, who no get money, I may never come back to Nigeria.
1: But make I allow Kenny deceive me.
0: Kenny, I pity you.
1: Chief Obika,
0: Obika, you hear say Obika they stay. He they jump from one place to another. Forget those name where he they call. From Germany, from this thing, Kenny, from na village Kenny, they should be, you know, I pity you. You go go the pan for mortar.
1: God, that one a small thing. I dey capable.
0: All right.
1: Yes.
0: Problem, no day. So now the people you done the crush for, now you call their name. What of the rest? You see how God they catch you?
1: If he from Ogun State.
0: All this one, a medicine after death. You leave Lagos, they call who they Ogun State. Ogun. When no see transport, come town. I pity you.
1: GD.
0: Oh, see.
1: Bad down.
0: Pity you. All right, so anywho.
1: My God. Who do I know life for you?
0: Anyhow,
1: you don't see Anna everywhere. In full ground, they walk out, they go, they spread small.
0: Any wah wah wah.
1: Wah wah wah. Oh go deal. Plenty for grand.
0: Any choo choo choo.
1: Choo choo choo. Even me myself, some choo choo choo don't enter my ear.
0: Any po po po.
1: Po po po. Look around. Check. What are you seeing? Can't you see that there's po po po everywhere?
0: Waiting be po po po, sir.
1: Po po po. You supposed to know what po po po mean.
0: I want to know what it mean.
1: How you know go? You were talking.
0: You where you answer am? You supposed to talk. Waiting be po po po. You don't hear po po po for here.
1: Po po po na po po po.
0: I don't say you don't join terrorists.
1: Po po po na po po po.
0: Waiting be po po po.
1: Don't worry. When the po po po show,
0: you know him.
1: When the po po po show, you go understand waiting po po.
0: Waiting be po po po.
1: My guy, I'll tell you that one later.
0: No, tell me later. We know they do hidden thing. Oh, la, I tell you, one crash pure.

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1: All right, on 95.1 was Zobiar FM. Now still the hand as like this, not a small thing. Welcome to evening. Oyoyo. And I know, say you don't already close from your office work and make, you know, forget, say you go off every 2 weeks, consign your generator lock every 2 weeks, consign your office door, carry somebody who is still at the level of Oluwa Treko. Use your seatbelt to obey the traffic rules and regulations. No run too much, you know, drive wah, wah, wah, because life, you know, get a duplicate. Okay, I'm not going to take una time for this evening. You know, say panic been there for Lagos where we were yesterday. Even General DJ Indo, one leg day in, one leg day out. I saw in the made phone call to us to confirm how far, because the team be no day clear. And I saw videos, they fly up and down. I get more than 15 videos. Meanwhile, you know, say the way then they tell us, say, make we wait for police to come give us their talk. And police don't already come give us their talk. But I go read two statements, one from the LCDA Chiamo, then another from the police. Now, make you listen. The Lagos State Police Command don't react to viral social media posts and accompanying graphic materials alleging, say, bandit don't enter Ibejuleki, Imota, Okeafo, and other parts of Lagos State. According by police, on top statement released by their talk person, make I read them, SP Abimbola at ABC, the command categorically stated that the claim contained in the circulating post are false, misleading, unfounded, and intended to create unnecessary fear, panic, and apprehension among residents. There is currently no security crisis, invasion, or coordinated attack on any school or community in Ibejuleki, Imota, Okeafo, or any other part of Lagos. The command wishes to reassure members of the public that the schools across the state remain safe, while the police and other security agencies continue to maintain adequate security presence and surveillance in all communities. She can still begin to mention, say, the false alarm has sadly led to the caputing of a 24-year-old motorcyclist identified as Kulaha Ayuba, who was accused by some youths of the community of being a bandit. She said the attack and fatal assault on Ayuba make Ayuba kaput. Said they even Roger Ayuba Okada and abandoned his body in a swamp within the community. Adebisi said following the swift police intervention, 15 suspects have been arrested in connection with the incident and are currently under investigation. The command assures the public that all those found culpable will be made to face the full weight of the law. The command condemns the deliberate dissemination of unverified information capable of causing chaos, inciting public discord, inciting public disorder, and promoting ethnic profiling, mob action, or hatred against any group of people, residents, and are advised to disregard such posts and refrain from sharing materials whose authenticity has not been verified through official channels. The command has consistently warned against the spread of false information and fake news capable of jeopardizing public peace and security. Furthermore, individuals found responsible for originating, publishing, or deliberately circulating false and inciting information capable of causing public alarm, disorder, ethnic tension, or violence will be investigated and prosecuted in accordance with applicable laws. Now, so the statement take read. Police say all the alarm we happened yesterday, all na lie, false allegation, and said they don't arrest 15 people with regards to this false allegation. We make panic. People begin to panic. Mm-hmm. Meanwhile, the executive chairman of Ibeju, as I read, make una they listen to me. Mm-hmm. Now two different address. Police give us one, and the executive chairman of Ibeju Lekki local government for inside Lagos State, Abdullahi Sesson Oloa, says his office is aware of the recent influx of a group of people into communities in the local government, adding that the state security agents are monitoring the situation. Earlier, footage circulated on social media claiming that several bandits were apprehended within the district, sparking widespread community anxiety. In response to the escalating fear, Oluwa issued a formal statement that was yesterday, June 1, addressing the situation directly. The administration acknowledged the circulating report and concern regarding the recent arrival of unidentified individuals in parts of the community, reassuring residents. The leadership emphasized that the safety and security of the people remain absolute top priority. The office has escalated the matter and is actively collaborating with relevant security agencies to investigate the claim and ensure the area remains secure. I am pleased to inform residents that security authorities at both the state and local level are fully aware of the situation and are actively monitoring development. Necessary intelligence and security measures are being implemented to ensure the continued peace and stability of our communities. That's so the chairman talk. He mentioned that at a time when security concerns remain a national challenge, it is important that everyone remain vigilant and support lawful efforts aimed at safeguarding lives and property. Residents are therefore encouraged to promptly report any suspicious movement or activities through the appropriate channels. He, however, warned against taking the

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1: Guy, we don't dey talk since. 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

0: All right, so welcome back on Top the Level of Evening Oyo for this evening. And I believe, say, you listen to the two statements very well. All right. The Lagos Police Command, then they for Ikeja. Now for Ikeja, then they issue their own statement on top the matter where they go. The Lagos State Police deny report of bandit invasion in Ibeju-Lekki and other community. Then say all those videos and graphics material where people they post, it they cause panic and all. Nah, lie. Nothing like that. That one are from Lagos Police Command. While the Ibeju-Lekki chairman in say them they monitor the development, he can't call for calm as residents raise alarm over recent arrival of certain group of persons for inside their community. All right, now Ibeju-Lekki chairman said they see certain groups of persons, but make people they come and the safety of lives and property not their priority. Mm-hmm. Abi, and then they work with security agencies to monitor all those information and the people where they say they see. While the Lagos Police Command say all those talk and videos where they go up and down, it they cause panic and they don't even arrest 15 people. So all those videos, all na lie. All right, now, Ibeju-Lekki chairman, I don't know where they live, but him fit they live for Ibeju-Lekki, him go don do underground work, Abi, go don ask question for the community. Then the police too, from Ikeja, then go don use their intelligence, ask question before they bring out their statement. Now, you be the people. Inside these two statements, one from the Ibeju-Lekki Chiamu, the other one for the Lagos State Police Command. Which one among these two statements relates to the situation on ground? Yes. It's either na lie, pata pata, nothing like that. Or it's either they see some people. So those from Ibeju-Lekki, how far? Unago fit help us stabilize this thing, because even if security agencies want do their own investigation, now still people around that area then go call. Now, inside the two statements, which one they more related to the situation on ground? It's either nothing like that or something like that. Which one? I beg, make una give Ibeju-Lekki people, because I watched some videos too. Make una give them chance. If you know from Ibeju-Lekki, I beg no call. Make Ibeju-Lekki people call us. You know?
1: Yeah. All right.
0: Make we know, so that we will know the statement we align with the situation on ground. Yeah. People there for line. Who there? We throw a salute. I even hear say for Baba Adisa bus stop. Go, Baba Adisa. So those who there. Yeah, good evening this evening. How you there?
2: I'm there, fine, sir.
0: Yeah. Where are you there? Call me from and who you be?
2: I come from Ikorodu.
0: Ikorodu? All right, Imotana Ikorodu. Oh yeah, let's go. Pa.
2: This is that the thing will happen for you. It's too much.
0: Okay, I feel like say you know they with us. You know they with us at all.
1: All right.
0: Anybody day line? Pa.
1: Oh, we don't cut.
0: You don't cut. This time now be time to cut. We manage our time.
1: Hello?
0: Who did you?
3: E to the S to the P.
0: Any other one that must say, say can't of it?
3: Double ambassador.
0: I say, make una allow people where they die area call. Why una they stubborn like this?
3: Persuade them, persuade them, persuade them. Is there anything different from
0: that? Oh, God, you did far. Now, Baba, decide you stay. Now, Baba, decide
3: you
0: stay.
3: I want to tell you what I...
0: Oh yeah, I have somebody there. The person called me. Go on now.
3: You get.
0: Oh yeah.
3: The person called and told me that listen, actually they came. You understand?
0: All right.
3: He made mention of Baba Adisa.
0: Okay.
3: That they caught some people at Baba Adisa bus stop with a bell of bullets. Then they caught some people again somewhere at Eleko Beach.
0: Okay.
3: And those people, they are in group. They look like as if they want to collect ransom because they are carrying a, according to you said there is a bag that they are carrying. They saw some money inside and that money is not just like it's not 10,000, not 20,000, it's many.
0: All right.
3: Scattered according to them, according to him. So he called me yesterday night. He was telling me about it. Even one of my friends, I was supposed to go with him. He went to Equity. From there, he will go to Bejuleki to confirm too.
0: All right.
3: You understand? So I go with the statement of the local government chairman.
0: All right.
3: Bejuleki local government chairman.
0: Now that one, you think they relate with the situation on ground?
3: Yes, that one is related with the situation on ground. Police can never accept the truth.
0: All right.
3: They'll come out to tell you it's a lie.
0: Okay. Okay. Problem,
3: so
0: no deal.
3: All right.
0: No problem. Other people will call us, but time. For Tam-Tam to
1: drop
0: begin
1: out.
0: To the read our news. Anytime he say, it be Tam-Tam, it let me remember Tantita. Come be like, say, they work with them.
1: Tantita.
0: Now those Tompolo security from top water.
1: Okay.
0: And you know, send her from that side, she
1: Nadia,
0: come.
1: Tantita.
0: All right. Anyway, from today, we'll call you Tantita. Confirm, not be Tam-Tam again, no. All right, for now, make Tantita give us the 7 o'clock news. Not touch your radio.
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7. It don't knock on top of your clock like this. This one at Tori o'clock. You not get what we will come. They tell you by this time, if not before you to get all the gist. Everywhere they stop on top. Every whether not for Nigeria, whether not for the abroad, inside Lagos here, you go hear I'm on top of your number one Chukwumaut station, 95.1 Wazobia FM. My name, Natamara Tonyi Agwana. And this also now on award Tori, the very last one for the day. But first, let me download you the cocoa they waiting for the Tori. I see the hot. T-shirts that don't come as I do protest, sake of insecurity there for school and kidnapping matter. Papa and mama there for Oyo say they don't want rice or money. Say make government bring back their children we kidnappers carry. Cholera now, it don't kill more than 40 people for Borno State. And more than 3,000 people now, like they say, they don't already catch the sickness. And for the abroad, Russia bomb, it don't kill 21 people for Ukraine. Plus children, no, not go anywhere. And they carry the food just there. They call Samara for you, like this. All right, may we enter the Tori the Jeje. Teachers now for different parts of Nigeria today. They carry cardboard paper, carry themselves, come aside. Call they do, we not go grill. Enough is enough. Oh. Wait till be the cocoa now, wait till be the issue. They want make government the tighten security for school them. And may they rescue all the teachers and students that we kidnappers they steal. Joy body of teachers will be Nigeria Union of Teachers. Now lead this protest so for Lagos, Abuja, Oyo, Kano, and plenty other states. We not go agree where they do so now sake of this recent kidnap way Apple for Oyo and Borno State. For Oyo self, like this, public schools they're not open today because teachers they are joy body to show support for the people where kidnappers carry and their families. And for Lagos here, this protest when they tell you so now Nigeria Union.

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Yes, 95.1 was Zobia FM. Now you still there listen to and at 35 minutes don't work out come out before we are 8 o'clock sedan. And yes, I get the correct better informative for my hand this minute. And this one they come from 4 round beta. So yeah, so oh yeah, more reason. Just imagine like play now. June it don't enter and just check them out. Now the 6 months of the year, 9 BDs. And you say if you know say your choice of this year determine of how the thing it go take end. So remember, whether not good or bad, anyone way you choose, now so the year go take end. However, for an bitter semi, they remind you say you need to work smart and you need to choose right as the matter it take be. And talking about choosing right, you say if you need to drink smart as the matter it take be and make you no settle for less at all, you need to go for 4 round bitter. The drink will go give you better benefit of bitter and vibe. Everything inside alcohol as the matter it take be. Yes, so 4 round bitters, you go shout out loud and clear. Say now 4 round bitters be that particular one where you need to take set your mood, make you the think nice, make you the think all right, make everywhere they go siriri werere for the matter. So you see now you need to choose the better drink where go better well for your body sick of say, then choose the route where they inside Africa. Better route now then choose plus including alcohol, then put them together for you will like better bitters, and we need to get a better satisfaction when it comes to bitter level. Now make with the scream with the 4 round bitter energy, now water vitality, now water enjoyment. So make you go to get your own from the taste to the end of the satisfaction. You say you go to feel say now 4 round bitter be that unique one where you supposed to drink and you go get value for your money. 4 round bitter and the better combination and put them together for the health, better health benefits where bitters you go give you. And you say if you drink them, the taste is very smooth. The vibe, the very making sense. The alcohol self, you go do better things for your body as the thing it they go. And guess what? It don't come for different sizes. It dey for big size though. In case you want to drink with your squad though, it dey for small size. In case you want just flex them alone or pocket size. In case you just want the worker they go on your own, you just pack them, put them for pockets, go they enjoy your own as the matter take it be. You feel even drink them anyhow you want to for cocktail though. You feel mix them anyhow at all. Just put them inside cup. Shake them, make it they enjoy them. Yes, so NAFDAC stand chim for the back of 4 round bitters. And if you never reach 18 years, I beg no near the domot of 4 round bitters like this. If you drink, no drive. If you drive, make no drink. If you get belly, I beg no near the domot at all. Yes, now 4 round bitters, they make a sun to this better one. I don't sun you. Oh, yeah, go to enjoy your own 4 round bitters.

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1: Which kind of driver be this now?
2: 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We want to can disturb over here. 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
1: Which kind of noise be this now? 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
3: Just the play. Just the play. You don't know say express, they leave you. Oh, guy expensive for Wazobia FM. He want to read them say news now. The news where everybody from all over the world they wait for 9 p.m. Now you dead here, they play. Oh, guy expensive talk say, if you not know, you not go fit to know. Now you make them dead there. Oh, guy expensive, carry go, we dead your back.
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5: My name is Magvani, aka Bomboy. I'm hanging out with my father, E to the S to the P, expensive himself, on Wazobia FM. And the other one is a Kianta, Kianta, Kianta feed. I love you all.

0: und an 11. 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Danke, don't come. I will come to F. As it's 11. He calls today. I will be very black. I forgive us our trespasses. I will for us station and get us. I will for evil. Amen.
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3: Language get us to be even Chinese people they listen to. Damn, say them say with expensive. Asawana, get out of here.

0: Hey, Benji. Benji, what do you say them say? Hey, Benji. Benji, who tell you say them say? Which day will you become commissioner for news, I be minister of information? I beg you, my fellow countryman and woman, if you want hear the main news, make you join expensive. For them say, for Wasobi FM. All right, oh, my name not changer, and I deal with expensive now. Make you myself join them now, so that you go fit here the kind thing where they happen, and the way Wasobi had to take the carry and they come here the mods. No waste time, join them now.
1: We say you say, who say that them no die? Who say you yes, say

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It's all day on.

0: them, jump in tag, kick in a pep, we get them. 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Mula pula plus including all the family. 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Pala no forget so na you be the head of the family. Hold your water bottle, you go tell the water your tongue. Make you no go forget, go slip off like Mr. Vinko. Those were the grush by this time. Whether it is for Mama Bashira Buka, beautiful monkey chicken, plus including Mama Dami Lola Supermarket. Make sure say you tell Duma machine increase the volume of our radio at the same time. Give you spoon of salt. In case me I go young with you go make you la pepper go entire eye. You take and download on top of your tongue and everything go clear. All protocol duly observed for this evening. Every other names we don't postpone until further notice. Those who still there, the level of Oluwa Trako. AKA Kuni destination. Make you not forget I repeat. Not forget say you go brandy clothes. Aboki kiosk. Position your mouth well. Make you greet Aboki. Tell us Aboki Sanu Yaiki Yakaswa Yagija Yamataya Yara Yakuriki Nasunji Densedense. Aboki go position you on top of bench. Not forget say you go patronizing business by bread, mineral plus including biscuits so that tomorrow you find yourself a decent situation and go stay up here again. Before I go download my name for this evening, I can download the Coco, the way we take care with Rich. And before I go begin to download the Coco, I can give you the rundown, the way you're supposed to take the listening to the incidents for this evening. You, where you be manager of any petrol station, make sure say you increase the volume of your radio, put on for 95.1 Wazobi RFM. Make sure say you increase the volume more well so that any motor one pass your station, go another station, go by fuel immediately. Way yes, and then say the blast from your motor. Now that's your motor, you go finally. Now, the and then for the petrol station, you go finally buy your fuel. You will be manager of supermarket plus including shopping mall. Make sure say you increase the volume of your radio button for 95.1 Wazobi RFM. Now, forget say you go watch out in case any of your customer, park for car park, run out of the motu, kitty kitty kata kata, run enter supermarket or shopping mall just to buy one thing. Immediately we enter, here said and said and said a blast, now that your shopping mall or supermarket, now there you go begin, so they do monthly shopping. All the interstate bus drivers, where they drive at this time, plus including car owners, where there is a motor, they do go in. Make sure say you increase the volume of your radio button for 95.1 Wazobi RFM. At the same time, don't forget say you go wind down the window so that the blasting of the said and said they go out. And immediately, where passengers where they bust up yesterday and said they blast out of your motor. Now that's your motor, you can finally enter. Landlord, where they listen to the incident by this time, make sure say you increase the volume of your radio put on for 95.1 Wazobi RFM. And make you don't forget say you go carry your radio go put on for middle of your compound so that your compound people serve go feel benefit from your kind gesture. Finally, as I tell you for this evening, not be small thing at all. Things they happen if you don't know, you know, go feel to know. New way they listen to the incident say, long way this year, peace, this airport. Know the acts of your friend, know the even acts of your neighbor. Help me rush, go outside, check whether nobody, if you think say no, they knock the door. If nobody answer you, push the door. If the door no open, call the name. If nobody still answer you, make you carry your phone. Make you call somebody, we go call somebody, we go call somebody, we go call somebody, we go call somebody, we go call somebody, we go call somebody, we go call somebody, we go call somebody, we go call somebody, we go call somebody, we go call somebody, we go call somebody. Call somebody, call somebody, call somebody, call somebody, call somebody, call somebody, call somebody, call somebody, call somebody, call somebody, call somebody, call somebody, call somebody, call somebody, call somebody, call somebody, call somebody, call somebody, call somebody, call somebody, call somebody, call somebody, call somebody, call somebody, call somebody, call somebody, call somebody, call somebody. So that at the end of the day, all of Nago begin to analyze every on top the level of the incidence. All people say Pekin we go strong, no be until they name of something. Pekin we say my man go sleep inside, no go take a seat.
1: I say no touch that dime. Make you no touch. Make we sharply enter market with the comba. Make you no touch.
2: Little buddy, big moves. 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
4: Right, so 95.1 was Zobier FM now still there, and as civil like this, another small thing, at all things they happen. If you don't know, you know go fit to know. All people say picking, we don't know, say me lick it down cause now they taking mama breast milk they play. I'm picking with mama carry for back, we don't know, say road too far, now they tell mama, say mama waka quick, you do this slow. All right, so under simple like this for this evening, make I begin to give you the cocoa the way we take our way to reach. We hear a veteran Nollywood actor, John Moley. And Don Caput for ghastly motor accident. Bandit release Kaduna school children, was including others after 36 days for inside captivity. Nigeria Union of Teachers, on top of their protests, then demand the immediate release of abducted school children and teachers nationwide, not even for only one location. Oyo abduction crisis deepening as parents reject aid, demand rescue of children. Say, not be food, the hungry us, not give us anything, not give us money, rescue our children. Reps demand urgent rescue of 42 abducted Borno school children as security pressure begin to mount. Say pressure now be here. All Nigerians, and they come out now, they provoke, they say release. Imo police don't deny report of abduction of government girls secondary school, Owerri. Parents accused of replacing Igbo with English language for Nigeria home. On top of Nnamdi Kanu matter, we hear say U.S. Congress don't ask Secretary of State to engage Nigeria government. Say, what is happening to Nnamdi Kanu? Confusion as Speaker announces Chinda's defection to APC, resignation as minority leader. $1,000 for just 8 tomato. One man begin to provoke over rising food prices. Nigeria, they suffer under hardship. USA Governor Soludo's chief of staff escape Kaputin as gunmen ambush convoy. 22-year-old man then Kaputin for Plateau State community. And for them say extra now, we say Chelsea don't they eye Victor Osimhen as Galatasaray don't talk say na 150 million euro and then go sell Osimhen. And still on the incidence extra, Mozambique say 5 citizens now then kaput for the xenophobic attack we happen for South Africa. This one and many more now go on top the level of the incidence for this evening. My name never change. My name still remain my name. E to the X to the P. Expensive himself. Any other one I must say, you still feel complete of a house. And before I forget, on top of the escalating Helter Skelter, what happened yesterday, both for Ibeduleki, for Imota. Police don't come out to come address the issue. At the same time, the Chiamo, Ibeduleki, himself come out to address the issue. All right, oh, my name never changed. My name still remain my name. E to the X to the P, expensive himself. Any other one that say, you still feel complete and for house. And of course, number one, let me day here. Yo, baby number one. The Onugu number one, the Obotoro one, plus including the Achara one, okay, the Mimi one, plus including Authentic and Chamu one. Make and not forget the Abacha Abicha one of Bikwara.
3: Present.
4: All right, oh, and that's it, so now be small laugh on top of the matter. Oh. Nigeria film industry. If you like saying every week then they enter into a year where you would call morning following the sudden kaputin of veteran actor and filmmaker comedian Okiki Adesina, popularly known as Jamole, entertainer. According by how news story people take right time, say he lost in life in a tragic fatal road accident on Monday, will be yesterday, June 1, 2026. Delivering yet another devastating blow to the country's creative industry. Passing away, they officially confirm him on Tuesday, will be today, June 2, by veteran filmmaker and national president of the Theater Art and Motion Pictures Practitioners Association of Nigeria, TAMPAN, Olaji Amuson, widely known as Mr. Latin. Announcing the tragic incident via his Instagram page, Mr. Latin paid a glowing tribute to the late actor, while offering prayers for fortitude for the grieving family and the entertainment community. May the soul of our departed colleague Adesina Okiki Jamole, who tragically lost his life in an accident, rest in perfect peace. May God grant his family, friends, and colleagues the strength and comfort to bear this irreparable loss.
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5: So welcome back on top the level of Densedense, and on top another story for Densedense for this evening. As I tell you, now be small thing. We hear say after spending 36 days for captivity, six school children, their driver and two others were then kidnapped by suspected bandits on the Akwando Kachia Road for Kaduna State. So they don't regain their freedom. We also said then the victim then may kidnap them on April 26, 2026, when suspected terrorists attack their moto. They carry children from Akwando village to Kachia, headquarters of Kachia local government area. A total of 9 passengers land and kidnap, while a young girl, according by reports, say kaputu during the incident. The talk person of the Kuturumi Unity Development Association, Mr. Manasseh Samuel, they confirmed the development, explained. So the victim returned home on Sunday morning after trekking for about 6 hours through the bush. Samuel expressed happiness to the groups and individuals who offer prayers and support towards securing the victim's release. Before we found media aid to the late Kaduna State Governor Patrick Ibrahim Yakoa, Mr. Ruben Buhari, who also confirmed the release of victims, disclosed on top Facebook post that the victims regained their freedom on Sunday and assured the show for their house the following morning. Meanwhile, the Nigeria Union of Teachers, NUT, on Tuesday demanded the immediate, unconditional, and safe release of all teachers and pupils waiting for captivities across the country. The union began to make this demand for inside Abuja during its nationwide rally in solidarity with all teachers and learners waiting for captivities across the country. Union's national president, Mr. Titus Amba, again to the recall, say on May 15, 7 teachers and 39 pupils, 9 kidnapper people kidnapped from their schools for Orire local government area of Oyo State. Amba also said, on the same day, more than 40 students and kidnapped from Musa Primary and Secondary School, Askira Uba, local government area of Borno State. According to him, for over 2 weeks now, the innocent teachers and learners are still there for inside captivity under inhuman condition, leaving their families to live in fear and anguish. While stating, said the situation don't become worrisome considering the fact that the teachers can be attack them and kidnap them while on duty. Begin to the note, say now the responsibility of government to protect lives and property. Meanwhile, parents of the children were then kidnapped after a terrorist attack for inside of your state, Orire local government area, after they refused the food, akpalakwala, and other relief supplies delivered by government representative. The parents can't begin to the talk, say their wish now for their children to return home safely, not be food, be their problem or money. following the violent assault in which armed attackers attacked a seller and Yawota district, targeting students, teachers, and other inhabitants. Neighbors say the community is still traumatized. According to an elderly witness, heartbroken parents declined to take food and money, was including aid, when government representative visited the impacted region. Into the emphasis, the national support or the material support enough to replace their missing children. House of Representatives don't call on the federal government and security forces to urgently rescue 42 school children who have been kidnapped from Musa Ward in the Askari Uba area of Borno. The lawmakers also push for a nationwide framework to be put in place to better protect schools across the country. The nation, the motion then bring on forward by the lawmaker representing Askari Uba, a Wool constituency, Idala Balami, we express deep concern about the kidnapping and the broader pattern of attack on schools and communities for inside Nigeria. Begin to distress, say, keeping these children and teachers and school environment safe is a core duty of government at every level. Balami drew parallel with past incident, most notably the 2014 Chibok girls kidnapping, many of whom remain missing till today, arguing that little has changed in terms of protecting vulnerable communities. They begin to the one said the ongoing insecurity is not only traumatizing families but also driving down school attendance and enrollment in affected areas as community grow increasingly frustrated with government responses they see as all talk and no action.

Meanwhile, as I tell you, the Imo State Police Command on denying media reports alleging the abduction of students of Government Girls Secondary School or Kigwe Road, Owerri, by suspected headsmen. Earlier today, a report being shown say four students of the school then been kidnapped them. On top statements released, the command talk person Henry Okoye said the report is entirely false, unfounded, and should be disregarded by members of the public. Okoye mentioned that following the misleading report, the Commissioner of Police Imo State Command CP Audu Garba Boso directed Assistant Commissioner of Police in charge of operations and coordinator of the Safe School Initiative, ACP Abdullahi Wasi, to immediately verify the claim at the school. On arrival, he interfaced with the principal, Mrs. Amadi Apollonia, was including staff and student. We confirm say no such abduction been happened. So the report was entirely false and misleading. They confirmed that all students and staff of the school then deceived and accounted for, while academic activities for the school continue without disruption. There is no abduction involving any school within Owerri Metropolis or any part of Imo State. The command further clarified that the early dismissal of students from government secondary school in Owerri was purely administrative and not connected to any security threat, as the arrangement was necessitated by a scheduled meeting at the NUT secretariat involving teachers and school staff. All right, then say now because they've been closed the school early for NUT meeting, and people begin carrying rumors say they don't kidnap students.

0: All right, so and Sebila, this one, he no funny, he no funny at all, they look for himself, I don't can't see him again. Say this one happened for Bayelsa, say Bayelsa, some kidnappers won't go kidnap people, now so youths come attack them, come arrest them, before you know, then come kidnap them, come give them phones, and then call their family. Say each of them, then be six. The families of them, the kidnapper, go pay 50 million naira each. Say, make themselves see how it be for body. Say, they no agree hand them over to authorities. Say, the family of those kidnappers must pay 50 million each. Alright, so according by the level, then say even the youths for the place itself come bandage them face the way we kidnapper, they cover their face so that security people no go come they find them. So then still hold and the kidnappers as at the time where they write this report.
1: 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Make you no touch. Make you sharply enter market with the comba. Make you no touch.
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Kwaito 95.1 was Zubier FM. Now, still there under Sibila, this is not a small thing at all. Things they happen if you don't know, you're not going to fit to know.

All right, oh, because of the rumor we've been fly. Yesterday, we just said the Lagos State Police Command don't react to viral social media post and accompanying graphic material alleging say the Bedulepki, Imota, Okafor, and other parts of Lagos State they under invasion by armed bandits targeting school and children. On top statement released by their talk person, SP Abimbola ADBC, the command categorically come begin to the state. Said the claim contained from inside the circulating post, say all na lie. It is misleading, it is unfunded, and intended to create unnecessary fear, panic, plus including apprehension amongst residents. According by how they take right time, then says at the time when they write this report, no security crisis, invasion or coordinated attack on any school or community for inside the Bedulepki, Imota, Okafor, or any other part of Lagos State. The command, as at then said they wish to reassure members of the public, say schools across the state remain safe, while the police and other security agencies continue to maintain adequate security presence and surveillance in all communities. Abimbola mentioned, said the false alarm, sadly, it don't lead to the capturing of 124-year-old Okada rider, identified as Kulaha Ayuba, where they accuse him by some youths of the community of being a bandit. He said they attacked and fatally assaulted Ayuba. Also, then Roja and Okada abandoned his dead body for one swamp within the community. ADBC say following the quick police intervention, 15 suspects and they don't arrest in connection with the incident. And as at the time when they write that report, when they give this address, and they're under investigation, the command assured the public, say all those where they find, say then they culpable, they go make them to face the heavy, full weight of the law. The command condemn the deliberate dissemination of unverified information capable of causing chaos, inciting public disorder, and promoting ethnic profiling, mob action, or hatred against any group of people. They can't say people where they live for inside Lagos, where they call residents, they advise them to disregard such posts and may they remove their hand from sharing materials where the authenticity they never verify them through official channels. The command continue to warn against the spread of false information and fake news capable of jeopardizing public peace and security. Furthermore, they said the people waiting for saying are then they responsible for originating, publishing, and deliberately circulating false and inciting information where they're capable of causing public alarm, disorder, and ethnic tension or violence. Said then go investigate them and prosecute them in accordance with applicable law. And so the statement take read. That statement now for police. Meanwhile, the Bedulepki Chiamu himself come outside since the thing they cause a serious commotion, and so people they run helter skelter, they go school to go pack their children. The Chiamu of Bedulepki himself can't come aside, can't give his own speech.

According by Howdo News, three people take right and said the executive chairman of Ibejulekki local government area for inside Lagos State, Abdullahi Isesan Olowa, said his office is aware of the recent influx of a group of people into communities for the local government. Come begin to the answer, the state security agents then they monitor the situation. Earlier yesterday, the footage, that is videos, circulated on social media claiming that several bandits and then catch within the district will spark widespread community anxiety. In response to the escalating fear, Olowa issued a formal statement.

0: 101.1.
1: He began to address the situation directly. According by how he take talk and say the administration acknowledged the circulating report and concern regarding the recent arrival of unidentified individuals in part of the community. He begin to reassure people where they live for Ibejulekki and its environment. Where were the core residents? So the leadership emphasized. Say the safety and security of the people remain the absolute top priority. The office has escalated the matter and is actively collaborating with relevant security agents to investigate the claim and ensure the area remains secure. According by the Chamo, he said, I am pleased to inform residents that security authorities at both the state and local level are fully aware of the situation and are actively monitoring development. Necessary intelligence and security measures are being implemented to ensure the continued peace and stability of our community. That's what intake right. Income mention. At a time when security concerns remain a national challenge, he said they're important. Say everybody remain vigilant and support lawful efforts aimed at safeguarding lives and property. People where they live within their area where they call residents, therefore encourage them to quick report any suspicious movement or activities through the appropriate channels. However, we begin to the warn against people taking the law into their hands. He said no individual or group should be subjected to harassment, intimidation, profiling, or any form of unlawful treatment. Security matters are best handled by the appropriate authorities who have the legal mandates and capacity to do so. He said, urge everyone to remain calm, go about their lawful activities, and continue to uphold the values of peace, tolerance, and lawful conduct. We define Ibejulekki. Say make everybody there assure. Say the government remain vigilant and fully committed to the safety and security of all people where they live. Ibejulekki. That's what intake addressing on.

right, as I tell you, the United States Congress don't ask the country Secretary of State to engage the Nigerian government on the trial, conviction and imprisonment of a leader of the indigenous people of Biafra, Nnamdi Kanu. The development followed a resolution passed by the Congress on May 22, 2026. The resolution followed a motion by Congressman John James. James, in the motion, asked the Congress to call on the government of Nigeria to ensure that all legal proceedings involving Nnamdi Kanu are conducted in full accordance with Nigeria's constitutional obligation and international human rights commitment. You will remember, say, Kanu on November 20, 2025, sentenced to life imprisonment by an Abuja Federal High Court, decided by Justice James Omotosho, where Nnamdi Kanu they shout for him, say, Omotosho, where is the law? Where is the law? Where is the law that you are using to convict me? Where is the law? Show me the law. Following his conviction on terrorism charges filed against him by the Nigerian government, the IPOB leader, as at the time when they write this report, still served a life sentence for inside Sokoto prison. Kanu and his lawyer then kick against the judgment delivered by Justice.

activities. And so the commissioner begin the yarn. He now come begin to advise the public. He say make them shine their eyes. And anything where they see, may they open mouth talk. Sake of say some people will not be security personnel. Now so some of them they did for around the checkpoints. And even say they go wear police officers uniform, wear military uniform. They made them make sure say then they very, very vigilant as in they work out for road. Serve on top the Amancia Ufoma Road. Yes, in a road where we say plenty people know to they follow the Wakada Road. He say people where they follow public transport and the people where they drive a public transport, they made them make sure say they shine their eye where when then they follow that route or made them change a location, follow another road. Because say this particular route don't become where all these bad gunmen, bad people go, they commit bad things for the area.

We have a 22-year-old man. Where his name be Zachary Adamu. He no kaputo. And na gunmen kaput this man for Duse Uku village for Umba district of Bokkos local government area of Plateau State. Security source begin to tell Zagazula Makama. Say the troops of Sector 5 under Operation Enduring Peace. Now them show face sharp or immediately then receive distress reports around 11:30 a.m. on Sunday, will be May 31st, 2026. After then get the information, say they attack this young man. And then kaput him by suspected militia members for inside the community. According by some source, yes, say the troops then show for the area and now immediately then reach there, they can see the dead body of the young man Adamu Zachary. And when they reach the area, these guys, they don't Ben Johnson. The dead body of this young man in family members, they don't look for him, carry him, go bury him according to Islamic rites.

and even serve a security source come begin the yard. Say yes, so security agencies then don't join body with offensive operations and even serve then carry intelligent driven efforts to ensure say then catch down the people we kaput this young man.

say immediately now they kaput am and the security forces don't launch operation to checkmate and make sure say they catch the people we do this badness. And even serve then they carry out different efforts to ensure say then maintain peace and secure people where they within the community. Yes, so that's now the news for today. Second day inside the month of May 2026, as arranged, packaged, edited, and produced by Nna Douglas, the man with chopped dog leg.

And now, now time to hear from our correspondent, Mr. Roo, Rosebo, and Mr. Austin Ejike.

Obodo Nigeria and Diaspora. Guy Spencey Valentine, my people from Obodo Nigeria and Diaspora. Guy Spencey Valentine, you baby. Una good evening. This Austin Uche Jacob agenda paper. I still report from the cool city of Winnipeg inside Canada. Them say news today be say new report will just come out. They should see almost all university where they for Canada fall for global ranking. This ranking now for yesterday will be Monday. Nine they release them. And in the show say out of 38 universities, 37 of them for Yakata. When they compare them to the report where they get last year. For instance, McGill University dropped from number 27, where in be for last year, to number 28 now. Investigation where they carry out the show say that this Yakata fall now. Inadequate money, that is inadequate funding, where they know they give the universities, na in cause them. Another factor where cause this, now waiting then they call devaluation of science and education, where people know they show much interest in the sciences and education in general. My people, make we leave matter for matter as you. As I they tell them, may they come to Nigeria University and see the rot, and see the nyama, where they inside them. As ASU, NASU, and other rich unions, would they go strike like Ilode? May they come see the state of the hostels and classrooms, where they take teach students, and where students they live. May they talk, say, whether that one good for I. I've been a lecturer, see, we go. We no go come class up to 5 times in a whole semester, but they go spread the students, make them pass when they send their hard and difficult questions for exam. I beg go Charlie to the plenty, but now here we go bar break to bring our them say news today to an end. Una good night, my people. As we go see to room, my name still remain Austin Uche Ejeke of Agenda Papers, and I still report from the cold city of Winnipeg, inside Canada. Una bye bye you.

evening to the Bado. Oga Expensive and Unju Baby, my fellow constabulary, Uche and Mr. Rule, I greet you now plenty, plenty. And to my fellow listeners, when you listen for our news at this time every evening, Sebastian, I greet you now from New York City. The news where they be say, the headliner, tragedy, after dad sat down and watched boy, 2 years old, walk out of the door for Oregon. Now, so the news be. Them say, one papa, where he name now Aaron Paulson in the first misdemeanor charge for child neglect, where connect, say, he supposed to watch his son, but he carry remote, they binge watch. Now, when they say binge, that means he can watch different show. He can forget, say, 2 years old son, where his wife carry for 9 months, for belle, come waka, come crawl, go outside, for where pool day, while this man, he enjoy NEPA light, NEPA not blink light, he begin to watch TV, as if say tomorrow not day. The child where they for in care, he forget, say, Pekin day, as Pekin waka come out, Pekin not know, say, he not have a swim, oh, the boy enter water, maybe not saw him and the papa they take the enter water, but he not get assistance. So the boy now called drowned for the pool. Then say police now don't charge the man with a misdemeanor charge neglect in connection with his young son, where he named now Dane Paulson for drowning last year. Now last year this matter happened. Court document, court the show say the mama, where her name now, Charmette Jackson, tell police say he leave the Pekin for a papa to take care of him, but he don't know say this badness will happen. Why Nigerian parents they cry say Boko Haram is Islamic terrorists, Fulani they come they carry Pekin like say they harvest time. How they enter bush, this man said, wait till is not a worry. But the juju where they worry for in village, now make and they watch TV because NEPA day, you can't forget, say, Pekin, 2 years old, go waka, come on, liver, go enter pool. Now, in go the first judgment, go the first kiri, kuje, and all the alagmo, wait there for Aramika, and then you go spend time after they don't judge the case for court. Make now hold and get Pekin. Make now cherish him all, because if you sleep, come up with your hand, it's too late to cry when the head is off. Now, Sebastian, the report from New York City. Them talk say, I like what you say. Oh, yeah. I'm about to talk, babe. He said, yes, oh, yeah. Oh, yeah. Don't be smart, you know. Now, good night. I'll see you next robot.

our confirmed Wazobia listeners and fans across over the world. I welcome now all this evening to UK, them say Tori. Tori headline, one care worker don't win £30,000 case compensation against him company. If you get brother, sister, relative or friend, we enter UK with COS, but the company not give him shift, then put ear for grand. Hear this, because it concern many Niger people. We enter UK with COS. One Indian man, when them they call Shabin Shaji, don't win court case against him or guy for Obodo UK. After them carry and come work for care work, but them not give him even one day work for complete 1 year. Shabin come for UK through the care worker visa arrangement, where many of them know as COS. The man be believe say care worker scares well for UK and say better chance they wait for him for UK. Before he worker come, he pay agent about £70,000. After one YouTube person connect him with them, now through WhatsApp they interview him before they give him COS, where allow him come UK under the company when the name now Swan Care Solution. As Shabin reach UK, wahala start. Instead, made them give him shift and salary. Now empty promise he dey hear every time. When he beg for work, then go tell him make he wait until he reach return. 1 year pass, no work, no money. Tori come sweet pass pepper soup. When court here say the man they ready to work every day, but company not great give him work, and them still not pay him any penny because visa law tie him to that company. Enough he just work out, go do another work full time for another place. Now so hunger grab him. For court, Shabin Yam say money finish for in hand to survive. Now tap water and con they drink. If they buy bread and almost window almost spoil because now the cheapest one. Sometimes if they work around shop for Stafford, they find free banana and free bread. Church people serve come become blessing to them because after service, them they share tea and small snack give them. The man talk say when he day India, he thinks say UK in a land of better opportunity. But when he reach, he see say plenty migrant and even some British people serve they struggle. He say he feel like say nobody for authority send whether he live or he die. Judge Kate, when judge the matter. The judge, when judge matter with her name now, Kate Edmond talk say Shabin do everything when person supposed to do before work start. He get correct paper, he there for the right place and he ready to work, but the company not provide work and not pay him. Judge can conclude say company wrong him seriously. Court don't order Swan Care Solution make them pay Shabin almost £30,000 for salary and holiday money. On top that, them still add another £8,700 for expenses and punishment because company not follow correct work rule. Work Right Center charity group, when they help workers fight for justice, talk say plenty foreign care workers, they sell everything for us before them go here because they hear promise about UK. But when them reach, now hunger and abandonment, them they meet with some company. We bring them. As a matter of the heart, the company sponsorship license don't collect cancellation for 2024. This story now warning to anybody we want sell house, leave family, and carry all hope, pull for sweet promise from agent. Before you waka enter any japa arrangement, make you shine your eye well, because not be every golden opportunity they shine like gold when you reach ground. Now so the story be from UK today on top of Wazobia FM 95.2 and Lagos, your number one chook march station. My name na Mr. Rule. Una good evening.

0: All right, thank you, Brosebo, Mr. Rue, and Mr. Austin. Thank you so much for your news report. And this is now time for you and you to chook mouth on top the level. So you get opportunity now to call on top 0201277 0951. 0201277 0951 to feed chook mouth on top the matter. And before I begin the receive calls, I see messages here. They see some messages here, but Ibola, I say calls enter too fast. So make I receive a pick some of the calls. Hello, good evening to you. Hello.
1: Hello.
0: Evening good to you. Who then?
1: Good evening, baby.
0: Yes, so welcome.
1: Good evening.
0: Evening good to you. Welcome.
1: Yes. I greet our guest friends too.
0: I greet you too.
1: Ify from Ogun State. I greet everybody home and abroad.
0: Welcome, Ify. Chook mouth.
1: Now, they say the one who... they are not coming down, but now the one where Sabu talk, now that one who pay me.
0: Okay.
1: Where the man leave small picking, cock go enter water. That anybody where they with the small picking, make it they look at very well, I beg. Make it they look at something, leave it picking, they go they walk up for road, and then go they sell something along with the road like this. That thing. May then they look who's speaking very well, I beg. Thank you. May God bless you.
0: Amen. Thank you very much, Ify. Thank you. Hello. Good evening to you. Who did my phone line?
2: Good evening, yo.
0: Yo, mommy, ma.
2: Good evening.
0: Welcome, mommy, ma. Chook mouth.
2: How about this?
0: What did
2: Happy New Month.
0: Happy New Month to you.
2: Thank you, baby. As I say, I don't know. I greet everybody home and abroad. Happy New Month for everybody.
0: Happy New Month.
2: See, they want to know where does they pay me now? See, these are our leaders, them now, eh? What is they want to do now? These children, what they no one release them now? What do they want to use them do? Inside that bush now, inside the code and everything. What it be the new thing when we want this to ourselves? Please, leaders, anybody where they hear my voice this evening. If you know the right thing at the right time, what you do for life to save, do it. If you see yes, it's yesterday, everywhere shake. This and that, me stuff like that, man, what I begin to carry gua. When everywhere scatter, to buy, no go buy. Everybody just they run up and down. What can be this one now? What if one day inside the bathroom, what will they do? Here, no save. Our people fall over there, no save. Eh? And I know more be this one, no, our leaders are beg. We don't want this one again. Let them do the right thing for us. I beg, I greet everybody. May God save everyone, of course, in Jesus' name.
0: Amen. Thank you.
2: Yeah, thank you. Greet your God for me.
0: Thank you, Mami Ma. Thank you.
2: My dear, I appreciate you, Jare.
0: All right. Thank you, say you call.
2: Bye-bye.
0: Bye-bye. Yes, more calls on this line. Hello, good evening to you. Hello.
3: Hello.
0: Hello, evening good to you. Good evening. Welcome. Hello? All right. Hello, good evening to you.
4: Good evening, thank you.
0: Welcome, Emeka.
4: Thank you.
0: Yes.
4: Thank you. Well done work.
0: Thank you very much.
4: Okay, thank you.
0: Did very well. Thank you.
4: All right. Thank you. Yesterday, I went to my former office. So to greet my following drivers. And the gay one driver, where they drive one woman there. They were then. So, but he don't leave the work. My Benway guy. So they tell me that they don't kill the guy, bandit. He said the guy travel from here to their place. They stop their motor for park all of the enter bush. They demand the 20 million. I could ask myself, first when they match up, now he wants his 20 million. So now so they take 2 weeks, this is my last week. That's so they take kill the guy. So this bandit now is too much for this country. And I bet my guy, that night the name. So this bandit is too much. So let's further go and do something about it. Because you get how you go rich now, you go secret everywhere. Nowhere to run. Because the place where they run, they are there. And that is their mission. For God pass them. Please, make government do something.
0: All right. Thank you, Ife. Thank you, America. Hello, good evening to you. Hello, evening good to you.
3: Good evening, happy day.
0: I did fine, welcome.
3: Oh, na mother, they talk.
0: Mother, welcome, oh.
3: You see, this is the matter of security. Imagine, I get 2 years with my granddaughter and his sister.
0: Mami, ma, your voice dey very low. Mama, Ada, your voice dey very low.
3: I say, imagine this is the way they go.
0: Mm. Yes, I did hear you.
3: Imagine 2 years, baby. Because they see the baby now. My granddaughter had a look after my TV. When I look and remember this, I cry. Well, our government leave to them because nobody their own, no concern them.
0: Mm.
3: It's very bad, though. Only to see where they are after the nation is that. Don't forget because you know consign them. I wish to say them that they have their children, their own grandchildren, their children, their members, their family for food.
0: Mm.
3: Oh, wow. What about this question?
0: Oh, God, they fine. Thank you.
3: I don't mind that. Yeah.
0: Thank you. Now solution would they look for now? Make we know begin talk about whether it will happen to this person own or not. Okay. All right. Hello, good evening to you.
5: Hello,
0: welcome.
5: Hello, my name is Basi.
0: Welcome, Basi.
5: Good evening.
0: Evening,
5: my name
0: good.
5: Is Basi.
0: Welcome, Basi.
5: First time caller.
0: Welcome, Basi. Thank you. Say you call.
5: Yeah. Mm. Please, I just want to comment on those kidnappers that they catch.
0: Mm.
5: I didn't say it's me. I would say they should bring up to 200 million because those people are not to be spared. They are what to just eliminate them immediately. They are not what to keep. Those kind of terrorists, they are not what to keep. If Nigeria continue keeping them, people are their members will be fighting to come again. I wish Nigerians to take note and just eliminate them once, because if they eliminate them, their fellow members will take correction from there.
0: Mm.
5: Thank you. Very much.
0: Okay.
5: I'm first time caller.
0: Thank you. Say you call on top the show.
5: Thank you. God bless. Greet everybody from me.
0: I will. Thank you. Hello. Good evening to you. Who did my phone line? Hello. Hello.
6: Hello, Juju.
0: Good evening to you, sir.
6: How are you?
0: I did well. I did well. He's fine. He's fine. He's fine. Shook mouth. Shook mouth.
6: Call for me, Jason.
0: Okay, welcome.
6: The issue of all the country, the same everywhere. I can't just imagine. Why would someone avoid this federal government? And operation in Thailand, there's a drone they said they brought into the country. All these 9/11, if it's their drone. Go to other neighboring countries. Are you listening to me?
0: I didn't hear you.
6: Go to other neighboring countries, all these advanced countries, like what is Vietnam, China, Chinese, even the Americans. They should go there and see their latest flying drones. Some are being crafted in the form of insects, flies, or what have you. And then, meanwhile, there's a crafted, computerized wristwatch that will be just like a wristwatch on their hand. It was those devices that will be those insects they'll be flying up and down.
0: Mm-hmm.
6: Meanwhile, they'll be following them. It is those devices that will locate exactly where these hoodlums are. In fact, we are still far by that. We are still far back from civilization in this country. I don't know. So that would be just my comment.
0: Okay. Thank you.
6: Thank you.
0: All right. Thank you very much. All right. Hello. Good evening. Hello. Hello.
7: Good evening.
0: Evening, good to you. Welcome.
7: Yeah, how is Oga Estanya?
0: Oga did very, very well. Thank you.
7: All right. Well done. Well done, work.
0: Thank
7: my
0: you.
7: My name is Mr. Nana.
0: Welcome.
7: Yeah, they call from Yaba.
0: Okay, welcome, Mr. Nana.
7: I won't put my for this. This insecurity stuff. This thing don't be like saying, if they say when two elephants they fight, now grass is so far out.
0: Mm-hmm.
7: Big thing, if person see your phone normally, police they track, you will pay police for money, they go track the person.
0: Mm.
7: So why these people go to inside bush, do video, do many things, here they want to tell us, then they find them. What kind of drama is that now? Better stop all these jokes, then they joke. Nigeria get all these technology, better stop all these jokes. They still track those people. So then they don't say, if one politician enter, another one go, another cartel go enter to fight others. So the cartel and cartel, they fight themselves like this. And now we, the masses, they suffer. If they made an advance to their family people, me Nigerians will be the one they suffer all the nonsense when they commit.
0: Mm.
7: If cartel and cartel, they fight, we, the masses, will suffer them. What kind of thing be this? Why they go tell me say they no fit track down all these kidnappers, stop all these things? So maybe they stop all this drama, what they do. Now my contribution be that. Thank you very much.
0: Thank you. All right, more calls here. Evening, good to you. Who did my phone line? Hello? Hello? Okay. Hello, good evening to you.
8: Good evening.
0: Evening, good to you. Welcome.
8: Thank you. Mm. My name is Vincent from Oba.
0: Welcome, Vincent.
8: Yeah, I want to talk about the police dismissal on every report.
0: Mm.
8: I know tuning on time, at the time when they read about the dismissal report of the police about Imo State, after that one, they can't dismiss the one of Lekki.
0: Mm.
8: Me, I don't talk say these things not true. But make Nigerians remember say, now so this dismissal begin when this thing enter Kwara. Now so then they dismiss when this thing enter Southwest, Ogun State and the Oyo precisely.
0: Mm.
8: Now so then they dismiss when this thing enter Ondo State. They dismiss. Now we don't get table for Imo State, they don't dismiss. They talk about Lekki and Lagos generally, they don't dismiss. They tell why that drives them to say, before they come out openly, publicly, can't dismiss, make them carry small investigation first.
0: Mm.
8: Nobody say people go call police, say something like this. For example, let me say, for this over white day now, you just call police now, say, see something like this, they happen, or something like this, they happen. The next report where you go get immediately now, nothing like that, they happen for that environment.
0: Mm.
8: So how person go, you can get courage, report another incident when something they happen. Then the same police go tell you, say, when you see something, say something. Then when the only way you tell them, they go come make you liar publicly.
0: Mm.
8: Because when I give you report now, saying you see what they happen for this environment, you stay for air, tell Nigerians and the world, say nothing like that they happen. That means me when they tell you something, where they happen for where you know they. You they call me liar. I think with police, they do Nigerians.
0: Mm.
8: Before they dismiss, make them make small investigation. Can't tell us, say, investigation what we don't carry.
0: Mm.
8: Show say something like this for happen, but it not happen.
0: Mm.
8: That one better than, nothing happened, nothing like that. No trace of sort is a malicious report, is misleading, is misinterpreting, is all those nonsense within the laws. We are getting tired of it.
0: Mm.
8: See or your state here. See how many days children, a year and 6 months old. How many days?
0: Mm.
8: Now because of their dismissal. Now they dismiss Lagos and Deep and other areas. May God help them.
0: Yeah.
8: Thank you.
0: Thank you. All right, thank you very much on top that one. Hello, good evening to you. Hello, evening good to you. Hello?
9: Good evening.
0: Good evening to you.
9: Thank you, baby. How are you?
0: I did very well. Thank you. Welcome.
9: I greet you now.
0: Thank you.
9: Okay, now I'm a major from Italy.
0: Okay.
9: Deco.
0: Okay.
9: mouth no go pay on now.
0: Amen.
9: God go bless you people.
0: Amen.
9: Now they try, as now they give us information. Then my own, they say they see today. Now, I hear say somebody, one dispatch rider, they catch and full shoot. The police people stop. The counselor say what he carry. So now the boy can they bring out the things where they were making go give people. Then they come find and say drugs there inside. Then I saw those police people begin to beat this boy. Begin beat him mercilessly. Before somebody just come, they say, ah, may they try hear from the boy now.
0: Who send them?
9: So the boy now have to call the person that gave him this thing to go and dispatch. That one came. And when he come, now they come ask her. Himself say no. Say that kind of thing they there. Then begin beat that one too. As they beat. After they come, they said to say, they have to collect 100,000. Those police people have to collect 100,000 from this boy and collected that drugs for him and shake him and saying that he's good doing business with him. And they left. Push it.
0: Wow.
9: And they left. See the country where we did, what did they happen? Maybe this kind of thing make them kill that boy for a daughter that time. So we thank God they no kill this and just collected the money. And
0: you've been there where the thing happened?
9: No, somebody told me.
0: Yes, see. Okay, I think I'll take some messages. This one says the doctor. Expensive, the Okaram Madu, Okaram Mo, and Unju Baby. I greet you home and abroad. God bless Una for us. I the vaccine, so the killing, where they happen for my country, Nigeria. Good news you give us now, sweet me. Kudos to Bayelsa Youth for their effort in turn of re-kidnapped the kidnappers. It's good development and progress. And demand 50 million ransom from their families. God bless you. Val from New Jersey. And Mrs. Oboli don't drop him. She don't drop her own. She say, good evening, double ambassador, expensive, and a wonderful evening to Unju Baby and all the teaming listeners of Dem Say News in Nigeria and in diaspora. Today marks the 20th day that our lovely, adorables and their teachers got kidnapped. And it breaks my heart to think that till now, no rescue mission aimed at releasing these kids and others in the kidnappers' den from these daredevil men of the underworld has seen the light of the day. Although it's late because Nigeria has failed these future leaders of tomorrow, yet we all pray in our hearts of hearts that by daybreak these kids get reunited with their family and loved ones. How we have succumbed this far into the abyss of terrorism and suddenly normalized the carnage called terrorism still bewilders me till date. Yet this is where we found ourselves in this country of rulers rather than leaders. Insecurity should be our new normal, although it has taken center stage as a new form of armed robbery where lives taken don't matter anymore. I weep for my beloved country because we have no other and it is a total shame. This is how we have hit ground level. Thanks for the amazing job of analysis and enlightenment you both do on daily basis. It's not an effort in futility, honestly. Wishing us all love and light in these gloomy and grim times. Hashtag bring back our children. Mrs. Oboli, now you drop that one. Hello, good evening. Hello. Okay. Chief Obika, I think I'll call you back. Because Ibella said this network, when they do one kind, but I'll call you back, okay? I'll definitely call you back on top

Yes, more messages here. And this one say, good evening. Good evening, E to the S to the P and Unju baby. Okay. Good evening, Wazubia FM. My name is Peter from Lakwe. And you say, I would like to give an update regarding the rumors that have been circulating since yesterday and about terrorists allegedly entering our area. From what I have personally observed, Lakwe and its surrounding areas have remained peaceful, calm and orderly. There has been no sign of panic, disturbance or any confirmed security incident in our community. While we appreciate the effort of security agencies in providing clarification, I would like to encourage residents to remain vigilant and security conscious at all times. Everyone should be watchful, report any suspicious activity to the appropriate authorities, and take reasonable precautions for their safety. At the same time, I appeal to members of the public to avoid spreading unverified information.

0: one.
1: All right, as you will talk, he said at the same time, I appeal to members of the public to avoid spreading unverified information or rumors as this can create unnecessary fear and confusion among residents. As of this evening, the situation around Lakwe School Bus Stop Ibeju remains calm and peaceful. All right, I see you. Good evening, Oga Expensive Anunju, Yoyo Baby. Una, thank you for the information every day. May God uphold you. All right. You say government should do something. Yes, I see you. NG from Sulere, thank you for that particular message. Good. Government should do something necessary. The masses are suffering unjustly. Which way forward? It's just unfortunate. All right, I see you. I see you on top of that one. Sisters, thank you so much. And yes, Chief Obika, let me hear from you. Okay. Okay, Chief, good.
2: Good. Hello,
1: evening, good to you. Hello.
2: Good morning from here.
1: Okay, evening, good to you from here.
2: I wish every Ajiba family member, human that bless. God bless all of us.
1: Amen.
2: First and foremost, I sympathize with the family of that man, where his son, come on, we enter to the pool. I don't know if I'm not. I sympathize with him. I don't get such experience. There's nothing for me. My boy, this is my last boy, right? The top. Mm. Boy. But from the most of here, there's nothing that bungalow do. My boys come out here, right? Even at the end of us, the house, this boy come off. In this is only a column, tablets where they live here. If you cannot go in there, you will be able to. If you fall from the outside, I told this boy jumped that window. Then he was 23 years. He did that for when he stayed in life. But then I said, no, you don't ever see that boy. He forgot police on me. And the consequences. I don't imagine that man. He lost his son and second day, no prison. I forgot the thing. The other thing I want to talk, we say, this is not the current news that I hear now. The Congress for America, they took time for. They took time for that matter. Because you see, they're paying me. Maybe so, I don't support violence or anywhere like this. No. But that man is a freedom fighter. And all the freedom fighters made in Nigeria. They are including terrorists with them. They may arrest any one of them. They should be arrested and jailed. So, I don't tell them, injustice to a particular crime, like I said, sir. So, if every 2 months, let me leave that man from prison. I will have this. Finally, then I will play anybody. Because of this, only happened for Nigeria. Any time movement, people begin to fire. So, I want to ask you in Nigeria today, in Nigeria, a survivor today, tomorrow you become a victim. Everybody just living in fear. That way, it will take the blockage of so many Nigerians, the blockage will be high. I'm talking about the way they are going to be in the mouth. They're going to be in the mouth. I think that's not the rest of them.
1: All right.
2: You know, baby.
1: Yes, sir.
2: Tell my little sister, see if I catch him, man. Then the helicopter, I will crash him.
1: What did this? What did this? Chief. Chief, you know say you be chief. Oga chief. Oga chief. I know they play with my radio, Papa. Oga chief. I know they play with my radio, Papa. No go there. No go there. No go there. Now my papa is a talk to. No try him.
0: You know they fear me, ba. You don't they go there. Body go tell you this night. I go change them for you now, body go tell you.
1: Oh yeah, one.

0: Now somewhere that they call Unjo Onunogo Onunogo, Obika Stephen go they call. Ozakole. Go they call. When you show now everybody, Obika Stephen now don't they tell you say, hey, Jesus Christ. Unjo.
1: I don't correct her. She be you there when I they correct her. You there here when they change her for her now. Chido. I don't do anything. I don't innocent too. I beg.
0: My uncle, now, Jesus Christ. Okay,
2: I do with you.
0: We go rest back. We go rest back. We are in Judea.
2: Abi,
0: go rest back. That's the only thing I go talk to.
1: Okay, noted. Thank you. All right.

0: Hello, good evening, sir.
1: Good evening to you.
0: Yeah, I thank all of you for the effort well they put for this radio. I think you are the only people that are talking the matters that arise. The thing I want to tell everybody is this. Even you people that are presenters and all Nigerians, we know what they happen in Nigeria. It's only that everybody wants to go it round and round and round. And if I talk what I want to talk now, which everybody know, you dear, will cut off my phone. But that notwithstanding, let me still go round as everybody is going round. See, Nigeria problem is very, very complex that it can never... I'm looking at it as an impossible thing to settle, to fix. The reason is this. Until we go to the foundation of this country, before Igbo came to this country, we know they fight like this. It is Igbo, their manipulations and natural resources that is in this country that is causing all this trouble. Whether you believe it or not, as long as this country is one, and in practice they are not one, nothing will work. Some people want to hijack everything on their own, and they are using another tribe to make their vision work. So now they know the right thing to do. Okay, they went to Kenya, kidnapped them, the Kalu, bring him back to Nigeria. And it is in this very particular Nigeria that they cannot go and capture somebody. And we are still talking about these things. And everybody is just, covering everything. It is, we know that this is government actions. They are using these people. In fact, they cannot even go after them, because they go after them, they will not use them when they want to use them. Because these are the people that they are using for their dirty games. They use them to cover a lot of things. Oh, so that is why. Okay, how can somebody kill somebody? You kill them like a fowl and video it and bring it out. And nobody is saying that I will go after. This is a scam. Nigeria is a scam. Anybody should. In fact, if we are telling ourselves true, we know that as long as the power belongs to Yoruba and the Hausa. Right from after civil war, Yoruba will rule. They will pass to Hausa. Hausa will rule. Fulani, I'm not talking about Hausa. I'm talking about Fulani. They will now pass it to Yoruba. As long as we continue to do this, as long as injustice continue to rule this Nigeria, there's never a way. Okay, now I will not vote next year. Nothing, no preaching will make me vote. Last year, 2023, we were told that they are going to use beavers. And along the line, they discovered that the person that's supposed to win is not winning. They now remove beavers and use manual to count votes. And they went to court, and the court sanctioned it. A court validated it.

0: can say the INEC is the only empire to do this. So where are we going from here? We know the truth, but we cannot say it. Let us be living in this wahala. When those who brought it from 2015, and that has been my prayer, that anybody that is hand is in this wickedness from 2015, because that is when this thing started. They want to make a good luck government ungovernable. That is what is now. Anybody have prayed and God have answered me that anybody in his hands that is in it will never see peace, and they will never see peace in the name of Jesus Christ. Amen. My name is Pastor Edo Edo. Thank you very much.
1: All right, Pastor Edo Edo. Nothing to you. Okay. As a hardship day now, man, somebody they lost bag of food. So you lost your bag of food along Falomo Bridge. I know I mentioned the food name. If you lost food, where did they take soup, chop? Make you come here, come identify the type of food. Now soup, then they take chop. If you lost one bag of so. Make you come identify them. It's there for our security post. You lost them for Falomo Bridge. And a good Samaritan pick and come. So I no one tell you the type of loco. But come here, come identify. Say, yes, so you lost a bag of food. Then if you feel identify them, that's why I no agree mention the name. And a perishable. No go taste spoil if they no process them. So make you rush come. Anybody we know in family member, we go market, go buy a bag of food. Where then they take soup, chop. We don't lose now. Come our station, come identify them. Our security people then go give you. All right, at this point, we're going to ask more music. Or yo, baby, go pick one or two. Let me say, if I just the corner, I want to identify those way down the crush. I want to watch them from behind.
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